0: Works of faith.
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0: 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Ajini Boateng SM. But for the our number, mobile money. May the Lord bless you all. 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Bye-bye. 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

say, the race is not to the swift, food is not to the wise, but it is the Lord that showeth mercy. 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That is why I want to prophesy to you, somebody, that you are about to receive the favor of the Lord in your life. Somebody get ready, because the favor of the Lord is your portion. 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

This way.

0: Swami runabout with a car, a qua hinkro, and now say, Kumasi Kajetia, MTN office edible, who's with a car, a call a hinkro. The movie sees Zen, will be sees Zen, feeling T-shirt and Zen, with a com and a cry for a hinkro. Namely, the Hakasia will be Pimo Swami runabout with a car, a qua hinkro, and now say, Kumasi Kajetia, MTN office edible, who's with a car, a call a hinkro. The movie sees Zen. Obesis Zen, feelings teacher, Fenny Zena, Eva Coupe, a office of quantum points. So, and you may do see ya. You say, and so I suddenly was Zen feeling station that you know, maybe you try and just you know, makes a prophet fever. On one of Safono, a fever London, and so you may have to prophet Aquaba.
1: Aquara,
0: the point is saying.
1: Adom na so eh
0: adom bi ye pa
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1: Name ko Asta FM.
0: Okay.
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0: Sabidi, is will be
1: the same. No one can one and so on, Sanya Busiani. And your mammy and non Busiani Nabasoresa.
0: Mamukranko for crying him with desert with a papa who was ready. Who be the other says,
1: oh, my goodness, Osenya day,
0: and Yamude,
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0: Jaisabia,
1: no one be on a weird dear Yanade.
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0: Cassada, what can you do?
1: I will tell me. Nasa, someone who I make, and so is this so? And then, I some na make you. May Matna radio wake a crackaway, and then you say, FM, you so, and Matoton Papa, so, because a queen in an intini, and they Na radio yon kwa yon radio
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1: Papa, we are not catching up on a napo or can once a move. 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
1: mind? Yeah, yeah, what answer a car was say? Mere Paul, look at Babona, Second Timothy 4:14. What's a mere Paul? Alexander Quabre don't for no. 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
0: Such you mention a banner.
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1: 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Me me kan de bi a me kase me se, wo bi a waye na dwene so ma wo nto ye nyira no. 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
2: 94.
1: Mo
2: 32.
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1: Mo
2: 32.
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1: Medase.
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2: 80.
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2: 0543.
1: Messi, I'm not paying me to nothing. Who are war bread that you know that was sway? Who are mania that was so near Mount Quayet? Solibron and a metanase, metanase, metanase. 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I done in the air, or boy, you're bad done in. 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
2: So teacher. 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
1: Papa, me si number no so. 0544 94 92 32 02 01 01 wa wo twere nsa menya abotre ebobbo because amamfo twere merwafo ne nkwakora fo difu ya no pemi kwa no ho ai bra me hwe wanim 0544 0544 92 92 01 01 0544 0544 94 94 32 32 01 01
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2: ipacho na apum at the same
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2: Christian, we know how to meet you. I'm in the mood to know you better.
0: Hallelujah, hallelujah.
2: So, Oh, Ghana.
0: Mo.
2: My dear.
0: That's
2: a good day, and for my
0: home.
2: Just a day, and the anime. You know, what I do. I mean, I know about Gitamba.
0: You know, I'm a one so grandma.
2: You do know about it. Only. Doctor, my answer be. So for me, and in the name of a buyer, and to text him on a mouthful of one.
0: Number three. Ah, no. Mete voice, yeah, and I'm say, ah, Papa, you're Papa, your baby, where you need. And so, would not take a Mukran and Bella Okra Wensi. Because now one auntie and Edna wouldn't men auntie. My home, oh wow! Auntie, daddy, aha, Edie, be some. I wanna say, be 2 weeks moon yo.
2: Two, 3 weeks.
0: I mean, I say 2 weeks, 3 weeks moon ye. Because once I woba, ya no, Edie, che ya na me ma woba beje, and ya ma wase wase wishu no.
2: Me ma me yiri kwa na be.
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0: Did I say?
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0: 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Cause our number we no more the edible radio so. 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
4: 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Kalshi. Trade on anything.
0: Yeah. Yes, sir. Come, Quench. I may want to say what to Papa. May want to say what to can him.
1: Better me.
0: I know. Yes, sir. And Quench, Yadia Mano. May want to say what to steer him. Ne bet yes, you deem me tremu what to. Yes, sir. Me train him. Ne bet yes, you deem me tremu what to. Yes, sir. Me tremu. Eddie Ama, what is
2: it? Baby.
0: Hello?
2: Okay,
0: uh-huh.
2: You
0: know what you're doing?
2: You're doing it.
0: What do you want? Emfane he madia mepa ye ni din emfane e obi won ma wo se fani picha bra obi wa fana taale bra me mfanye he ni din an ehia me ba bi owo no ye bo ni din na wotimi twa nani dia e na wo betwa nani aba enti efie na ba bi a wotese se e hono ma na na anenete ba bi a wotese se e hono ma na na wote e ni ya sa ho e hono te sabre me wai. 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
0: 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Hello? 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
5: Oh.
0: Aha, Kote, did we akunen in Patem Wong? So what did you acquire there?
5: That's
0: one thing.
5: Me too.
0: And upon my menu, we see an amenya, dear my what in a metam, nay, yes, why?
5: So we can make my name concern back with
0: you. What am I meet you?
5: But you meet Miss Rook, what you mean?
0: Fanebra, why?
5: Yeah.
0: Fanebra, me chirachiri me chira kwa nsedi ya beya mwode netoke mwambiti mende namba, why?
5: Yeah.
0: Fanebra, why?
5: Yeah.
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0: Me da ase.
1: And you couldn't have a wish you would have some come. 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
0: Papa,
1: it will be about what I had on me.
0: Aye, Papa, you will be Banase or Banase or Yerasa on say, good. You're very bad. You're very bad. It is Tihonam Name Chirichi in the year.
1: It is no one.
0: Mo overflow car no ababisi kumase. 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
1: depend de fusale wo pa
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3: What
0: you think of it? Hey. If I tell you, I'm going to radio station. No, answer to say it. My number is 0535. Oh, but what now? Yara. Oh, fresh one. My number is 0543. Yeah. 0543. 29 44 80 0543 0543 29 29 44 80 80 0
2: Hello. Yeah, as
0: I'm now what to say?
2: Mm-hmm.
0: But you okay, so free.
2: You can say free, you know, number one.
0: You know, so wow, Papa, you know, so never here.
1: I'm not so terrible. My
0: child, terrible.
2: Aha,
0: never turn up a mammy. No, in Shawati, no, Pabra, Major, Major, Major Aquino. If I chose to be to me about 0543 0543 29 44 80 Hello.
2: Hello.
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2: Good morning.
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0: Na ho te sey.
2: Na me na do.
0: Na ka se free hin.
2: But yes, me, but like a mock master to see by the fritter dinner by.
0: Ah, who fritter d?
2: Me fritter dinner.
0: Meba, so what cut her dinner? Mostly, ye a bemoonim bet, and you will be an inim tadi. 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Ah, Isaiah, meboa. I see. One of mine be all. One make us a beer. I said, Diff, one make us our say,
2: I see. Right.
0: And a party, my menu is your metam and also a real what?
2: That's it.
0: So, so, who come as a right now?
2: I'm but your honor.
0: Etty, and upon my menu is your near dinkum or what?
2: Matu
0: baby, I'm a church, I am so at all trim. Aha, Messa, actually be maybe so. I'm a time and also why. Suffer for pump, Papa, I say, Taddy, you drew on a
1: moire. Wait, I say.
0: Sir, a mirabunum, some Quacasa, one of radio station, my friend Goodness.
1: I will tackle,
0: don't friend Goodness FM.
1: Yeah,
0: I told. 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
1: mpoho takwade mpoho
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0: 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chi Honey Trancha, one friend GB1. 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
0: A befem. Oh, must is some, sir.
1: I
0: wish you know.
1: Say, ya, shisha. In ye, it did not say, if you had a bafesica.
0: Since sort of a Romanian Bible.
1: Omian Bible,
0: my
1: father, ye normal orthodox churches are in ye place be Pentecost, Anglican, but I say, as a charismatic church be or ho, a pile of sofa bako pet. I fell a sofa sumo. Asa. Nti sun sun from ni do ba shi shebi ya no e wade ho mo beda de aye dey a chire ye
0: rofo ni ti fo mo ti enka time with prophet Kwesi Amankwa on TikTok wo sabe kan be difo e personal time with prophet Kwesi Amankwa Facebook no eye Amankwa Isaac on Facebook so ye din ko bo ya person nyame difo mo le personal crow and grateful he be a bit more time with prophet Kwesi Amankwa and now say Facebook with the personal a year Kwesi Amankwa Isaac on Facebook the number is 0241 74 74 65 95 95 0241 74 74 65 95 95 number 0209 0209 41 41 10 another 10
1: 0209 41 41 10 another 10
0: Nako wa hwa, enu siye 0273 528 528 5 4 5 5 4 5 0273 0273 528 5 2 8 5 4 5 5 4 5 5 4 5 5 4 5 5 5 5 5 5 5 5 5 5 5 5 5 5 5 5 5 5 5 5 5 5 5 5 5 5 5 5 5 5 5 5 5 5 5 5 5 5 5 5 5 5 5 5 5 5 5 5 5 5 5 5 5 5 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
1: Yeah. Education is the key to the success.
0: Yeah.
1: But my reserve, my money say, enyano kure.
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1: So for example, and it's not true.
0: Enyano kure.
1: Say education is the key to the success. It's not true.
0: 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Take us enyano kure.
1: 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Because now look at one of your unemployment.
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1: Yeah. It was a whole kind of Bible cry. I see a home who would disicasso. That was the mammon spirit. Until you were called football, you're so much a lodge for. You were lodge for.
0: Yeah.
1: Only you see the book of what? Mammon.
0: Yeah.
1: Omen, yes, I am a ring, yammy a ring. Sir, or perso achieve a be at this month, this week. I was, sir. Obi a obeso nya bi a mefa say $1,000 a ewo awese a ewo se wotena se na o restart say awese no ansa na otumi a chinyi
0: so ina na we run won ko pay
1: on pay ofre
0: na sa de ni go baby
1: mhm
0: o ko fre na na se
1: ko o ko he de na se wotu ana mo na wuko
0: mhm
1: but we di wote ho
0: na me fre
1: na wo fre
0: invite him
1: yes
0: so amra
1: ofre no
0: o
1: ko pay no
0: to invite you, me invite you at the beer. So I'm right.
1: Oh, friend.
0: The friend.
1: Yeah.
0: It is the car you're free.
1: You're free. And you only soon, summa, you're the free sika. And I was saying, yeah, Juma, by sika, you're the Emma. Me so be the Emma, now say.
0: It's an uncle for you, and you're the one who's the free sika.
1: Yeah, well, most of their people, sir. Me, I call a member, send them a work law. One of the money be of Adama. na nkrofo rent ne fie bi e ba obokoko rent fie ni bi akompreni se o ba na na bra boya obodu fie wa na

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1: 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I'm talking about the stage bi.
0: Okay.
1: The work through. When you be big up in pimpers will be.
0: Yeah.
1: Yeah.
0: Yeah.
1: So
0: you're
1: not working. Omu ye juma. Then be okay. No ye agne. Ni juma then this is kabri nipa. Yes sir.
0: Yeah.
1: 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So ne computer says is we ya. And then this is kabu we asi a bro.
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1: You couldn't fool
0: me. Michelle, she said, I woke and moon said, yeah, do no, I didn't hear any pamuja. And the pants were here, rich was a man and a woman.
1: It is not a punch, I said, go to Pabaco,
0: could in the Pabaco.
1: Because we're doing and dream go at the end, coming to Pabuja.
0: But beginning, no one yer juma. Now, so yeah, rich was a messy kaya day. A bye. So for example, Abrabani as a transfer person, we hear ya. The main person may catch a tear for and say, Yempe soon soon be fire with Yaman.
1: Soon soon be Papa Ben who says,
0: A young coupon soon
1: setting a missoon.
0: A young coupon soon. Papa Pan will be a good thing a missoon soon be an emissica quayon.
1: And Chemiso, ye didn't deal.
0: Of course. Bible say, I do much at the end go a hodo. What Chama will be a an end, dear. Chama will be a ene ne die obikuta tumedio obikuta nimdisamka obikuta nkomhye me kan se me chile bla me bewie school me bible school principal se sofudie mu a onyame fle me no ma we me ho ahunu se when I talking about sebia ye ya sole obiti wo in the name of Jesus sole yale out now the sport ade no a happen no ma was ever me hu say nyame fa asade ne nyede
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1: office no
0: yeah
1: enya ayade

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1: Momra. 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
8: 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Timponso, on your this Sanyadua, Yakofa machine on Maswa, Ebia NLS machine, Anafe, Radionic machine, Adiaba, a better with Nipper Dianimo, Awu Bebia, Yadia Hinta, Natrasiama, Shushi Chiaquai, Awu Kumasi, Ahinamako Kobe, and Cry, Santa Maria, Abuya

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1: 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Obes certify with documents in Unina. 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Bra Edufly. 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
1: Daniel Kwasi Asari Junior and Yanko Poncha. 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
0: I don't know how to sing them, because normally I just like soaking in. But this was one of those songs I didn't tell Kiki. For almost a week, this song was a blessing to my life. And then
1: Mr. Paul Abun Chema Waye Inshano Peyanko Poncha. Johnny Wilkins, no wife Agnes Echekis, why he shall not pay. Prophet Martin Osebunsu, Adam Kwame, Yankopon, Unshaw, no pay, is why Johnny me. One can share no mobile news, O Yankopon, O ye. Junior Tiero, who are crocaria no pay, why he shall rather Yankopon come home. 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
1: 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Wow, 0322 083 585 81 85 82. Okay, mommy and family first caller. Hello, good morning. Okay, 0322 085. Okay, yeah, fuck, first caller. Hello.
2: Hello, Sophie Jeremiah. Good morning.
0: Good morning.
2: Look, we make a successful Friday. I'm afraid you're saying, as you say, I'm going to say, we can try faster. When I'm faster, so the other. Now, I mean, you're faster.
1: Yeah, Father Scholar. Hello, good morning.
3: Hello, good morning, Sofu Jeremiah.
1: Sofu Martin,
0: hey, Martin.
3: Oh, Papa Pia. I'm sure I know, oh, brother. So now, good morning, oh. And good morning, Bishop. No question. No question, young coupon. But the damn it, I said. I said, today, we'll move to the young home. You mean me? I'm over Dutch. We'll mean you. What can I say? And here, many people are bravo.
1: Hello, good morning. 0322 083 585 81 85 82 83 583 Ashishe Radin Waboye and Radin Koswamwau. Na uni hine emmao. Akonya senyinemu. That's right. 0322 083 585 81 85 82 83 583. Now Swabasubi. Hello.
4: Hello.
1: Yeah, me pacha for Sena Kasafi.
4: Me pacha ye semi na kwa brahma. I'm a place.

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2: Hello, good morning. Hello. Okay. Yes, my mission message is Nekakra. Okay. Mr. Freeman Tepa, why you in Shano Pay? Hope you had an secret from Osir Nyakopo Asimaba. Blessings and 2 p.m. was excellent message in Nyakopo Shao. Sami Aibeni from Konongo Dumase Triple Lane, Nyakopo Shao. There, I would a happy birthday to you, Sami. I didn't come on a pay. So you said that from Paul, I have forgot soon. I will, Nyakopo Shao. Yes, you're sipping in this color. Hello. Okay, that's right. 0322 0835 81 8358 83583. Mr. Freeman, Mr. Thomas Kojo Ahim from Yakupuncha. Hello.
3: Hello, good morning.
2: Yes, sir. Welcome.
1: Good morning.
2: Era dear to
3: pass it.
2: Hello, good morning.
4: Good morning.
2: Apostle Dr. Abraham. Hello, good morning.
5: Hello,
2: Hello, Yetio. All right. Hello.
6: Pastor Jeremiah.
2: 2 p.m.
6: I came in there about 2 p.m. My son was sent to my home. Papa, now I'm here.
2: I don't like to say.
6: The children from Yakupo, I'm sure I'm said the moon of Patia. Papa, I'm a pay the Miss Messer of Chedian from Yakupo to the Bunsu Kwame Vasayadom. He said the 2 p.m. did the American and much is here and nothing. And then the answer was from your damn mamma. Think Yakupo, mamma, from a day, and then a damn guabano, not an enemy I know of another jambuama. Will she was from? You are one Sramo.
1: Amen. God bless you.
6: Amen.
1: Bless you.
2: Okay, here far two more calls. I'm here to say, Minya Neskola. Hello, good morning. All right, 0322 0835 81 8358 2 835 83. And now, so it's me, Abasubi, and a patient.
0: Oh, mini ano asam na nubisa.
2: Okay.
0: Mr. Biabaso.
2: Hello.
5: Good morning, Dr. Jeremiah.
2: Good morning, Bali Wakwasi.
5: Yes, I'm from here.
0: Hey, Bali Boy, tell me, can I check?
2: Duke, oh, a far day, why in Shah, Samuel Nicholas, why in Shah, no pain, so Mammy Dora, oh, watch, Madam Chambos, Mamma, Yanko Ponshaw, no pain, my Doris means our Paris in France, Yanko Ponshaw. 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
0: Your friend is here, so your phone number is 0243-543-511-811-853-853-0243-511-811-853-853. As of what you can, a Evangelical Church. 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Adam Luku, then I jumped to four by ye, daughters of glorious Jesus, Kofi Kenata, Muni, Abusia, four by ye, but as I mean, will be Abusia and Fairfi Jesu, near the Munina, Mosse, say, Mobile Babuama, your crowd, the legend gospel musician, William Baby Crow, the late year support, Nature Crackra. Your two suffering will be answered, say, Jehovah is evangelical ministry, your soon debia, and to be a man, Nina Yamunosum. Do my best and social. If you are coming to the other one, I would appa. A bumpy.
7: Osro, Yada was say, O see, and Fanny Brennan, your day, and soon, I am no be ye.
0: Yes,
7: Yajatum, my own hand and toy and so,
0: Jesus,
7: our bassano, Indian kind. Church in the annual, yet to me, et me a general,
0: Jesus,
7: so will ye bring, will ye sudim. Amen.
0: Amen.
7: And we shall.
0: Amen.

0: That's right, that's the Obedi Adansia won such a Nemo Erade Emma Wadansia Lady Rose Diana no and a pay. Nika was Namiya Duma Kwesia Dana Jumedia Yatudin the threshold Jumedi Eba Wunchen. We Women's Weave Empowerment.
1: Now what The NBA playoffs are underway, and now you can trade every game on Kaushi. You can also trade on who wins each series, the conference finals, and the championship. San Antonio is currently trading at 19% to win it all, meaning a $100 trade pays out over $500 if they take the title. On Kaushi, you're trading against other people in a live market. No house, no odds makers, and as

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1: 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Nana B, who broke room, Nana, and a pair Michiels from Cochrane, Nana B. One Casawa Fasson, so I can chino grunge. 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Seeing in Ibe Kahon, and a B, no Waja, or Fasson, Mrs. Dinah, a J. Poku. Nana Eradin Chicho near Busini na re and Nana be Eradin Kaho. Nana mo Maxima Goy filling station Yanko Punch Tao. Na until any moon show and a pain. So for your fab wa phone crack or your basis here. Okay.
2: Mamoja dear from Sunny Ye, blood pressure, any cholesterol cough from a ye sciatica yao, a yama stroke a yare for, and mum pomodin, when ye a huna de ye, sugar level cough from, who to me a homie ye, a mozu garlic bitters to me ma wo dan na ho, a biwo herbal, any pharmacy shop room, 0247 77 67 43.
3: Him up in a way, who small bridge, my dear Winsha, 104.5 FM, any Adum TV, or Yanko Pandum, or the affair by Quabba Cannon Film, TPVP, hooray! Now, who did you see here on the 14th May 2026? Nanso, and no more do my tier 4, and in a refer, Amasum Biabe Fienti, as she said, Media Sunku Kramano, El Cosiara, 17 May 2026, Median Bacos, our Unity Church International Square, our Unity Oyen Chihua, TV, no me and welcome. Took me the NED said the threshold 78 so it was some 84 verse 10. Suddenly, Edina order. Near lunch, a queer friend, woman with empowerment, lady. The Bayer Diamond Kuna for her, and Afay, and Yankama Kuma Kunsua, or Lena Dofonia, Buffa Boy, and me Akamo, a wall, or Humasia, and I wanted to him. Now, the moment we did ask on Gukuan, say, Yan Australia Cassia at Tiaswama, a teacher in Tia Yaton Safombini, Nanako Jun Tiama Penny or Tosumino, and the Homa singing, Nanafa. No one to me answer offense with him. It's one of Professor Dr. Kwame Che Bafo. Oh, yes, you more unity group of companies, the Royal Prophet Nana Bafo, and then you to follow me to say Gifty Donko, Prophetess Evelyn Mensa, Submami Sarah, Sandy Asari, Ohima Franca, Minister Mary Nyameche, Esidonko, and the Afro Breakam, the Tun Safro Bibiasa Umbra, Nina Yenyak Media Humfaso, Upemunche Mubia Frank, I was 0543 785613, and now say 0533 223 565. And you finish him, Rick Cassia.

0: say a sentiment, football loving fans. Are you ready? Nami Aduma, UEFA Champions League final on the 30th of this month, yeah. I am Eminda. Insurance 04.5 FM. And the wrap your jersey live air basso our SG Mall. Sanso, a Paris Saint-Germain, and the Arsenal, and a Epa final. No. Your bayan is a Ufifia. Your favorite club are supporting no send jersey. Yen yin idea shim. Netano, SG Mall Bay the dead. Yabo Bodum, the big games outdoor. Near VIA predictions outdoor. Brand new TV sets, smartphones, exclusive souvenirs, branded giveaways. And in Yama Pika, you're the best child of all. Insure wrap your jersey. Aba Kosu or SG Mall. Insure from Yachaya. And upon the back, walk up in and you men on nine. Near the game, media shasso. And the UEFA Champions League final. And insure from wrap your jersey. Come wrap your jersey, wrap your club, wrap your passion. And then, oh, Ebe Yesoko. Ebe Yedede.
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2: 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War, Echo Bank, the Pan African Bank, Sika Krabia, a papa, a Montu Jenny Mushina, Ejay Yabusiabo, Yedibama, make us a Kradi Echo Bank, a trim, our Mabusiaho, Franco Trading Enterprise, one or two 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A suit a great deal are being to know www.francotrading.com. And I say, Oberco, download the Franco Trading app. No, na what program are to be out, baby. Our yellow bro, I will be our war. Your friend and I say, I'm performing.
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2: Yes, yeah, I'm not saying, and a day, a brave Marco Mushim, dear Chenchin Chibi Becosua, Ghana and Penny, Excellency, John Dramani Mahama, one one a better Napruti, I say, and I saw for no more Fagane, Metra, a cabinet, no, was one Mushia, and Munimuyana, and Nano, and this someone, a free, Abigakua Pau, ye, Norman 1990, Ome Mutiate, him, the four net to Mufagane. 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
3: 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Not just be mine. Yeah, quite any more. Yes, sign yet. Now, on my penny, John Dramani Mama, Echo Bama, and Shamano Echo. So, bear what needs some air to drown on watch him say, baby, I'll be mine, Yadruno. And yet, the abetima trans any idea and so war way home. Ya papa, ya mu, na ya yat tea and chamois. Yen to me, M. Wire home. Or see, as I say, ya boy home. Ya kicker, ya home, a bomb, sir, I drink tre, a ba a pumude, and ne, a woman's friend, some yanoa. A idea, as I see, a yabacu, near Tranamoa, a bebama, a be my acquaintance. se webe fan ho no webe fan ho no webe fan ho media mi gina ha aso ma se anaso obentin so gina ha ye wo de na menya me de o se ye ne sada bia da enya de a ebeye ye ama bibiman yetumi akoba bia ye hwehwe.
6: We need to look at the reality that Africa faces. One of the difficulties in leveraging domestic financing is the debt burden. It's linked to many things. One, if you are spending 50% of your revenue to service debt, how much more, how much is left for you to invest in education, in health, in agriculture, and all the things that create a decent life for your people. And so we said, enough of the talking, let's move into action. How do we create the vehicle so that, one, Africa can come together and come out with a compact that allows us to be able to improve health outcomes for our people? And so since Accra Reset, we've been taking some steps. We're looking forward to the World Health Summit so that we can all come together. I think Africa CDC, everybody is aligned. And so I think that the meeting we go to in the next week on the 18th will help us all bring our thoughts together. We should not be fragmented in the work that we're going to do. All of us need to pull together to be able to achieve the outcomes that we want.
3: Aban Paddy Jagraban Mama Etwa Subio and or see or no or na ben you what we be about friends say Accra Reset Agenda. No or tonobua see et church mo et be mampen if we and or chem said dear yeah dear bano and say yen kwa and a ye pre and near ye and a bebwaye nemomono and humbeban faso ama ebibimenina.
6: I believe that everybody is familiar with the Accra Reset. We are motivated to come together to take our destiny into our own hands based on what the global realities were, that finance for health interventions and actually finance for humanitarian crisis response across the whole world was beginning to dwindle. And we needed to act in order that Africa could continue to meet its obligations under the SDGs. And so we met in Accra, we spoke, we defined what the problems were, and I don't think we need to go over them. 70% of pharmaceuticals in Africa are imported, 90% of vaccines are imported. We bear 25% of the global disease burden, and only 3% of pharmaceuticals are produced in Africa. And so we realized that we needed to take our destiny into our own hands. One, to increase our own finance and leverage more revenue, domestic revenue, to invest in healthcare.
3: Oma Penny John Dramani Mama, any attending car, a free Nairobi.
2: Yen to us on a young concern for Fumu. World Vision Ghana and Perifodia de Sredi Bia to Ghana Bainim, Sawa Renani Munimu ya, Wuntu Emo Anamon, Ome Yamambrano, Ya Wa Children's Act, Eye Emra, Epomofra, Humpain, Eshe Wun Yi Di, Na Eshe Wun 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no so wanting timbi na woman be and school be a musabaya and corona huni dear no money at Yabaconca and Uncle Maya Bonibia and yet to say and Hankodano Yawata him or only a wash a year technical specialist at the Ma World Vision Ghana. Na what you say so call you sukua who will be on 177 a cry am canna so one first experience so who I'm fantasy one canufuma one canoe to one trim and Triahuman on your dear. 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
7: 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Now, if you are buying any unconquering in the development partners, NGOs, any individuals, that black, all of our clients, and my children's acting, and no one will get me the regimen. So if I will say they do not even find the regimen in the year, I start buying any. Stakeholders in Africa. Now, it may be said, this is the way of Juma, you mean, sir, the number of China as it's in the Tumpon, now, on that, and so.
2: Ora Ata Ahin, Wash Technical Specialist, Ede Ema Eye World Vision Ghana, Ena Otri Womonkano. Na so afobe de chiro nehwe ngumetu ansem so Dr. Clement Park. 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
7: especially for our female learners, distinguished colleagues. I say colleagues because I was a teacher not long ago, although at the university level, so I see myself so as one of you. According to the 2020 Education Management Information Systems report, 85% of our public schools in Ghana do not have access to safe drinking water. 86% lack improved toilet facilities. More troubling is the fact that some schools do not even have access to basic communal facilities. Public schools are not left out. Some are also affected. And I've learned from Kofi Asare that the tendency for us to think about private schools as rich schools located in plush parts of a country like East Legon is misguided. We have private schools in some of the most deprived.
2: Eti Dr. Clement Park so afa bi de tira ohwe ngumasu ansem so ono so eno no na Edwards mpenifo no mu ba Kofi Asare ena wono so echre Edwards no de ngumasu ehunhwehwe mu no ne ho na montuo ehunjuma 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
8: 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and it's a very different period poverty and reduce because period related absenteeism that's what in fact I'm going to say no credit because the person is available I don't know at least in the short term even say it's impacting on retention now it's a bank a quite fast distributed part so being at 10 will be at 10 so you've been at 9 will be at 10 in the end and what I'm going to talk to you and you can say do I
2: Eti wei eye Kofi Asare Edwards Penimpa.
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10: 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region, if we are me coach, they call round a professor and registration here starts here and BBI across come on. And the buy so far been successful. Yes, initially, ni and technical HSB, but it has been resolved. I mean, we said data no pick up so far. Voter and OT are registered over 32,000 in Kola. Yeah, they cast a mom
2: now. 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
1: 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literacy numeracy skills, phonics and sight words, picture reading and coloring, and a primary one, a copy primary six, and so your English language, mathematics, science, creative art, history, or your Cyrus publication, and umano, and from soon new, number four, via king kaya, or yantias, yes, from kum, or your Cyrus say, but be our bia, say a cra, and a kumase, and a reading piano, for 0555 313 658, and a 0249 411 234. Na yedi bro, emu fani nyina se, eyo Orion Cyrus publication.

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13: Hello, me in the waka dream. Na me ye was anti saman for what you deserve.
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16: Mr. Click a link or text message I send the one say Sierra. Na ya upgrade won ko yen ATM services for front also.
13: Na wona me ne ji won ho pa ne wona wo click e kan ne ansa na mo dwene ho. 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Kai say Echo Bank in free. Ana in sendable email. Ana message in Missa PIN. OTP. 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Ana Ghana card was sem da. Ma winning now. Echo Bank. The Pan African Bank.
17: Oh ma, tacho menya mi okakra wa mimila ni mwana.
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18: we ye milo all in one o milo pam pa coco malt milk cho bi bia wo mu
19: milo all in one and milk bebe wo mu dada ni here ni say we dey sugar fra no what you ni nwo de a coco papa ni malt and a milk be bra ya dey such a tobacco mu milo the energy to go further fda je dreading craft yi atumu
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22: Gambling, we are true. It's a channel, I say, Yemo. And you're my one, I won't deem fear doing what you. Gaming Commission of Ghana, Ajin Kratwea to me.
23: brother new. Oh, Aden. Who know what you need to do? I'm gonna throw kama kama. You want any money back? Who cry? Never understand.
24: Ah, now who refuse to watch me win 2 capsules? Anna.
23: Hey. Those days, Anna, we just want 10 more. Now we should just talk about the money. Yeah, me cancer. You fast. I copy win 2 capsules. Never die no.
24: And one man, mama, me see see me. I must say dear. Me just want me to yau biya. And until where the accident no me the mawa.
23: Oh, Debbie, accident no. I'm coma. Kunlun Ghana Limited. They already win 2 capsules. Abba.
25: At phone first, I'll tell you. 0244275429 0244275429 and as a 0206271016 0206271016 Frère Huma Yusina de Dobia Ope Bia Enfama Bia Toon Dobia Answe Benwo and as a Conforma City Cash of Bia Benwo for the show na Jodi
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27: 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You will qualified engineers are omudi modern technology na edu on jumedienina. Omunya butrejin ye mani suti ye bibri mohanum weather condition. You want the colors of wood war, any size BAB. You will brown, black, blue, ash, ena S. Say you 1.5 mm, 2.5, 4 mm, 6 mm, 10 mm, any 16 mm. Ninina ye wobi. 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
1: 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Kao ho, Emma name Pao ho, Ishisha Kakao ho, FDA at a trillion crats for Yatu.
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8: And we are done.

Indeed, he is an everlasting King, the King of Kings and the Lord of Lords. Glory be unto his name. His power has no end, and of course, his kingdom reigns forever. It's by his grace we are still alive today. If you are alive this morning and you can breathe, in fact, if you're able to get out of your bed, the only thing you can do to please the Almighty God is to say thank you, Lord. With a heart of gratitude, just appreciate his goodness in your life this morning. 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From now till 9:30, it's all about issues of national interest. 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Today happens to be the 14th day in the month of May 2026. Of course, this day is gifted to us by grace. Another brand new morning. Now let me start your morning with a special message. Words of inspiration. I'm just to encourage you and to let you know that failure is not the opposite of success. This morning, put in mind that failure is not the opposite of success. It is part of it. This morning, what you have to understand is that failure provides feedback, and those who learn from it improve faster than those who avoid risk. Failure provides feedback, and I want you to understand that those who learn from it improves faster, and those who avoid it, in fact, they fail. So I just want you to keep pushing, no matter how hard it is. You may have multiple failures in life. As you try to achieve your dream, as you push forward towards a goal, there will be failure along the line. But keep pushing. God, definitely, there will be light after the tunnel. Keep pushing. You will see success ahead. Every mistake you make, take it as an opportunity to learn and build yourself. It may come with regrets. It may come with discouragement. But don't give up. Keep pushing and understand that mistakes, failures are only a topic to learn from to achieve your dream. Good morning once again. 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Relationships na nko ye, learn from it, change your ways and move ahead. Ebe fa why? Ebe fa. That's my message for you this morning. If you did the berima, Kofi Dawson, to me from Yakokwa.
Yehovah Fata. And for your mental health on Crow Moon 7 to us on Fama quickly now for Sokoban Fatilo. And Metras in for good moon 7. Naposu Naposu Nemre. Premier Sports. Special good morning to you, Dr. Kiedu of Kiedu Gaz and Ovins. Only on Himai J. Wania Bushafuri Nanope. Good morning. And to you, Mrs. Susanna Nkrumah. Fantastic mom, mommy, but you're a very, very, very good woman. Akumapa, and they said, you see, deep bond the Jumano, Nika, Arope, Mechiaopa, Mrs. Susanna Nkrumah, and the district director of health services for Setre Central, and also to you. Cost your food diary patasi Vivian J Street Nazo no pay me chao kwans from Kosukra Dr. Fred Adomakon Boateng the regional director of health services. Special good morning to you and all the team at the region. Good morning to you. One of them is future director general. No. Okay, everything may be easier.

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1: okay
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2: as an psg na share film ye bobo demo sgmo
1: okay
2: take care
1: oh wonderful
2: na wo ba show jesse bra
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2: A team awo.
1: Okay.
2: Nye sebi awo she asana se PSG just derby. U team awo no.
1: Okay.
2: So Jesse bra. Dey answer she Jesse. Say aso foko kotoko Ghana u dey o. Say Jesse bra.
1: Ah. Na we Jesse. O say ball ben.
2: Champions League.
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2: you. O so bu won mo ni. O bu won mo ni foreign team.
1: On pe bi she.
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1: 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Eden ya we ni be di bi mo.
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1: so hu
2: ntino game ni 4 pm
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2: ba no problem na ni afia se wo honum ejimo
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2: What you see?
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2: 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Ba chana o ma TV fridge.
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1: 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So come on.
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1: 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Jama 5 cities ye ni bi wa koto. 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Wo me ya na mte pa na mse kai wa wa.
2: Na me kwa de gaba ko free in South Africa. E fu me Dean Smith.
1: Ai ai.
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1: wo ti ni wait ni on kra wo.
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2: e pili faka sa.
1: De bi Chimbim, what's what you're
2: oh, say Diana, what's all called with Diana Common and Echo? Must old Padiane, old Padiane, who of ya would you cause uncle to time and about 20? Cause uncle Bacquaw to Tonquani Pabaco.
1: Ah,
2: the mount 20, or so no man in Echo, and swing you could never be numb, or dark blankets could never be Frankatano.
1: Ah,
2: by Penifac, as I say, a moon may be a say sniffy by because in Yanni, a grand debut
1: honey, you are 20, dear Infaman.
2: Infaman,
1: and I mean, I will come from to say, and I am. And yes, you be did.
2: But fishing out, come
1: the catch and say, Ghana, why we could see your bros who are mean.
2: There's one in the one where. What's on a short boot not to?
1: And for
2: young water,
1: you go see him in Chifadiabra. Simple. 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
2: Wasa ko South Africa.
1: Ai sa ko. 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
1: Ne o ma wiewia wo Ghana fo ne ada international fo no shops no ma wiewia wo South Africa on. 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
2: Akware se mo ne ko sha 20 o.
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0: Grimish Sports. Alright, tonight for the show 104.5 and a permanent source you see at Tennessee. Now I would have some my Bob Bano and on a pay. You're joining now at your board model show Premier Sports on Crime in Sam Sima, a good enemy, now portion of Person Qua and on a Puma Chance Messing Kuyam Jenina at the Abroad Modern on a Pamadin, Eddie Jonathan, a Sio Bertima from Sokoban Fatelo, Sims on Dandoroma and Obama Chiraman Samuel Supi and now the Black Silence, a Jan Kono 7 p.m. Yeni Ojeria Mano between a 10 times so and a 17 afternoon. Sanson African Athletics Championship Pro ne enwe de tua medimun sensemina adebot modern so enwa WB United qualify na nyo de Ghana Premier League no omunso so ehwem na be bia so etima fa nemba mona 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Never register. It was betano.com.gh. betano.com.gh. Now the GNT will find informal. 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See your doom light to your doom light to who if you need you. Over to monitor business. You know, now the GNT will be team I find. I know, prepare a breakfast. You know, so in your cocoa, Tom Brown, rice water, and I say, Miller, make it sure. So the carbon premium. And also carbon vitamin, you know, would be a flat, it's an say anon and I won't do them. Carbon premium is no vitamins and of minerals at much mumma. Sounds like carbon vitamin vitamins, you know, a room B9 C D E and of K. And so at much mobile D P. Now the answer so at my fine pa. At me at a mobile sunshine and 10 times way. Now for the choice of my cat and I don't know. Now on sir and to me count here. And the portman car now we're into agribusiness, retail, mining, hospitality, manufacturing, and as a trade and logistics and third times where now for it to more absa banking about be a we know a absa business banking is as well you know young and a tear see a bit of bone no you want to suit me to pump who reach my office be a non relationship on in janon aqua to chunk more and a four you know we are your more working capital no near more asset and trade finance non metal solutions you know and so and a mass and be at my fire power at me and I'm a business and third times from Jenshin Samantha and for the Black Silence, remember at 7 p.m. The Gina Kono or Jerry and Ghana at about 10 times. So now a coach and your opener from a cross one at all Gumbiano and a 17 afternoon together the day. Oh, Morocco, my name, quote you see our people so well. And I'm not my friend, I couldn't be a bad fine. And so, so at me at the Black Silence.
1: Their movement with and without the ball were very good, and I think it's a good motivation to us as a technical staff. I think as far as the weather is concerned, I think it's entirely different from Ghana and Ivory Coast. It's very cold here, even though it's sunny. So it's good we've come very early to the start of our first game, which is very good. I'm sure within this week we'll be used to the weather.
0: And now I prosper Nate Ogum and African Athletics Championship Prim Enra na AB2 na Athletic Company na Media Forensic Company Athletic say Omunya Dwane ni a blanket pom Omunya bi Media Forensic say 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
2: And then the eating, like the eating wall, we go there, we ask for food, they fight with us, we're not allowed to take more than one chicken bone. And I ask them, okay, listen, we are athletes, we need to eat, we need to hydrate, you know, we need to eat. And we ask them and they said, no, go. And then you're not allowed to take chicken and fish. You're only allowed to take a chicken or you're only allowed to take fish. And then I fight with them, like, listen, I need to eat. And then they're, okay, I give you at least two. So they just give me two chickens and then in the morning they give me a half an egg or one egg, that's
3: half
2: it.
3: Half an egg?
2: Half an egg or half an egg or one egg, that's it. Not allowed to get any more eggs. I am home. I'm home. I'm eating 20 eggs in the morning. 20 eggs on its own in the bulk. Off season now, in season now, I eat like 8 or 9 eggs. I'm allowed.
0: And that's all to the customer, because you're in base 28 in Hong Kong. akwa didi short put noto na emu ene mama e fun Veronica Kwame ono e local organizing committee member mama ne say ah woni ma bia sense sense me kwa e free by sense nyani a e wo no dom wonu no enye je kwa yego che Veronica Kwame.
3: Secondly, you spoke about the athlete speaking about rationing of food. Personally, I was taken a little aback, I think, for us as organizers, but we do know that there will be complaints and everything. What we have done is to step up to see how we can change some of that narrative, because I go to the dome myself. We are always there. There is a lot of food, so we don't know where that came from. So it is something that I want to give you the assurance that we are working on.
0: Time no cry you say bia emika no wey 10 seconds and answer 11 seconds no you ma me say omo power na we stadium no ka ke ba so dum so dum so intelligence search no kwa no omo timi so na say dum na dade e no na affect no we go che ma me a ye from Veronica Kwame.
3: In terms of the equipment that did not work yesterday, there was a lot of power trips. I don't know if you saw it, the power kept flat waiting. We had a generator set available to correct that, but a lot of technical difficulties ensure that once we fixed it, it went back to the same. What we have done today is to isolate a lot of the power so that the equipment will have their own power.
0: And now I am a fan of Veronica Kwame, local organizing committee member, and I watch the channel. But if you say me, I know any Ghana athletic president or see normal to Ghana omo ye wajuma na bebian so so etimi I find pa edama o man konkro Ghana.
4: We're taking good care of, and let me repeat or let me reiterate that the concerns that were raised yesterday have been addressed, and each time there's concerns we are ready to address this. Thank you, and thank you very much. Internet, if you attended the internet, I'm surprised you still don't have internet. So let me answer the question. When I talk, then you talk. So who is here? We have internet. If I thought internet is not working today, then bring it to our notice.
0: Ewa Kran Sports Stadium Division 1 League Playoff no 8 minute to between JBB United and Afi Tamale City. Na game ni bari rase JBB Asha 3 ama Tamale City ate Kanu Bako. Ezo mama qualify from Division 1. Ezo 1 no eye JBB United. Ezo 2 eye Ashanti Gold 04. And Afi Zone 3 no eye Pro City. Nenua ato se JBB e qualify no enua na enyeje kwa ewa omogresi mumu mneko teke kwa. Na amu coach e fona Isaac ni ama osinya na ma Ghana Premier League 2026 be boy da be United ayo magne se league no omo be je etimi edesi omo na so
5: if possible we are going to win the league next season, the Ghana league.
6: Is it
5: we are going to, want to repeat the history of Ghana. We want to become the second team to win the league immediately after our promotion to the Ghana league.
6: You think you have what it takes?
5: We have more than that. These players are premier players. Going to be to one. Let's add few materials there, then we are good to go.
0: Hey coach, Nyantumasi here. And some of us will be named a manager in a friend 9:30. And we'll be covered your friend in a Sinkunya. Now, you're in Shia Power Sports, you're in Casipano. And so, at me at the Abraham Cordia. And now, a pastor, Christian Blifu Ebergay. Pastor, I also Koban, King of Glory, Assemblies of God, Papa Yakupo Shrau. No, because we're not on your case. Don't sabi Sumbia. Era day, Emmanuel, come and from out. Happy birthday to you, Pastor. 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
1: All right, welcome back, Ishra 104.5, 22 minutes after 7. Yasa Atnase, a friend of Barry Makufi, Dawson, Utimi Fremi Akokwa, and Semino Dawson, who pay, yebe koni nyine muna fi yetumi ahwe. 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
2: Ma hu sa anko.
1: Na na wona ntie so anwa hye.
2: Sa.
1: Me
2: le ko fodi boni bi.
1: Baade a
2: Ose,
1: well, I don't know
2: if you're anybody.
1: I'm not the other name.
2: They said, me, Winnie Pacro.
1: Ah,
2: now what's the son?
1: No,
2: ah, I'm
1: quite.
2: Wow, we are.
1: And never make a
2: move. I
1: shall remove the
2: drink.
1: Maybe I'll connect you as they will.
2: Hell, be our fan of one. No, baby, I be our echo.
1: Because I'm a physical girl, I love him. No, me, say one.
2: But they behind.
1: I'm saying,
2: oh,
1: they be expecting guests to be
2: here.
1: And Tina, I am a woman.
2: I see the whole baby didn't know that I am for new. I love her.
1: Why?
2: I was a love. I am fat new. I say, it's just wrong.
1: Ah.
2: Mamma, what if
1: you're any of your
2: car? Tim would have come from home.
1: That's it.
2: I'm not just here. What if one of your car?
1: You and Belvo, they had a better
2: any defending school.
1: Oh, let me defend it. Yeah, less of what year. New at the senior high school, young Conqua.
2: Oh,
1: yeah, dear, who
2: now look at him?
1: A bush of four.
2: Yeah,
1: what do you have for a cotton?
2: Oh,
1: love when I come. Eh, devil.
2: Eh,
1: you better have a tree now.
2: Eh, so I'm sure no idea to.
1: I don't
2: think I'm gonna say.
1: So, what do you think? I'm gonna see ya.
2: We on money teacher ni banu bisa grade obi ade baaye na we are solid with the 6 with the 7 with the 9 ay ko obi a boss single number me so me the double me the 18 na koye
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1: mm-hmm.
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0: yes okay Jenner
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0: woye English doctor
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0: Chombe say 300 wa mm-hmm.
1: Yeah bitrem
0: 300 years mm-hmm. Niye
1: it is a woman in history na che se and only the first vaccine
0: ah ebaye
1: ah ele foundation for
0: yes.
1: Ye bia immunization
0: mm-hmm.
1: Ah ye won kwada se polio dia beba ye chire ni dia kikanka ho ni nyina no we ne lay foundation
0: lay foundation
1: anti nya vaccination immunization
0: yes
1: we no ti ye good a good history I see the kai
0: kufumidas
1: ehun so
0: eh
1: say ade we de na ehun but ye tumi etu ase
0: mm.
1: Yetumi etu ase because of immunization say immunize wa e against
0: yes.
1: It ye try so say nkwada globally nkwala nyina wo mu babia no wo mu be vaccinate wo mu nti no I think say ye ka say say yade no de enya de awiase nyina suru bi mu no e che kakra
0: yeah
1: even after the vaccine
0: hey, I think
1: send the 80s muho
0: yes
1: yeah 1980s
0: yeah
1: na enche bibiri na ye ka se o yade we dey say yen suru ni bi
0: yeah
1: because na bin wo a they don't take the vaccine and na e be san spread dey
0: yes.
1: Say yade ha but e do 1980 dey ban dey na say we as nyina agi atuma obi a eye enti thank you very much for
0: fina ade ba ko say minim say yade we ne ba ko ho chicken pox ni nzunzu ye
1: we no no send nyina no we no so timi airborne bit me a contagious
0: yeah,
1: ibia obi be coffee na ne ho eyi be kan mm-hmm. Na ne ho nsuo e be kan no the same mode na said the way si transmit no sa na no so e transmit ba yare no enso so ye different
0: okay
1: we no the any fatality was ro
0: mm
1: e akwanya se ube wu no eyo ho ba pa biasa
0: ani e
1: small
0: person
1: mean say
0: small
1: person e won anim
0: okay
1: ba chicken pox no enye that type no
0: oh, okay.
1: Say bia unya ya probability say ube wu no anim da bi chicken pox no ntisa ba we no de na aye wu ya de kakra
0: ye
1: nka sa ni wu wu chain say ube benya chicken pox no right
0: that's also
2: okay sir yes sir and 14th May
1: mm-hmm.
2: 2026 if you see no poly and your son 78 years ago I feel a pen I don't know if you're not in watching and a year or my friend is Israel one more and so it me and your own farm who did deal with home and so Eddie free a year abrofo British for no and so and sema almost free access one makasa ebo one ebra na eye opanyin a wono ukọ Israel mu ni se wono na ja oyẹ kofa baya wotu no esi wo se de 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
2: Yeah
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2: yeah,
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1: 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Eh, my happy happy birthday. Special one from Crew Moon same team.
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2: ai carlos ahinkra
1: ah
2: na hu na che me hu pepe mu
1: hey no no kroma
2: ana me kai
1: my zombie does get to come oh mo to speak about no
2: ura dey
1: oh mo abipa no
2: oh mo abipa no we be
1: we race we be who vote na
2: and so obi eh shana fun otwe dey shana fro
1: ah
2: so
1: e bia ma
2: e bia ba
1: ah dey bia mpia
2: e bia ma
1: wa yire wa dey teach me as e real mini eh ballot box no won dey yam hey, you are Carlos.
2: Carlos,
1: hey, too.
2: Now, ready? I'm fan as a medium. I'm in fact the metro lens in the here.
1: Okay.
2: Now, hey, you are Carlos. I think that they name hey. Papa, na yes, any MPP or more abattoir on because national one no.
1: Mm-hmm.
2: Or treasure, Eddie.
1: Okay.
2: Or treasure. Where they name your character, Obama, and you are in your change. Where the metro lens?
1: Mm-hmm.
2: And then, now, a chair challenge to the F. Papa,
6: what was
2: that? Treasure, no. Omo financial secretary na omo treasure treasure ne fiscal no so
6: fiscal
2: scan don go
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6: say party me
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0: 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Ghana be mu democracy no say say no if it talk so e sheki sheki e wo so bo mi an e kasa yo e na dey dey
1: 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hwe wo record in that instances and I mean e ba ne sa dia I will say say ba o me any credibility to talk about it won na by that time
0: okay
1: journalist won mo kan zimbia ye chichi wo mu wo mu a
0: ene dey
1: wo wo dem enchi you aha anti ah free speech no kra no sa time we 2022 record imzie ko da say 60 something
0: na say nyanyanyanyanya
1: press
7: freedom yeah
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0: wei
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0: we are not for that we really na eh asante a chem north mp so na fete ya ba man ya say yado ano e wo Amsterdam
1: ah okay o hini
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1: Afina,
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0: no do no yes
1: amano ni but amano ni ne chiru ye mu si bo ni eh ba omi ati sunyane ye
6: eh chele
1: so for your program no eh
6: omo ye
1: here say me say date ni twa mu na
6: so wo ye wo ye
1: o ti da
6: oh eh ti si ade date mba da ko ade ti ane ko eh o bi da
1: eh ndie
6: eh ti eja
1: but there have been an account on the entire ya chino omo I think one of the people who accompanied you to eya court ono e kasa e chire mu se abroad case ni related to judge bia
6: okay
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6: 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We are seeing the good dia no, the cha.
1: Yeah.
6: Then this is very good, say say no. Ah, motata MPP for no. Oh, almost about power. On that chair, we say the good dia na should also.
1: They say you do me, I do.
6: Oh, oh, oh.
1: Okay.
6: 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No, I say I have said the friend said Trust Hospital. 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
7: o mo mi pa bon fo do do na anye
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1: 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but ye ha no because or ye or no contractor ni say a politician what as a party but near the contract na mano e di en kan re
7: na say ni pa say
6: you be say because me hunka bebre ye ya
7: Na papa ka sa chi ni sa ha o ni nyina no ya solve
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7: Debi na dumu.
6: Eh, odo ya tadi. Padi. Padi. Yaru.
1: What they know say we can say we twitch pipes be move because of construction na na cause no I don't know whether say they fixed it as ancestor na no we mo nyam fix ye nti na yes
6: na na say we nyam fix ya e kwa ezi mututu we nya na ba e ba
1: nti ke say we ye basic necessity
7: na ensure dey
1: nti basic needs ni dey water ni ad no e hu hia it even said from Ghana Water Company monko hwe dey at monko hwe na muntu ho na mo san say untumi nko aduma wa bra unyare
7: oh no the national
1: tell that your condition mo said it
6: national tell
1: benny ebusia me bana ensemo ho ye bidin komo e ba isia
8: The NBA playoffs are underway, and now you can trade every game on Kaushi. 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San Antonio is currently trading at 19% to win it all, meaning a $100 trade pays out over $500 if they take the title. On Kaushi, you're trading against other people in a live market. No house, no odds makers. And as odds move, you can buy in or out anytime throughout the postseason. For a limited time, download the Kaushi app and use code PASS to get $10 when you trade $10. K-A-L-S-H-I. Kaushi. Trade on anything.
9: Another phone number. Won't say that. Now some of won't say. Or say some of their agents were illiterate. I'm on the kind of clay. Certain some regions grow. So they know. I'm on the mojima. They should recruit competent agents. And yeah, my bunny did they yeah near the contact. Obian could go who day. Oh yeah. Why we as a continue. I had a Kumasi BBC. Ghana BBC.
10: Doctor. Good morning.
11: Good morning.
10: Bibi aboko de.
11: Akoko ya miadom. Na so e.
10: Adom ni mpa eboye hu ye pa.
11: Na oli abaso ba me de be ma on se.
10: Yeah.
11: Ya na mitifa anope bia na me ya na me. In fact, I do selective listening.
10: Wow.
11: But I don't miss your show.
10: Thank you.
11: Oh yeah dear.
10: Me das.
11: Ya mi sha. Se se no ko onim tin.
10: Mate.
11: Ewe bon ko ewe difa. Ko onim tin.
12: She right.
11: But ntuma ka ba fitaka.
10: Mate.
11: No na be ma. Dear Washa, I see a because we're in a Yamisha.
10: We shall also dog for a foot too. Means me that I'm really grateful.
11: Yeah,
8: a jet theatre. 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Fed the ending of Romeo. 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
4: All right, Isha, 104.5, and at the 14th day in the month of May 2026, a Ghana who da jene, Ghana who nko, mama kacho se idun sa segment we inwa. 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Facebook in Share 104.5 the time in parliament in fact one in the constituency no wo no don yi pa ne manfo e woni mpesu aso don yi pa enra uti interviews e kokko so amanfo ne wo kru mu wo no ensem mo 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kakra
5: severally that they want to hear or understand most of what we speak about in parliament in the local language. So if I can indulge you on that, I would really appreciate it.
6: Is that so?
7: The arrest of MP Kwame Ohene Frimpong in the Netherlands
5: again, most of my constituents have told me severally that they want to hear or understand most of what we speak about in parliament in the local language. So if I can indulge you on that, I would really appreciate it.
6: Is that so?
4: The MP no and also regional parliament sabre no can say and woman who are and for person motini tree bro mo kasa o parliament ntinka o beso o kan sem ni tree se speaker be pre amano a jese utimi se 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has come to the attention of parliament that the honorable member for Asante Achimnoff constituency Mr. Kwame Ohene Frimpong has been detained at Schiphol Airport Amsterdam in the Netherlands or say the right honorable speaker and the leadership of the house are in touch with Ghana's mission in the Hague for detailed information on the matter. The public will be duly informed appropriately in this matter. We Ebenezer Ahuma Jetro clerk of parliament and now on in Sasha Asia Ababo and teacher say and pass papa yi ya dia say one more action ewo abuchime mu na ni anime mwa ni say eno ya tisem siya sisi 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no say why fraud be ni no man no be ntini achire no eh no correct. There's no official release be announce information be from abuchimamu mamu ayache no ho no say enunti and the achire no ntie no the edanchen baby na majority leader e wo parliament nso akasa majority 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fact, your papa ma Ghana na. This is not a good news for Ghana. It is a wood them fin fin ye 50-50. 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Yeah, she will be one man on it. We remember she be Benny. You can 2005-2007. Between 2005-2007. Honorable Amwati. Need the answer and get one. So what is the jubilation for? Omo amu jubilate no. Eye ben ye anaze ni pa bonisem. 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Eno ben ye anaze. Eye ni pa bonisem. It remains rumor say we no akoye but ukra do nya substantive evidence you have started jubilating obi ko kan ai we dey buy election say eba and we dey say and we dey say so is that your expectation forgetting about the reputation of the country say Ghana pre ni munyam be wie say it is all akwenya bi a e ka ho pre papa dey ye senke be wi ase no fra no na nko wa come out innocent but you are rather jubilating Ghana will processes are faso arrest no nko ha alone doesn't actually create a vacant seat in parliament arrest ti ati MP nko ano en create vacant seat e wo parliament ye ni ye 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catch us say Erica Mwati, 2005-2007. MP Nwa, sitting MP Nwa, ye chino no, ni seat ni nye immediately nwa ni ye declare na say seat ni ye vacant too. It goes through a process, a prolonged one, a prolonged absence. Eh, no prado, e be a nina swogum, say speaker be nye to me declare seat ni vacant. Now her bam for jubilee. Article 97, 1C, no. MP no cry between me losing his seat. I just were absent for about 15 sittings without permission or justification. And the word is that without permission or justification. For the fact say Yachin Nkwa doesn't create a vacancy in parliament here. Obi be national jubilee. For what reason? I am not going to be able to do it. Over something that could even tarnish the reputation of the country. Though outcome no cry any my you who dia ko see you see obi innocent until say you be proven guilty. Court will be determine or you innocent. So why this? Say we sa politics, the bia politics. 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
1: Oh yeah! Come on!
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1: 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Oh yeah! Come on!
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3: oh, about 3 weeks or 1 month ago, about issue beer or yene the program about Ohia TV. So, allegedly say, or Kakan Simbi until Adenta Security Court. I think, according to police, they are a complainant, the judge, a complainant say, Abronye make a statement against him. So as that time na no moche baba amandu for sinwane was your communication director so that time omo invite abronye no ta abronye ko e no na no hofa no because no he was in medication so abronye entime a meet the police did there omo de ne be court no so he travel small so baba 3 days ago so ono voluntary no report come Ghana police so no omo kan chance ne they even summon him to the court until they won't appear to the court until then they ain't in our head and they two and a more here by the judge actually on one description so he give Abronye

0: students to remand for police cells. So and on I see Anokoya Mohunua between communication between one Baba Amandu allegedly say almost wakabibi atia the judge.
1: Okay. And you know and you more dear manjuba Facebook abra omade abronye ekonono na jese enna enonso ewoho Jeffrey no bre bre free court room wa yade no ekono na yese onko chili kukumu kakra eno omade no eko sheka munu na I don't really see him worried rene ni mua ibia na oni team dea no din komo kra na anti Behe.
2: Go back.
1: And now we know oyo hina na se the oshe the oshe red you know fugu no ne adeno fugu koko ne ye ya se
3: I come to food that we. When you are here,
1: okay.
3: Oh, no, so I tell you, none of the be our quest operations.
1: Okay.
3: And then I should food. Say food. We are but a caricature.
1: But a
3: caricature.
1: We are but a caricature.
3: When you are here.
1: Interesting. They see. Oh, Renoir, and I was soon more than a corner. But I'm already Chenny, you know, I said, we sent Yana. I said, oh, sha. We are you. Fugu.
3: Oh, we dey say e buru fugu we batakali yeah
1: nti o sha na ese yiwu amode yiwu mo
3: ma we say wahwe ni videos bi e quarter bi a ono ana ye
1: quarter
3: I think say we see ID
1: okay
3: yeah
1: aha okay I see nti no that is it na o behwe a abronye na sabri aye bibi e wo no
3: To
1: 2 weeks remand.
3: And Sanya say you are not
1: going to 2 weeks remand. And you did no echo. Now, as someone, Emma said the abandoned the car, said Nuntinum could be called Gono no court will be.
3: Yeah.
1: As someone, Ma Bronye, and ne Huaco Kedre, and Moko, a year 2 weeks. No, Mammy, a monster over Facebook. 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
4: 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And I didn't tell them to secure court to anymore.
1: Okay, and the some of the commentary Abronye Emaye on the show here TV about the judge. Ah, abante ne kanu wansem se nunti ne edina ku jina wensem Abronye e kafa judge no ho. Eno no. But the case is still in court. And the odie wa wati, I reserve my comments. And she said the remand no come 2 weeks.
4: Assembly
1: to your own judgment. We court in court we are make masem.
4: And
1: I court we are make masem. I don't want to be prejudicial.
4: Yes.
1: And why we are no makunya contempt of court. My contempt of court. Dimin kasa on it. But me person who die a cause for and those issues now. One more reason. It is to your own conscience and to your own judgment. I brought you 2 weeks remand. And no one said no.
4: Now, I Kofi.
1: Debi, me ma unkasa.
4: So.
1: I will court. Me ma unkasa.
4: So.
1: Aye. But, and to ko biyesi.
4: Yo.
1: Aye. And to ko biyesi kakra. Na, embe kwa meka kakra. Ya wose ka inti nya kakra.
4: And to ko ya wose ka inti.
1: Udi, yena.
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4: was the car room.
1: Aye, ntokwa.
4: Mu.
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4: Grant was.
1: Aye, na meka se matri ya sen.
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4: Okay.
1: 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And onu ye your friend is onu ye constituency assistant secretary. And James Kobia, former constituency secretary. Emmanuel Darkum, onu friend Sabatu.
4: Okay.
1: And onu ye constituency deputy youth organizer. And Francis Avoka, electoral area coordinator.
4: Okay.
1: Jamna Krum. And Emmanuel Bempon, onu so Jeff so bit me akoko onu zo screenshot. Omu release na maya. Bempon, omu friend Notika.
4: Okay.
1: And Nicholas Asamoa. We muna, enkrande chese, tax na eba honu. Womu, ebuwa ma, womu ba hubi disa abone. 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
1: 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Ene de, womu ba ho. Na
4: susu se
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4: fine so there
1: we MPP eyi na make kan you
4: community okay
1: nti enyame na make nti susu se bi anim
4: aha
1: we say the tax who perpetrated the violent acts jabu aha we screenshot yaba
4: okay
1: I think obeko wanim kakra ma
4: mia police ni ye
1: ai there we yeah abronye de no me pe ba ko no okay let me screenshot again another call no so PDF bi sir and you know my main screenshot man so that people will appreciate it.
4: Yes.
1: But let me pick it this way. Right. Say oh kan ya na kire say omu enim nipa kra wo de opanyini no ye de e ba ho.
4: Matu ma
1: e betu men fo no e ba ho. Okay. May I say my main stress bit me aya.
4: Na bi mi enko
1: wa show amaye.
4: Ye bi nyam
1: anti. Me pese eda ho na enye bosimka. Jeff, I've sent it to you. It was said the tax who perpetrated the violent acts at Akwesiase were brought into the constituency by Mr. Fusu Frimpong and his team. Their group of metro men reportedly led by Elvis Prince Biney o mama bobo mudi nyina. And Edasuno. It will be the last paragraph of a page now. Edasuno. While my description, no one marking kind of children.
4: Okay.
1: Now, almost just say, over the last but one, was it the unfortunate stabbing of the three persons at Akwesiase was the climax of these disturbances. I'm appreciating, say, disturbances be Briakoso. Elections, yeah, Womuyi. Polling station elections, disturbances be Briakoso. But, say, yeah, when you pammy and Sansekaino. Anwading Emma Womo as a party MPP. Eya di anwading power polling station elections imo. Na Womo chese Mr. Fusu Frimpong and any team nibidi se nyambrasem. A name has been mentioned. Suspects have been declared by the party.
4: Okay.
1: And up to this morning, there's no police statement. Ah, HSA yachi nipa bi. So mame nkwa homa no so.
3: Okay.
1: Na mene weze. Oye broadcaster. Ewo my best FM. Asante achima gugu. Enko chuchu enko mwona o honu. O kova bibia. Weze, good morning.
2: Good morning, sir.
1: Bibia boko odie.
2: Namia dom bibia boko.
1: All right. Yeda okropo mwase. Odi, is it related to what I'm talking about? Openi, uko pie mwa hafu anon off. I'm not dealing a Google issue. Odi, follow me. And you know, ahafu anon off. So far, near SEO Honono, the police must take action. The police must take action. And you know, up to now, three persons have been stabbed in the department. Yawo Mosakai polling station elections, MPP polling station elections. Nipa miensa. And so, IGP, these people have been identified by the party themselves. We shouldn't entertain electoral violence. Yabu so mina nsuna yabu budi wa na party na expose we must say they are party executives. And so the law must take its course. Na emrani we mudi because for all you know, if we allow this impunity, na eho de ne koswa, we will still have such occurrences at other places because yamakwa mawenu BBNC. Aha, it will take action now. Get these people arrested, get them prosecuted. You can't stop three people for the sake of polling station elections. Party nana expose you among for.
3: Yeah.
1: Yeah.
3: And Kofi, Elvis Barnier Uboni Dini. Ono na ye assistant constituency secretary.
1: Yeah.
3: Ewo I have one honor.
1: Yeah.
3: Ye friendly jinaso.
1: That is what I want.
3: Yes.
1: I'm unfanemrani.
3: Eno amne ne bonkomo.
1: All right.
3: Na ne nkomo amne ne boye no. Ono no ma meti asese nipa tree ya omo hu kan ye. Omo mi ru die. Na omo adestaje omo free hospital.
1: Okay.
3: Na akaba akwa oda ho.
1: Mhm.
3: Na ne nkomo bo no nyina no mitie mu kwa akire tie mu kwa akire tie mu kwa akire mu. Kofisa wo hwe polling station election ya ekoso wo bia mie ya.
1: Mhm.
3: Wo kire se ahafo no ho no.
1: Mhm.
3: Efe bi etimi kofa
1: let me say waba so hun
3: waba
1: okay Elvis Biney, good morning. Hello Elvis. Okay. I think say
3: yes
1: to right
3: na me need in come no oba meti ase ese police station abato no mo tuno say omo ye registration
1: right
3: I was saying come dey register no e na ka eto abano na according to no allegations bia na wo ye chere me chere say obi ntun ko esa nursing training for nkwada senior high school for nkwada na ebo makwa ha na wi akoto be 3 ebi a need na kwa ha na wi akoto be 3
1: example of corona
3: some
1: okay
3: 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So the question lies is, say you two abanes ya ye register. Adentina ebinimu e de register na to nchan na ye kofa abanzo for the bar. E to su biem ye ni hobi. But obi ti to mi ensa.
1: That is what he's alleging.
3: One no allegation no. But ye mon pa ensa ye benya no phone line so na ye na bonkomo.
1: Say ebi to mi ensa
3: ene na.
1: Enu nti na wo mu no kofa tax ba o.
3: Enya wono na nche mi se oka hu bi.
1: But did you ask him about the tax or about
3: yes, me busa,
1: so who brought them?
3: It's media men kasa say or no your constituency secretary oho. It is at least or kapati no ho. It won no opinion na me siki. Until say letter ya ba men who say no kan po she mu bi.
1: Okay.
3: It won no problem.
1: Okay, before them. You saw this minute, yes. You know. Okay. Now what the kind in a dig.
3: Yes. Won no chire mu say enam sa de na course no. Mato ma voya. Say enkofu kom na do maba. Enti automatically omo nso a ekotia wo mu no enzo akofa bia be gukuru mu ho a omo nam wo a enya asem ketua.
1: Okay.
3: Se omo nso pese wo mu ko retaliate because omo ntimi ntra wo ma ye nkobu omo nua Esther Abubi na ba ko no ka homa na ye train ye se wo no ka na ofri so be fom tipu
1: dey won ni se kan third one.
3: Two near war musica and a bark of the ball from
1: a party release in interest at
3: three.
1: Aye.
3: But according to binding one or no in the bonk one, was it 2 years? Yes, taboo.
1: It be a new free one about Quebec and one. This is an official
3: naka,
1: release.
3: Yeah, yeah, park a the park.
1: And a party in this who are monitoring team or wow motion till they will gather all the evidence. It is a party in this 3 year. Constituency secretary is no more, is not Martin bigger than the national.
3: Yes, but remember, question is a your register
1: or the phone name call. So I'm trying. Why you busy also?
3: Why you busy?
1: I'm so much trying. But why you busy? Yes. You know, you will get him.
3: It is uncle.
1: And then
3: my mum says, "I will go to Oshimubi."
1: Okay.
3: Oshimubi.
1: Okay. And you know, I think that you better the entire because say, "Ususu say, ni pa mi ensa kotoa bani boom." Said the abat one ekono, penisa. There are places you can report to party new structures. And I say, will be create illegal actor. It's here, but will be a woman or may be a no. Sansa, a year regulated by law, Nintino. It has all report to my police. Saint no can say, but I could see a police for an day. So why this time?
3: I don't understand the yaw.
1: You could find crop for Bamamba was a kind. This is not an excuse. And so he's not answering. Oh, okay, right. But Mr. Yohono, IGP, arrest them. Let's investigation goes on. Go on. My investigation and Koso arrest them now. Because release nearby, but the party is going to assist in investigations. Party now you're ready because Omar my expose. Say profile winning, profile winner. Yes, I did. Yeah. Party now.
3: Omar,
1: the party. Authority, no, the national executives already released we are banned will help in the investigation. So, easy because they gathered evidence before providing information. So, we move the is that not it?
3: Yes,
1: to require the police for my memory. So, IGP Ohoni and your team get them arrested today. And then, if you see who releases, say, much because this impunity must not continue. We can't go for elections, sir. Sebu, you who do you see is okay. I got to two. I could hear say, "Kikikikikikikik." Man, for sure, man, no crown. Abanye abanye promising investigations. In the CC, I go see say. Aye, the yempesa no man no man eti eti kra. Bra, yeni jaka kra.
3: 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Then I'll pay me come for the amount. So, nyabu ufi, as I said, when you ufi, I'm put up, penny for pe, mura for pu be up, a creamy pa, a de, na utran breakfast, ma udemono, a genae, no much in my citrum, a 2 year and a 7 year ufi, now so, when a busiano, a che annum. FD for him, a jatum, say a ye. Na Electoral Ghana Limited, a chadia kase, promo no gusso, a kaso. Na almost same in cancha, say, o top. TV to say Samsung, TCL, Media, Nasco, Ewa Mwatra Ibiya, Obo Ma Ukudu Bi, Nwaswe Pinyadiya Kwa, Star 92A Star, 8 Nyema Akuma Kwa 4, Not Hash Atatuwa, Udem, Anase Ibiya, Wamu Ewa Website Nom, 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
1: Good morning. 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
1: 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Chairman aba. Hello. Good morning.
6: Good morning.
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6: abatu wama Tuesday no omu koto abawo akwa siyase
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6: omu tuwe omu declare iti omu batepa ewa nankofugi metro member to see omu suwa omu prepla omu asemdi isi eno
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6: Oye, your coordinator.
1: Electoral area coordinator, no?
6: Electoral area coordinator.
1: Okay.
6: And I, your former secretary. We go to the polling station, ho. In fact, we go to the quarter where we meet the car parking. I'm on my way to the area. I'm going to the car and I'm chairman. No, I'm going to the car. I'm omu chichiri sede beya ibiti midi kano aba kuru enti since that time nwa anu leche se mungunu se metu fui ibi uugu na uwe diye car black bi nipani biti masisan secretary ke ana omu dinam enti every Sunday, we now say, one man here also hand, yeah, no minimum say, Libya Missy. Until say Sunday, we be bare piano, and I say, let's show me to no tepano. It is a metro for the Bawa. On say, 20 general election, you know, and I'm on to question in the tepano. So, if we say, we call for the Abba Mukru Krasekan. There will be counter attack, and a police report to warning shots were as from the nearby. In 2 weeks, I could see a city here. Some coffee, you must send secretary, and me, a bocano, woman, woman, take the care room.
1: Also 2024, let's go back, Kakra. 2024, also same people and a back also problems. And why they don't buy? Is it same advocate?
6: And this is for tax. I'm attacking your police, attacking secondary school, maybe an idiot. They're compiling results on the try so almost say results meaning our coalition, you know, on the intimate quality. I'm one to attack some peace, you know, and they were MP, you know, in the warehouse. Yin Yamanyama police for a call ya soja fadauma or mutu kumini pabaku.
1: But you can't confirm that only NDC for a Omo tax, and because they say they are being used.
6: That day, no, I mean, NDC candidate in the fee on an Omugo,
1: and then
6: there's Omugo by,
1: and then there's Omugo fee.
6: And then, Sunday, Omo Baba ever attacking, and Omo Dibri will come up, Omo Ejaniko.
1: But said you work in Francis Avoke, Yamuamu Electra area, Penny, and would deal with and the HSS is in Zomusum fee. Sad tax crona, and as Romo Diana, who contracts over Noma Bayana.
6: So I mean, sir, I'm confident the tax in
5: there.
1: Therefore, I'm who are for Sufrim Pong.
6: Oh, well, no, also no primaries in Okobi, only current MP in the Koi.
1: No, PMPD.
6: I would not call primaries in the B.
1: Now, oh, yeah, where, sir, or no, na a this tax in a baho?
6: Personally, dear. Me, no, baby, yeah, no, no, yeah, no, me, dear, me, no. I know I'm going to report say or ban or the depressive form, but on some percent, me can't dance it through. Dra me pulling station, I'm quiet, you know. One metal.
1: Now, as a party chairman, meaning some constituents in the moon, even when it comes to general elections, pinch, I have one of your two can be preparations. Ben, I'm more here as a constituency for the elections in terms of security.
6: Your police for money. Your cry election equally about 61% there. May all no post. Take a crab, may pay attention. What do you mean, goodness, 61% on the post? And you will know it took care by surprise. Baby, answer, Ebano, your tuaba, or do. But of this magnitude, there, my expectations are better, sir.
1: But were there police present?
6: Maybe there are no police for no more.
1: Particular place, particular place, incident, you see.
6: No, but sir, terminate, no police in no.
1: Okay, and after that, no, as a chairman for the constituency, men can say in Guasi, see a bad amount. No, once we identify perpetrators, Ibino, have you reported the case to the police?
6: Yes,
1: arrest Biakoso.
6: At the moment, the arrest Biakoso can't the Korea, no, no, what JDS police station,
1: but the NC will be
6: as at yesterday. Yeah, the book of victims and no call commit your statement, you know. Now, the engine will be a.
1: But I'm aware, say, be our constituency executives in here, the Omo Elidiye, particularly, you know where they stay, you can give info, lead information to the police for their arrest, and I'll be busy. And that's what I'm going to free.
6: So I'm calling you now, and I'm asking some secretary, you know, maybe I'm not here.
1: I don't know, I'm going to you.
6: And so, I'm going to as at yesterday, no one know you. You know.
1: And he anope idea na moye.
6: Anope.
1: Yeah.
6: And say I'm call for no one. You don't make call hospital. Next you don't make hospital. MP no. You don't feel hospital. I'm not here. MP fear ho. And you share with me treatment no.
1: Oh my God.
6: I feel na me me beko. The police near my home, I do. Investigation, baby, I do.
1: national executives no know atwetwe nkomo
6: debi
1: obia misauri online break here nti me bisa aka say debi no di aka ne ante na o sesey
6: me say national party ne me nkasa because your original rep or every constituency or near elections into one directly or not reported to them.
1: Okay. Chairman, anybody actually, and we want these guys arrested. So try and get them arrested.
6: Thank you very much.
1: Right. Yeah, that's it. Where your best Mark Francis will say, I have one North constituency chairman for the MPP. And you know, country train and common. Bra.
4: Movie.
3: Yen about 417 or time. And first yen that to the trade you. Maybe a busy near car, retreat some. Ya chew be and chew be oh. We free way, ya chew, ya near free away, say, but now pansam. Now fear says be near side disaster service in Luna.
1: Yeah.
3: All because of power.
1: Sir.
3: Maybe demand a cocassium.
1: Yeah.
3: Says yet a tua baby ya. In the bear paragana, a bit me a tua ba. Nyakasa fi wedi e tu abana aye free BBNC yampa obi asu obi ase antu dabei police station executive police station a new constituency
1: yeah
3: police station ye wo be sekan
1: eno
3: no ah aye ngu ase nyakasa obi aye wedi e hotspot nti eh
1: na why be or did this be the last call na yenye my best agogo die no okay
3: I am come
1: where is it at the same
6: we have go here
1: here the nyame ase asante achim nof omo mbia ya chi ne yachiri e hotisen
6: okay mame enja wati for na no pay na oba asante achim nof a e kwini enanmo eye ejoada na evan there me ka se I was going to go to the house. A year straightforward, so be around now. And you will be a any gen and you'll be also any kind of people as I'm judging.
1: Okay, so MP Nubit me a Kanoma Bakumi Nubia, Mamfu Boni Dini Pans, or I owe. In fact, a memorable kaka.
6: Oh, yeah, but I don't know. Ubit me a Kanoma Bakumi Nubia. Why, yeah, it's answer. Before say oba be MP no na oye obi a adoye ye na onpeni abun we ta ko islam copies ah na je say oya adoye emrewa ejunka eni o ma o mu ikuru ni no wejo we fo mu eye ejunbo oye o mu adoye tempo o sa say ye developmental project be to see school at nine hospitals native compound ni ade de bobo ada community to a it is based on the name of our union among who said the manuko na city joma if you are not wapa papa and the mapa and the other and over you plan and the back where I have as I said team law for pants here or more up and internal rules it is right after so for parliament you will say or my party here passing passing that will a year after that chain of after the making maybe they don't cry or the two plan no constituency ma better into my emma mami kwa anasa abde yudu madenzi na okate ito dite mizi eye three classroom block ema amedye kwa omu chini ati nchini adi itu pa santi ati mnodea there are some remarkable
2: a year project be a why year ya a month for the genus or at the kind. It's in over half the year by the year, and you are with your channel.
1: Oh, okay. Yati, Wizzy, yeah, that's a new man, but why? All right, where's your broadcaster on my best FM? Asante Achimagogo na Ira Ohini Frimpong. Kwame Ohini Frimpong, I actually know MP Asante Achimnof. And I want some kakrani said your community no a fili ohono. And waka ede atreye no. Insura 104.5. But trotro drivers na ya umufa pedestrian eye we no so no.
4: Mkwanche no.
1: Ubu who say pavement is ukura wade na yesi. As a traffic achinti wo doji oh ibu okra wo show traffic bia traffic indicator no show re reba ku bia si wa bra Facebook be ha de wabonu ntina ana abaya ne sheka na se se mi se bo fruit se de ne wotun ah we ni be ye akakru
4: oh
1: ah we de be ye akakru
4: sasa
1: ai wabonu wabonu to fem e no shasie no ti Jeff Konechi abu se wo wura wabona mane wura ka na se ankasa on a second, I say. It's a driver, no so patch, I said, one requiem, well, hooray. And one soon, your baby, speedy be an alcohol, not traffic crowd anymore. Senior Minkuan Kefan, as soon as sorry. Ubi ako shaka na nene ni nene bubu. 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
3: We need a traffic in one
1: as we need traffic
3: in
1: a quine chain. A
3: jungle
1: on the park a crown one. Esse Utimiri. We are looking at the two angles. Ya womu bakwe munso. So as a pavement in one echi say, baby or bone, no so ya a bay and no car crash a car baby or parking or by parking agent. A hinty, a ono, who's a bakwa park one.
3: In the car out of the car as oko.
1: Or park it.
3: I
1: need to drive by Nini Nibia and any in Muswas one route one year. Doesn't go between crab baby. Oh, we know a yinty trotro for now. Motor function.
3: You free boom work as we
1: get seriously.
3: I know a thing.
1: News in India, Sayatia and easy. That is the issue. Abantie we nso bebi ameka se cars no mwe ni ye Voxy ene Voxy baako oche elupri shamina wodem bebi ya ufri ene bebi ya wabeton enye chirikura bebi ya ufri ni bebi ya wabeton ae shre car no di aye nti ude mi bebi ufri kutu mu jef fadye oda mene ni mami wedye ono so ye inono Ah, or the beba. Natural baby, who free a cotton and any.
3: Voxia,
1: aye.
4: Who say ya?
3: I'm a cage in Bonedo.
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3: 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A new STC Ultra Modern Bus Terminal Kumasi a honey bituna and why need to cry. So okay. If you Kumasi to cry, Kumasi Takra de Kumata Mare, a STC bus or more than ever, papa, who from Uka to Kanya Ed is Nija Naso Branepa, now who to Kanswa who talk, and money is spacious. Same with school and cram cram to cry, Munko, new STC or modern bus terminal, ho, na Munko Peka and Fen to cry. Freya 0557-943607 and 0245-390818. Now, when in Penny Fortune Train and Como, Franco Trading Enterprise, na Eton Sadia from pay what's so funny crowd and yeah for the chima kate you will knock your Samsung iPhone smart TV so their birthday Franco air conditioning and now ho chest freezer in our birthday in for the chimo Franco Trading Enterprise a phone and a home and a one of you call it to media free now over here we come say 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Franco Trading app maybe at your phone so tree free go Play Store na App Store na any free gradients 0245-316969 and 0501-538605 na wone papa Franco twetwen komo jojo energy drink me catch you say 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
3: kompo ewo ema na se bibi mu kura je omu na fa se gombe bi no ni nyina omba yesa se ju ni nyina na registration ko fi
8: yeah
3: e free
8: okay
3: register bi na fa ho hwe mu na omu che se e fi adwada made that toss we do nwotwe
8: right
3: e fi ada made that toss we do nu mienu 25th May Friday sa ko si 5 June na emia we na obetimi akwa kwa register enkan no Oko Accra Regional Hospital na wakwe registration wo ho Ga East Municipal Hospital yeibu wo ho Tema General Hospital Sogakope District Hospital Wawra na Kumasi Accra mpo die fa woni che mo Central Hospital
8: yeah
3: na ekwe registration
8: number ben ye be free
3: number a fa minisu
8: wo ko wo numbers no eni so die eni so
3: na there be ni so
8: ani no anti wo ko wa no ko register kama pa me da se Absa Bank your story matters Mr. Absa and sikasem tutie nyina obebo Unias Practical Institute si fully practical training on dem my computer basics office administration network and cyber security engineering software engineering computer hardware mobile phone technician dey betcha mo phone repair artificial intelligence AI no mastery no mo an dey offer ma bibia e fine pa IT diploma no so e accredited do the fa bibia be jua to Unias Practical Institute e go susan so bar stop tech road 0555 383848 Cowbell, and one year more Cowbell Premium, and a vitamins near Saint Charmin Rouse, a woman to your boy, pie, yeah, Michel 23 gram near 4 Ghana cities, 360 no, 60 Ghana cities, 400, 85 Ghana cities, your Cowbell Vita Rich, and so vitamins A, B, 9, C, D, K, Nina, B, Wuma, Aboma, C, Bill, Acrini goodness, and one Cowbell, Kaiser, Nature Smart Dental Clinic, so same one, Pumidon, Simina, Fabeda, Wu,

0: ma dial number no dia *713*27#, *713*27#. 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The Royal Premium Jewelry, your ma ring papa, wedding ring, engagement ring, bibia, necklace adbe true kum dia papa no one free bracelets ahodo earrings asumadi nyina. Mr. Ahodjo yene Robert and Sons the Wadan Kruma Ahodjo Main Road. O conkrain so agrigando first floor Golden Building after Puma Filling Station where we be here Mondays to Fridays 9 a.m. to 5 p.m. Saturday at 10 a.m. to 5 p.m. Edition and Sunday to be 0536 780 369 Now, yeah, so pa Koja Farmer the Koja Proco number tipa any pepuni nebe to us here Koja Chaco toothpaste with the choose here if you tenya hoarding regular fluoride toothpaste in so boa and become what was in us in a pini F sensitive toothpaste kaka and a senior 15 I do a kejremu pa Koja Farmer Cash Drag Lane across Central Market 0244 559597 0244 559597 Yan Kitchen Komo Sisia 0322 0835 81 8358 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
1: Kitchen Komo.
0: Hello.
1: Minia. I thank you.
0: I thank you too.
1: The back. Father, I'm more NCP media protector. I'm more than a person. Now, I hope I will spend passing in Chiao Manapa.
0: Oh, Major, so who's member?
1: Also, for my papa,
0: Medas, Medas.
1: I want my meeting time. I want to wait to my work before. And yes, and I want to cook.
0: Yeah, Chairman Kuka.
1: Chairman Kuka.
0: Yeah, Jenesu. Yeah, go ahead.
1: Mudashi. Massive Milan is a Putin Chema, and the Mabu Boswa, the Abu Kenya, and people election or Moku. A Yami Yap, Papa, say, police in a battle. She knew meaning participate with a idea, a champion, you say. And Penny Pong and a woman each and your mercy, almost 2 million. Romo Fans, the example, Mawumu Sapa, the Ukraine. They are saying, as Antiakin and in the city of Bayern. So, yesterday, Womo Mayan Commission in Pure Brand, Sana, or Makan, Stabin, Sema, Indian, Yatunia, that would be your papa. And I bring the other so, your best friend, a power of this woman. You move in the class. Papa ni wumu, all fat. A dog one can say,
0: yeah,
1: say papa, say a yep one, papa cra, the macho. Yes, I own fat papa ni wumu, who won 2 1 a more, a dog one good. Medassi.
0: Menzumi does say hello.
2: Hello,
0: and comes Wimus.
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0: Papa.
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1: Okay, means me that say hello.
2: Hello.
1: Yeah, Benny.
2: Good morning.
1: Good morning.
2: I was at your room, and I just was here.
1: Okay, and you?
2: Okay. I'm not asking. I hope you see me.
1: I
2: mean, my father, my mom, but I'm not here. But yeah, I
1: Happy birthday, Ronkonkoma, CEO of Yellow and Orange Pharmacy, Mr. Alex Diamond Tiase, and then your birthday. Happy birthday to you. Yamin Shawa Wodano Suna Onyo Kesepa Wefri Millicent Omari, team lead, sales department, and Time Out Media Team Nina. Happy birthday, Yamin Shaw. Na Onyo Kesepa. Richard Onina Pamfo at first. We frame a berima Kufi Dawson. Utimi frame yakuwa. Oya Duma, Yebesan Swishia. Show who's we na Huama Simbia. Akra.
3: If possible, I'm going to we are going to win the league. Next is the Ghana league.
4: Is it
3: we are going to, we want to repeat the history of Ghana. We want to become the second team to win the league immediately after our promotion to the Ghana league.
4: You think you have what it takes?
3: We have more than that. These players are premier players. Let's add few materials there, then we are good to go.
4: That's the assurance.
3: Yeah, sure, that's what the assurance.
4: Thank you.
5: Be taken good care of. And let me repeat or let me reiterate that the concern that we raised yesterday has been addressed, and each time there's concerns, we are ready to address this. Thank you, and thank you very much. Internet, if you're talking about the internet, I'm surprised you say that.
6: Secondly, you spoke about the athletes speaking about rationing of food. Personally, I was taken a little aback, I think, for us as organizers, but we do know that there will be complaints and everything. What we have done is to step up to see how we can change. First of all, I would like to apologize to the media because beyond everything else, we know that there was a lot of unwanted noise around the tribune yesterday. I have been a journalist for years, traveled the world, and I understand that it is not acceptable. You need a very quiet environment for you to be able to operate. So we've heard you. Even before you said it, we knew that we needed to do better. So my apologies that there was a lot of noise. Outstanding will be the Wi-Fi, and we are working on it. And there will be no supporters with you today singing so that you can work in a very serene atmosphere. In terms of the equipment that did not work yesterday, there was a lot of power trips. I don't know if you saw it. The power kept flat waiting. We had a generator set available to correct that, but a lot of technical difficulties ensure that once we fixed it, it went back to the same. What we have done today is to isolate a lot of the power so that the equipment will have their own power, so we don't have a repeat of what happened yesterday. So.
7: And then the eating hall, we go there, we ask for food, they fight with us, we're not allowed to take more than one chicken bone. And I ask them, okay, listen, we are athletes, we need to eat, we need to hydrate, you know, we need to eat. And we ask them and they said, no, go. And then you're not allowed to take chicken and fish. You're only allowed to take a chicken or you're only allowed to take fish. And then I fight with them, like, listen, I need to eat. And then they're, okay, I'll give you at least two. So they just give me two chickens, and then in the morning they give me a half an egg or one egg, that's
8: half
7: it.
8: Half an egg?
7: Half an egg, or half an egg or one egg, that's it. Not allowed to get any more eggs. I'm home. I'm eating 20 eggs in the morning. 20 eggs on its own in the bulk. In season now, I eat like 8 or 9 eggs. I'm only allowed one egg. And then when I was sleeping, I had no blanket. My old roommates, all of us had no blankets. They said we have to bring our own blankets. So, I mean, for all African African Games champ, putting us in a hostel without blankets, without food, with warm water, we're not allowed to, we're not getting cold water. There's no
9: cap a la dreta per Xavi, assistència de Xavi, més cap a la dreta per Messi, immens Messi, encara Messi, gol, gol, gol, gol, gol, gol, gol, gol, gol, gol, gol, gol, gol, gol, gol, gol, gol, gol, 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
1: 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Oba na was subscribe channel no dia mane uwia. Jama se jino ho. 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And I feel no mercy. I saw ye at the airbar. And Hansi Flick, akoye interview. Na interview ni mumu samu ha. And so ye di mumu enkomo ni nano at the bedamo. And the Premier League title race, you know. Dana emu eye de because and the outstanding game ana at the hono. Man City shami en sama Crystal Palace. Amo entimi antia. And so enkomo awa ha. Of course, Inter so di Coppa Italia. And the so emana so and after beating Lazio, I can't you know. Omo entimi ante. Now ready medical be catch him. So who can Europa? Five major leagues, you know. Now you decide move three. Two na na kano. Now the Premier League and the French League. And now French League, no must decide omo dia. Omo any winner in Paris Saint Germain. And now omo so excellence, I can't you know. Omo so entimi ante. And then some P. Every free amanene. Abba ene anopei. Na yabefia be difien so nkomo bebre na the 24th African Athletics Championship akoso University of Ghana Legon stadium hono atifo negatives ne dos even na day 3 na ohwe so far a reporter the media announcement central for also a dem aduati na it seems as a Ghana I remember that say and said am why you said your problems no eya dozo e be a feeding accommodation logistics so and yema babo ma competition no etimi I successful it seems as a yema and so entity and kwent ya dia no betu na ya shensen so bi in fact mpenifo I be on mama be patch o mo say problems be on mama omo rectify going forward you e be ma inu na na unsa mo ha. Analysts have been so complaining about certain medical cano feeding a diane crumb baby. I'm saying, Nama, a dust of sebi. Odema, Sebio, and Penifon Sanchez, a boacre beer, Ulisa, a dianano, Akofan Sempi, a diabani nano, Yadiano, a di ebetum GPR 2026-2027. And I mean, a say, I didn't in command our promotion and demotion. So, Osha affiliate now already. Two teams there, you say they are omo ekwa akaba akwa ono no beka ho na say three ni free ma I will say enough three am to win a promotion from a division 1 na omo be sia kan in the Premier League na already ni enya FC Ashanti Gold 04 and 04 and omo din kan enya qualification a positive of course no mention enya omo dey the latest club and a team our enya qualification enya ya aye WB United omo so awo aye wanti ene ne potem and after beating Tamale City e come here omo take no back no amomo enya aye the opportunity anya me adomo so no league no mo e babo bubi and 17 AFCON even an ho nsem ha but 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ebremo. Gabi Chiam, Gabi the foreigner. Akwasi, good morning.
2: Good morning.
1: Patrona, what you saying?
2: Nyami Adam, mi huye pa.
1: Ebe nyami asi. I'm a pain in bar office. And I'm using insurance firm, rep your Jesse no.
2: Okay.
1: In fact, your baby will be in here. Oh yeah. Rep your Jesse.
2: Your bed then.
1: Wa maybe no.
2: Ah, the wa man.
1: Ah, so wa maybe.
2: Oh, okay.
1: Obey your own papa, papa, papa, papa, papa. Because some activations never be na. But never na be chani day no. The giveaway is
2: now. Easy, easy, swear. Never na
1: easy, easy. Make us say I'm not school. I was here sene.
2: Oh, okay.
1: Na Nasco say a dan on bechem ya ma bibri. Na Nasco die.
2: Omo TV.
1: Omo TV.
2: Omo fridge.
1: Yes.
2: Omo kettle. Omo ewo air fryer.
1: In fact, the ban of home appliances there.
2: E bibia wo.
1: Na Nasco for obu.
2: And you tie ya wo sabe timi aka TV.
1: Sure.
2: And as 32 inches and as be a 40. Ah,
1: na on person nya bia.
2: What do I?
1: There say we here. On say e rep your Jesse.
2: Aha.
1: The patrol team here so on person nya chede bia. First of all, old bar, ade e qualify wo. I bet me I'm not standing a chance to get Sanya may be AO Jesse.
2: Okay.
1: So why say Jesse Ama? Yeah, Moby.
2: So Jesse no, as they say, is it between Arsenal and PSG?
1: Arsenal and on the points and you both final. But the only say, what your old bar, club will be our support to Jesse.
2: Oh, okay. And Jesse, you better move to a
1: home. Oh, yeah.
2: Club, our support.
1: Club will be our support to be a. But also, we know, I had Champions League final. It is why your Arsenal fan pa. Then I'm here on the 30th. Why am I can't share from home? Now you're called AG more. And your commentary. And report Jesse. And some support to Tima. And then now you're asking me, Papa.
2: See, I any problem, Bill.
1: Oh, yeah.
2: PSG for no. Say, I did Premier League, Navy, like friendly Ghana, and call foreign air press on major money. So, as now, I eat for City for another government. I have 10 points to do. And to me, no problem, any problem here. But when I say I saw here a training academy, and that your member boys in arrest here on the 30th.
1: No, no,
2: no, no. On the 30th, no, Governor Asna.
1: But you're more, dear. And see, the attorney saying, I mean, I'm a prince of the
2: Sophia.
1: So, we will be when you take class football. The UEFA Champions League final, no?
2: Yeah.
1: In Sherfem, yani Edge Ma Kabum.
2: I just saw by 12 near Saka.
1: And you 4 p.m.
2: But UEFA Champions League now you're born and you made the way no. And yeah, you may be a year we are no nine. But men can say we are no nine. And you book game in tea. Yeah, Edge Moha, you bet Nase, I either swap 12, not yet Nase. Naya sack TV is Nasia. Would we just ban Kwani or Unquadia? You need to be boss or crack again. Not yet one
1: has yet to be better.
2: First come first,
1: yeah.
2: And here I said,
1: it's all bar on the squadron, so
2: of course.
1: I will ban off for boys in the Bias and Jesse, rub your Jesse. Na Ilinano, Yemfa, the UEFA Champions League final, no, and fa and Sheso. And see, so your peer Jufana, a sufono, Ubianchen Jesse, bra. Arsenal follows someone, someone, dear. In fact, club be a mini same bar, Messer Jesse Mudu, Messer Manchester Diano. I was here. So, now I'm the Arsenal Diano, Eddie Agusro,
2: that
1: met me diaba. And your own summoning and Tedua no repay a 30th of this month, yeah. In share from your Jesse live at the SG Mall. It's in Nanianism, not a 2 a.m. for any infantry, our SG Mall. Pancho, you're coming in yaba.
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It's a 4-in-1 filter. Nimti. High sense R290 gas AC. 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
2: 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Cassava fish. 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And the four chicken. Ye cow set. Say a beef sausage. 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And the number will be out pebia. 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It was 0530-789990. 0530-789990. Greenwich Coast Store. Ye the number.
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6: 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I was 0245316969. 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
9: okay, and now pair yen ya trase ya conclo farman so ya di update no edi ebenti with the anso bed ye. Ewo YouTube and the fierce rodo comment de diabana and ano pen yet making kenny na dia mawa chichia hudo so uba man fe was wadin tell what they call a YouTuber. And num aye insure TV. Insure TV ewo ye YouTube handle okwana fe wodo comment na bana ebe pem ya kin ken nini na diama beta aya subscribe send ya baya. Any time be a video be a baya ready no wonso wonsa at me a card yet ye young first. Down from any make where none pay one more age, a church Japan. I would have been somebody Yama on Sir Aka, Bacatos, also Adiano Pabia, the Sobisa, I said, well, Pomodin Edna Bani, and the Amenina Koyana, Kobasa, and Yamano, and Quay, the Nupa, where Tamansuno, and no I have from a trust limited, Obum, and a Kako friend Nupa, Eddie Abba, now Omani follow fight UK Limited, Akambom, the Emil Nuahudoma Kumakum, and Claudia Bentamansua, and buy a par vitamins out on them, and so as a book in Anna, where would you follow fight the follow man Eddie Abba? Memento, a Bobbe Mabia, I have Bemabia General Robin, and two Abema Retro, I have follow fight, I have follow man. After so many follow fight, follow woman at your bam, and then I am or baby, your best man, and no more your bam until I know, and so your metro, after me the follow fight, beauty plus at your bam, make me fan of offense to us all, woman the follow fight, omega 3 6 oil, and so on. Now, and then I walk in for no, and I feel or baby, a pato, or your bama crab, which mean you know, be essence, a bravo skin, or I come up, after woman the follow fight, platinum plus and so on. And no elbow with team in Unels. I'm not for a scan man near Magna, a quay Edema, and went to Omidy Follow Right, Astro Flux Plus, and Sobam, and no after winter in Nafe, et me Aya Mwetuma, Omidy Follow Right, Aya Patom, Omidy Follow Right, also life for Soba, and no after your non Pedimin in Etuma, and no follow right, there's a new life now, and also Aya General Opinion, new system now, and no Ebe Busuni Yepana, and also at my boy, Payu Dupa, Formatron Limited, Aquacofa, Eddie Abba, Omasandi, Follow Right. 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pipes into them where you advanced for in one filter system and your demand a motor burn up a whooper air standard air split whooper split air inverter and also per floor standing one hour what my 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

0206 0205 and 0245 316 969. No one Boga Franco Alaska Star Enterprise. What people sitting in that one of our crack at the quality blankets, you know, when sir and so a car the eco panel sitting in there's a banner best spreader, modern TV set, TV backlight. What we did in the other best lamps, you know, when sir car the rain light in a bureau, inflatable sofa chairs, you know. What we did yaba and our face sofa covers, wet mat with the plastic window, center mat, PVC 4 tiles, carpet, artificial gas, ni P films, and the Alaska Star Enterprise. What my cutting here, so we do any table now. And you come we do any table and so ever do my messes are not a plaza first floor. What many prudential plaza they did him chap now when you're Boga, Alaska now in canons with the new to do what more and so any empty the office and answer Eco Bank and a Jerry chap now Alaska Star Enterprise and sweat my boy numbers. To me, no, my dinner come out. So now, I is 0256 330075 and answer 0200281080. Now, when Alaska Star Enterprise Naja, when you are Monsu Aria Boom, waiting you may crow and your fufro and Kayapina and Anna Pen or more as you ask them and confirm also Yakaya the update, you know, and so at the Etam War. Now, with himself, who party, no, and also about where yes, Saturday we are. I need to party near the Roberta. Mamma need to make a cry. I won't confirm us from now. Me pa na fe ya san ba be di san komo no na etimi abo aye pa abo aje na de se ya o se ya na mekod na me bi nje ntida se bi gina o se ya na ye ye duma ne kama e ma na e ma nso etimi ko e beta me so se o the foreign front na ye di duma kaka beta makato se ye duma die na ye life e wo YouTube handle and to call YouTube no e ye Insure TV e wo YouTube handle wo kwa na wa subscribe wo subscribe ya na afe wo so no wo notification na su anytime bi the video be able to know once one sabbat me a camp and what would comment then the baby permanent yet making canning in a jamal and when she showered also better miss us here at the few matches and what are a total naoko premier league now and what the Manchester City Bobo Kono woman at your Crystal Palace and Boma Tanabako and Tanami and Sa Crystal Palace Bobo Kono woman sweat Monte a game out to Dwana and to Eka Wasam but I'm because pain Namako di Ayam Kobaka our La Liga naoko La Liga Pato Espanol Barcelona. And not that Omuchaleti Cloud be bow. A moment, Tremi Moment Monte. 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We are Basuana Fanasa Basa. A Dilly give you a second. 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

0: 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But oh ni ya Monday ta. 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
0: na eso no
1: na eso no
0: sa
1: en say mo no de no bia nim say nka mo no de isen kwa wia anasa
0: wana bono onya onya mame kuchiwi ntine sabene enya nye jume
1: no I understand but what I'm saying is that at a point nobody it never occurred to
0: for big class
1: ubiya
0: for big class
1: se Marina I mean we wie all of a sudden the barber team is busy afraid they were linked to Real Madrid emsa adieno but sabi anawo kan four party no nyami aduma ene Thursday otina Friday Saturday and a pass up near the Dumedian Dias. It is at the end, one of our listeners at the message by say on no Fridays only the or the Niamo tour for the full party. No, also Namia Adma Friday no for I am tour because my captain says how full party we know. The iron in our rebel training in because of say, I share nipa around 1,300-500. I bet me fidi mo fufu. 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

0: 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I had days on. 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So, if it's on your life, our YouTube in Shah TV. YouTube in Shah TV. Na, Mr. Oba, for message, you know, NNTM, Yetina can do on a Uda message, you know, ha. Na, unsubscribe channel, nam pato, Yama Mr. CA, Uko YouTube, wana, Obo in Shah TV, the shower. Na, abano unsubscribe channel, no, Eddie Ama Movia. Na, Waja message, you know, send me a bea. 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
1: ko na je no work na ti ka ka ni ma ma pun be de
0: 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Ah, ça va beaucoup
1: mieux.
0: Il y a bien fait.
1: Et nous on a pas souvent 100% comme on peut mettre ma code Tito Villanova 100 points là.
0: Bah, en fait.
1: We don't make a choice. All of us for. We be around more than you.
0: Because we're in the relegation.
1: Yeah. Or the relegation zone, ma. And Rich, Barcelona, I think in the last three or four times, or more, we need Spanish La Liga before the season is ending. Say, Ebani say, Biana. The next match, we just saw draw. No, we see. The runner may be very confident. Say, ah. All of us for a moment here, they can claim that they can get something out of the game, and they did. But you can't fall Barcelona.
0: Vajili, no, yeah.
1: Yes, or you know, every other thing is miscellaneous. It's, I think, say, for yesterday was a good win for them. Which, and one thing was confirmed in the City Crystal Palace game, and is the fact, say, for another season, Josep Guardiola in a league will not finish below third place. Who say, 12 times were the first, 2 times were the second, 2 times another second, another third. It is say Pep eye adwuma no asi for no eye adwuma. Edin. See season we come below third. Rich, that is serious record.
0: Legend in bed who? Too much is not going to happen. Yeah. And also, if they say, where I obia goal difference now.
1: Yeah.
0: City have been signed Arsenal how by 1.
1: Yeah.
0: If say me yana creator.
1: Yeah. Yeah.
0: Okay, then I'm checking on her. Because I know City is share 3.
1: And City
0: right?
1: Share 3 goals.
0: Yep. And
1: City were 75 goals. Mm-hmm. Arsenal 68 goals. Arsenal conceded 26. Mm-hmm. City are conceded 35.
0: So goal difference, you know. Yeah. City the near 43.
1: Yeah.
0: And Arsenal the near 42.
1: Exactly.
0: Okay.
1: And share that separation at double meaning now. It makes it very close. Then you come down to the games that have been left to play.
0: Mm-hmm.
1: Arsenal match Saka. Arsenal barely there say Aguina.
0: Arsenal Bohun
1: only barely relegated.
0: Oh, and yeah. Moon from Arsenal.
1: Is the first at 3 points?
0: Moon from Arsenal. The point
1: the then Arsenal last match on the Crystal Palace away at the Selhurst Park. Which a bit one. Arsenal too much is when you're 6 points away. For me, Arsenal won the league. Arsenal too much is not canon. Or what could be barely? Barely is relegated. When you look at Crystal Palace, who could have stand in front of them and prevented them from winning the league now? Which Crystal Palace are doing now? Conference League, so now I'm catch you. Oliver Glasner say he will not make anybody a favor, but then again, he focus on Conference League, you know. So, Obaye and Wababa Beje, a trophy here, they are Crystal Palace for. He would want to give them European trophy. Are they going to? And they are playing against a side that they can beat in Rayova Vallecano. It's not going to be easy. But they can beat Rayo in the final. So the focus for Crystal Palace is going to be in the Conference League final. Rather than focusing on game or relegation or relegation. So in my opinion, and given that Arsenal for our face this last part of the season, no, Rich, they are going to win those games. No, and I think that they will get a 6 points now to be able to go into it and then get themselves the English Premier League title. And then they say Manchester City will come in and then 10 things are. City will 2-3 games. City weekend way ever against Chelsea in the English FA Cup. And only the FA to change. But in the league, over against Bournemouth away. And Donny Ariola
0: Epe. Stubborn side.
1: Yes, Rich, and I wish you table now. Bournemouth Epe Europa, bro.
0: Mm-hmm.
1: We that's what about Conference League, Europa, even Champions League, we're going to qualify, depending on what happens at Aston Villa and Freiburg in the Europa League final, and where Aston Villa finishes. Inti, sad game, you can't be tricky for City away at the Vitality. Then the last game is going to be against Aston Villa.
0: Oh, yeah.
1: The last game is going to be
0: because against the two games in our City Bebon.
1: Yeah.
0: Favorite tricky games.
1: Yeah.
0: Unami.
1: Mm.
0: Oh, my head table. No.
1: Unami, the other fifth, you see. See, I'll get table, no, sir.
0: Mm-hmm.
1: Other fifth.
0: So, it means that I'm also a league in the Champions League.
1: Bro. Yes.
0: It is only a sub points in our
1: Yeah.
0: Cushion.
1: Let's secure no sort of Champions League. On the person of the king now, could you probably find out with Freiburg now? Could you next one miss out on Champions League? So they would want to finish it in the league. So Man City have really crucial games, Rich.
0: Arsenal the league,
1: yeah. And now, so person who's a City for now have 10 focus to the FA Cup, Omni Chelsea Beba. Rich, go back and look at yesterday's game, Omni Crystal Palace, a boy, you know, and only win by 3-0, right?
0: Mm-hmm.
1: But then look at the starting lineup of City, the boy. Matthias Nunes, Abdoulkader Kosunov, Matt Gay, Josko Guardiola, Phil Foden, Bernardo Silva, Ryan Antnori, Savinho, Semenyo, and Marmoush. You can count as many as 5 players on your regular starters or team.
2: Phil Foden this season has not been a starter. Omar Mamouche has been on the bench. Omar Ryan Kent Norris same. Abrenti Efreno Savinho same. Elmo Echiorum. And then even Josko Gvardiol who has been injured. Now the focus of Manchester City has turned, in my opinion, to the English FA Cup. Because now for Rodri, Omar Rodri Kram Mapak Orum, not Rodri Tifi, or Estee Haaland, or Estee Cheki, or Estee, all the important players that he will need for the big game against Chelsea. It's only him say for the Premier League, immediately West Ham could not do them a favor. A better day some better. So you need to turn attention to the FA Cup. Especially because Chelsea are now 1 whole week resting and preparing for the game. Whilst for them, they had to play in midweek and they hope to go and play in some match. And it's after the game, Pepe see Osha. The players no traveling as well, call London, if you Manchester, or to Kwania the other day. The players be bread and they have to focus on the English FA Cup. They would want to win it. On the person be winning FA Cup, na English crowd, at least a double or England, the Omaji. In a final season, what may look like a final season, or no, I did a call. In my opinion, I do agree with you to say, oh, ban on English League, English Premier League, the party are Arsenal are gone. I don't see how it's going to turn anyhow around for them. Oh, English Premier League, my things that they are going to go on and then go and win it. Now, sir, coaches in Sengsenia, Rich, and Opey, you see, Chelsea for no, Enya. A green light on Abraham's friend Xabi Alonso. Now, a Kamiawa Kore say Alonso is going to get a clean suit to the Chelsea job because Omojiri say he fits the criteria. But Mwasemba Koka, whether it is Alonso, whether it is Areola, whether it is Marco Silva, which my campaign, I will say it again, whoever becomes the Chelsea manager, Chelsea for no Wasudi Bakupe. We have one responsibility. Ah, so Omoyama Semi Pano. And yes, ah, no matter who becomes the coach, it won't work out.
0: I know you had it.
2: Me probably Fedjumano. Who said, Mami Statini say, Abraham Iska be Fedjumano, no Njinindi. And of course, he in the Njinindi. Because his body of work was not enough to give him the keys to Chelsea and say that, okay, who be the key figure or rebuild him? Which Unumadi Bako. Se players on the board, as you trim manager now or coach or no, every footballing decision be on the take here. I am a day for them to disrespect that manager. Se players number born, as you trim the sporting directors and the owners listen to the manager. I am a day for them, say, Omo de Nyamo won't send a cabo coach in Afra. Now, look at even Chelsea and look at Madrid. Immediately, when the Madrid players knew that for them, Florentino Perez will go fully for the players, you know. Madrid players, if they don't agree with who coach now, they can easily turn up on you. Now, it is very, very important. Maresca Bayano, not only Ejuma enough to show that Chelsea can give him the keys, Leicester City and all of those things. But with time, he had gotten to the point where Chelsea should have given him 100% or maybe 80% autonomy in Ejuma no and Chelsea for one year. Which, baby, I couldn't have been. Whoever Chelsea appoint as manager, they should be 100% sure, say, at least within the pool of managers that are all available, no? Only the best. Because then, Manchester United early need towards keeping Michael Carrick. Liverpool for also keep an slot. Madrid most likely are going to go for Jose Mourinho as it is clear. So, in terms of managerial availability, no? Omo Akano, it looks as if Xabi Alonso is the main guy that can get the Chelsea job. Which one of the manner they have to give him 100% support and then give him the keys to build a Stamford Bridge. So I can't give him the keys. What do I mean? Which sporting director cannot make decisions alone or more decision, more power in decision making in terms of player purchasing and recruitment than the coach. So yeah, you say player we all banner and Joe Shields and any mono and a Joe Shields and I overrule the coach, no, and all the number, Debbie. Because in maybe one man alone so Kita Rich. It is better as compared to when Maresca was coming. In Casa Alonso, you better cool than Maresca. It is better as compared to when Maresca was coming. Abraham and Maresca, Ebano, not only the experience of Alonso. It's the experience. No. Now, the experience boss has been checked. Yes, on coaching Madrid 4 years. On coaching Bano for Leverkusen for 2 seasons. And then coaching Madrid for almost half a season. But in all of that, the results are also good. Which, in terms of tactical adaptability, obosi na na maiska bo na bi omunya positional play however onu no adjust kaka onye as predictable as you call maiska to be again rich set personality aura experience as a player maybe wa ye adwuma dru ne loyals see a boni dinja bi along so right now what he represent to jabi has it to but the be most important any if Chelsea can give him good amount to see in the running of the club which so many is I'm telling you another season will come Chelsea fans will cry Chelsea fans will see that hey, your club and they say it is because in as much as in football you can't give a coach total autonomy you need to at least get them to the least in decision making
0: but when you say that now class has in the Chelsea oh that was the situation at Chelsea no? Yeah. I was like really
2: yeah.
0: Say sporting directors at the players name bar
2: yeah
0: who coach you know we're going to keep it there but
2: the final
0: decision yeah. And you're almost sporting directors and that's wrong
2: yeah
0: because at the end of the day player and your coffin nabano of course when you say they are sporting directors you know almost numbers
2: yeah.
0: The data is there who to lead data no
2: yeah
0: on the bbr and sana
2: yeah
0: on the player and number but you see Adani say me can't send you a d goalkeeper so uncommon
2: yeah
0: and then I make us say eh goalkeeper do honma ebia up to sino
2: yeah
0: it's good
2: yeah
0: only born a chain yeah the but you only man kiting be a goalkeeper trainer no
2: yeah
0: and so pay in the goalkeeper
2: yeah
0: ebia sa goalkeeper no
2: yeah of course
0: and you might think so and then goalkeeper trainer no go on yadi
2: yeah
0: but open some 1 or 2 here maybe
2: yeah
0: and sana wounds are a brand new me yan o the project now me yeah. So what I'm saying is that some your sporting director who all the numbers data be pulling here daily now at the end of the coach na ni kwa
2: of course who need your man sadie na eh dey match us if no meeting here no who say all across Europe it is difficult for me to pinpoint a club or a multi sporting director structure Chelsea pen was sadie the assistants now off the top of my head so okay bia let me know but Okoba Stone is Deco Oko, what's the name? Liverpool, they've gone back to the people that they knew already. Manchester United, Wilcox more, but it is not sporting directors, Bibri. You go back to Manchester City.
0: Chelsea,
2: they're not claiming. Chelsea, you're about 5.
0: Hey,
2: yeah.
0: And I saw them 2 players.
2: Chelsea, apart from the regular trainer, you know, more Schultz, more Winston, you know, another guy. No, Sam Jewell, no more another guy. I'm 5.
0: Wow.
2: I'm co sporting directors. And I'm going to say, the amount of money who rich club beat is RB Monia, they are no more multiple sporting directors. No, I'm not more technical director, you mean now boss. It's who coach sporting directors, the more junior, yeah. Then the reports are come out of sporting director. Then the sporting director now goes to the coach
0: and brief him.
2: Then he says, oh, where are you, Mr. Muyini film? Maybe I will be I don't know what down. Madame for coach, me say, boy, you know, I told you, Muadi Kakra. It's really old in born about data. But I didn't go, they say, need it. It's young for a long chain. Chelsea don't have a technical director that will brief my ex or whoever the coaches. He said, if Chelsea will go with this, they need a technical director. Or they need to promote one of them as a technical director. Who will deal directly with the coach? Senebeya, the coach is giving a proper autonomy in building of the squad. Which, and yes, sir. Oh, the Obeka Semikai. We will go through the season again. Chelsea boys, you know, and many big rumors are still not sure Chelsea match to be.
0: Because I had the wrong Kofi. One thing I've seen in football, and they say, some sporting directors near the Lubo Kumbo Kumbo are affiliated to a particular agency.
2: Most of them, they are.
0: And to be honest, anytime you know, for players, if it's high, there's no other cut.
2: Yeah.
0: You know, I'm doing carbon go.
2: Yeah.
0: The cut, you know, but then
2: here. So, when you cut to crown for most of these sporting directors, or several player an interest, in the end, you would want the player to get good things from them. Another clear cut example, which Oko Bastuna, Pini Zahavi, or the agent of Hansi Flick, and the agent of Robert Lewandowski.
0: So, you see?
2: So, regardless of anything, there is a possibility that Pini Zahavi would want his two clients to work together. Obianka said that is what is going on. But agents obviously are representing the interest of these players. And of course, they would want them to be successful, maybe on mobile. And Mitu Chelsea needs a technical director who becomes a superior to all of these things. Richna, you say me this, are you part of the school of thought of Carrick in or Carrick out?
0: I mean, question was what was on that. I mean, catch you say. Carrick buy no. Nyamien nuku ni waye juma. Waye juma pa. But I think na juma na waye ni nyina no. To me, me denka sen campaign for be pa. Yaman one year been in here.
1: Another 1 year. Masi Carrick, me o ka se tan Carrick ba no. Story be by say Carrick so no credit juma no pen a long term. Obe so be
0: yeze do nyam long term obe.
1: Se sa no le bi yo mu. Bi ke di e ka mu. I say the people want to open a short term.
0: Aye.
1: Short term
0: say. Only say there be year be say be pan go be win again. Match was way ta match o nuzo le be pan.
1: Right, I think that it is only right off the back of the results at Carrick Kenya no. Say obit me work which again we United near one senior we be fit be na club no.
0: Sure.
1: The team was somewhere around 50 this season. Saturday night
0: Chelsea,
1: that, not Chelsea that third.
0: Aboard,
1: it is a string of results, if not for nothing. Me I never come here very confident with Michael Carrick as a coach is the fact that his backroom staff do compliment him.
0: Okay.
1: Steve Holland for one, he very much experienced with the Chelsea team. And he knows the terrain, work with the English national team.
0: Okay.
1: And ASI experience no the abba and a bomb come in him. It's important to keep Michael Carrick semi-amokano, at least for the next half of the season.
0: Yeah.
1: Not watching. Build a team for him. Let's see preseason. Which mammy first you know, we say missed a question pair. Florentino Perez is say a preseason in Tina Madrid Breno Breno. See what you preseason can move. And I Perez and go. So Perez Madrid and more preseason more preseason. Jerry in your preseason. Your first word. And now oh guys, no FR 11 out there, but Oko Fifi man for no social media and those albums are quoting your go on them. And anyway, Spanish La Liga games are on today. Yeah,
0: okay. Aya, good morning.
3: Yeah, good morning.
0: Now, what you saying? I go partner with you now. As a we know, I can't even call from the door. Joshua.
4: Rich.
0: Josh.
4: Rich.
0: Nebi Abuko.
4: Nami Adum, no one's way.
0: Nami Adum, as an Afonso, me can't choose. Odi akoswa ne time almost ah, na o time beba. Ugo misha wa SGBO.
4: SGBO 30th.
0: Ube chini chini simi ya chomo.
4: Ebi on that day no me de asno sports page si beshi me bag.
0: Yeah. Ndiye
4: tu fast one wash.
0: Yeah, so okay. I remember when I also pick baby a person odi esha CBI ano. Ijo.
5: Sir, who share matches now or English Premier League in Muna? The least city bet me a year in the run in NSA at least in the home games in the Obashini. In the NM Muna, say, and they were able to beat Crystal Palace. NM Muna at all. And one thing Emma we know munya you know it this okay once a year Pep Ebosa game no knowing say a very crucial but still not a need to tell for Saturday
0: Africa
5: final against Chelsea. So there were a lot of rotations our year on the team even with the formation. Then the key players be say Ellen Haaland, Mo, Jeremy Doku, Mo, Ryan Cherky, Mo, all had to sit on the bench. One but any of Nico Gonzalez and I say Rodrigo Cascante omo nyina no mate bench. And he is preparing the team no for the bigger match. But when you crucial and omo momo opportunity needed to win and they got the job done. I am the plans Antoine Semenyo is back on the scoring sheet. When you say, all both season now, we are a forward in the modern gamer. You are required to score goals. Say goals in the dry upper, now your confidence. And Andrew, maybe you could clearly see say a hard brand here. I'm not only confidence beam because Obafo from the way he was scoring goals almost every game now. Into my uncle for class, Esther, so many doubts whether the way a pep is super consistency, not they be a old demanded top level performances, you know. And we are a bamboo or semen, you know, And the Enra goal of Shane was very, very good for Onuankasa's and personal confidence and the way on it City team community. It wasn't surprising City won. They keep up the pressure on club and friend Arsenal in the run in. Look, Enra, I watched the Coppa Italia final on my phone, and the conclusion is that Inter is the best team on the Italian soil. The way they dominated Lazio for them was just show account. You could clearly see say, there was only one team in the elbow to just win the Coppa Italia, no? And it was team friend Inter Milan. Now, Mahus and Kofo are trying to write the Christian Shivu story more. But Rich, Mijiri say on Christian Shivu story, no? Because of hindsight of Anna Slot, ain't you know, Yen Chen Kakra.
0: Okay.
5: Yen Chen Kakra. Didn't you make a sign, say? Mijiri say, Shivu is still benefiting from Inzaghi. Team or build a year. How consistent that team, you know, has been put together for a very, very long time. Oh, say, yes, Barcelona, per Bastoni. Me a sure say players be say Asa Bimo will be thinking say they are too old. They must give room for other people to come in. I don't know how long player be say Hakan Çalhanoğlu is still going to stay at Inter. Mkhitaryan and Mo will think, look, ya be bo branamo, ya GBB or say GBA. We've knocked the doors of the Champions League final twice. It's time to leave. Even Lautaro Martinez. So on a big deal from any big club here, he may think was soon Inter enough, he will want to move on. The ambassador making you understand. Season way better we are. I believe the next season, Inter are going to see a sort of transition be. And that is what Arne Slot went through. Emma exposing with Liverpool no. Sekrisensivu. It's me, Emma players be caught. Who are key players of this current Inter team core. Now it means right within the recruitment, within the backroom staff and then the sporting director, Javier Zanetti. Now it means that dominating Italian football, Bioma, which that is where Mr. Tiajatun say he is worth the mentioning now. Oh, no. But I think say, relatively the team was built by Inzaghi. They are so consistent with the way Inzaghi here and he is still benefiting from Saudi Arabia. But it doesn't take away, say, Obe Bonabaso say he has done a very, very good job since Obe Eso Inter Ejumedini. Very, very disappointing, say, Bodo, Eyomu film in the Champions League, but domestically, there, super, super, super performance. Now, my last pick will be Enrechi when. David Austin, every reporter said Alonso has been put on the Chelsea list. Say coaches are more consider no. Now Alonso is on the list, and the consideration no unwedding, even though or are they say nothing has been decided yet. Now Rich, say I mean who Alonso story no.
6: In Shiraya fan.
5: Time Alonso here and I been say Obefi Bayern for Leverkusen. There were a lot of teams I don't open up, but Yomu Nina Tunchen and only bring in Real Madrid and Liverpool.
0: Teams are not Nina's
5: order. Yes. Now, Rich, Alonso decided to take the higher risk among the two teams because. May sure, say, my grand may I allow me to Ghana any man, Alonso any Jimmy Bebre. Say, Senka Oko Liverpool, Liverpool being about to take a card, a man dance or call Real Madrid. And Mintina, oh, they are two and a slot this season, you know. Still, Liverpool, Vonnie, you have a man in me. Liverpool was hard, you know. But Alonso was so like not a any whisker CSA. Remember did the Jumano as a Spaniard
7: you don't say no to them when they come. And even though he knew the next level was through the brain, he decided to go for it rather. Only had the benefit of hindsight to say, and can now, who they are told, or Real Madrid in India and come back to Liverpool. But who said, or didn't he so a share is out to anyone? Is any new in a harbor? Wako Feli or Real Madrid. And a Liverpool job have been given to someone, even with a season and the Pacona and the Crania CSA at one or so, it's not even available for him to go and take. Now, the argument made for Alonso say, obey your idea with Chelsea, no? And I said, at Chelsea, Omube Mano, the opportunity, say, obey, or the team, the Bayer Senior, no pen. Send you a buyer no for Liverpool see now after alternate team no into a very very winnable team no. So for instance, Obiano himself is Xabi Alonso. The time at buyer for Liverpool was a treble coach me boy. People are saying no, Oba Chelsea. Obenya the freedom to do the treble in no, Chelsea. And it's only a self freedom there based on the year of Bayern for Leverkusen here who say with time you can build a very very formidable team. Minister uncle funny again, but maybe the one I'm busy who say, okay, which Liam, some of Strasbourg no, no, no, see a treble coach. I didn't know about Chelsea no. When to me, I'm for the self freedom of say, see Chelsea, I'm not going to wear the upper so here. I'm about treble back in Chelsea. What was the limitation? Na a dear body na man more three back straight away. Is it because Oba in the middle of the season and probably didn't want to change much? Yes, into Kochayama. So continue holding fourth nana, your both season here. Then he takes them to preseason and tell them, said, this is how I really want to play. May travel from preseason near their current season. Say if that is the caveat for the entire Liam and me implemented here against the backdrop. Say, Oba Kayama come off your harder. Say, it is a fact coming from Maza. Say, even when Xabi Alonso no Okwakwa Jerry Madrid Jubano, he proposed to them, say, Senkunya and Komunko FIFA Club World Cup and bra. I started was 30 Jumano Musi Debi, Oba Jidia Jennifer Cobra. And we're near the benefit of preseason, even with Real Madrid. And with Sadio Mane, you know, which many sources have been also will rush into a job are only a preseason. Look, I believe he's still got something to offer football, pa, at the highest level. Xabi Alonso, yes, Uncle Fona, they were good as players, and Usho, even for Mumu playing this, you could clearly understand what a footballer sepa on your time with him. Now, on your opportunity to build on Rakasanadia, Obetinia, a very, very good job at Chelsea, Senior Oye, or Bayern for Leverkusen. Now, Rich, the irony of Asamoah, which is very, very trivial. When you say, Sir Ofan Nansia coaches at Chelsea for more, Bakopa or Bayer Chelsea supporters from beginning. So if you a man penance him da Rafael Benitez and Oman say we need to say Tama no coaching Liverpool no. The way I not see so aggressive on Chelsea no. I'm Oman penance him da and so Oman nim dintia Yakofa Chelsea Jumama no. The irony is that some time no Oman can one seven no. Nasabi Alonso Boma Rafael Benitez Liverpool no. Yes, Xabi Alonso himself as a player there, he has always been gentle. On Kasa Chichiu, on Kabibi Ebe, Ebe instigating war and I say conflict in ti. No who so say Obeba. But the fact of the matter, I say, Rich, is me need Timu there. But I suspect after what he did with Tima Efreno, Bano for Leverkusen, you know, the top two jobs based on affiliation would have been Real Madrid and Liverpool, but now probably you have to settle for Tima. Your friend Chelsea, yes, so here also few ones who are one consideration is Areola. Which, how different now Areola be here from Maresca, Liam, Graham Potter. I'm talking about Koki, sir. Omu Kochi English Premier League teams be. Na watch the huge potential, say, oh, you good. Na based on that, tell Sir Kofana Ba. I feel you buy into the bigger shoes, you know. The consistency with which, because at Bournemouth, which, say, I roll a call 5 games. Na out of 5 games, you know, we need 3. Na obo draw 1, na olusu 1. It is okay.
0: Oh, yeah, Bournemouth.
7: But who the bad Chelsea?
0: A result oriented.
7: They will not be okay. They will not. And see, Yawumida, I'm not saying he's not a good coach. Very, very good coach. And he has been very, very consistent with the way the team is able. And one thing that you hear the English media and the media about him say, Emma, this you Chelsea job that is. So, Washa, Obiode Bournemouth of team, since you know, you need to do. Then he brings new players, and you still see Bournemouth play the same way they play, still remain competitive. It's almost okay at Chelsea now. They always want to bring in new and cry, give them the opportunity to play. You know, he will do a very, very good job because I am consistent with Sadio, you know, our Bournemouth. I don't take anything away from him, but I think he said between Ono and Xabi Alonso, which. The trend analysis in favor no Ebe Andoni Areola. It's Xabi Alonso there. He's just waiting for another big opportunity to remind him for the kind of culture. But yeah, Marco Silva is not really on the list. And they are only really on the list. And they say Marty said there's a job offer for him at Benfica.
0: Okay.
7: Sami Ariya Madrid asati sniffing with Mourinho no. I on no and a Benfica fire match. Said the moment that Jose Mourinho baba confirm ya chomu say Oko Real Madrid no, they will bring the Fulham coach you know to Portugal. Now a baba handle team a your friend the Benfica. See me also say and come on the baby because so listen over but also you be free mu you be revise and no man na ya ko enim. Say mo 30 seconds look mu fe jume di enim Carrick.
0: Maybe because of precedent.
7: Give the you see if you say Adia a yapa rich and I say you will be born a be jajo a yapapa. It happens. Me get to that is any friend trend analysis. Sandy money money happens. But hey ya when you are being measured by Obi Filwa. Look on the face of it. A dear Carrick enye to end the transfer you want to be to me aye. Ah, on ye, catch me.
0: Maybe be a Chelsea, a City, a Arsenal. Almost all the big teams in yes. The Premier League. What you want to come on?
7: We're bringing the best out of the players that are available. He's a 2-2 Mancunian. On Penhuasem, on your politician, on your controversial figure. He's a good brand to Manchester United as a brand. Do he probably will be support? Inti me immediately in my own opinion, I am not comfortable say he will be bunny. Ebe judge Carrick kaka say oh sir no libe a man opportunity when inti me and inti no I am not having the same sympathy for Carrick and that we should go outside. Me gidi say the human money interim no jaya. Nasa na or they make a statement why he should be considered that. May I show all the boxes he has taken and even the players within the team. Campaign is a for Jumadino and for a man na on my judgment. Maybe they are for Carrick.
0: Okay,
7: we decided somebody.
0: Josh,
4: yeah, Rich. See, and no, I think Manchester City did the do a fear or brown money
0: Crystal
4: Palace. A boy, and I think it's quite clear from what we have seen. Say a lot of the attention is heading for FA Cup final on Saturday, so the rotation was very evident. But I think another thing that Guardiola would have been starting to think about after the game, and he said, now the attention was on my ball, on my standing game, number few, and he said, you know, Aka will be our last 2 games now. The next game for Arsenal is Burnley, and I really don't see how Burnley are going to pull a surprise on Arsenal, because after winning against West Ham over the weekend, Arsenal knew for sure that they were within home stretch of the title. And if you want to look at the competitiveness of the opponent now, you look at Burnley, you look at Crystal Palace. Between the two, Crystal Palace and

0: The NBA playoffs are underway, and now you can trade every game on Kalshi. You can also trade on who wins each series, the conference finals, and the championship. San Antonio is currently trading at 19% to win it all, meaning a $100 trade pays out over $500 if they take the title. On Kalshi, you're trading against other people in a live market. No house, no odds makers. 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K-A-L-S-H-I. Kalshi. Trade on anything.
1: I don't take anything away from him, but I think, say, between Ono and Xabi Alonso, which the trend analysis in favor no Ebe Andoni Ariola, it's Xabi Alonso there. He's just waiting for another big opportunity to remind and comfort the kind of culture. But yeah, Marco Silva is not really on the list, and they are only really on the list, and they say, Martin said there's a job offer for him at Benfica.
2: Okay.
1: Sami Real Madrid asati sniffing with Mourinho. No, I don't know. And a Benfica fire match. We said the moment that Jose Mourinho will confirm, he actually said, "Okay, Real Madrid, no, they will bring the Fulham coach, you know, to Portugal." Now, Babe handle team, your friend Benfica. Me also said, "And come on, baby, be cautious. Let's know about us. You be free, mu. You be revise it. And your man, you are quite him. So, more 30 seconds. Look, move for Jumedi and Makarek.
2: Maybe because of precedent.
1: Give the, you see." If you say Adia e yapa rich, and I say Adia will be bonny, ebe jajo, e yapa. It happens. Me get to that is any friend trend analysis. Sani money money happens. But e ya, when you are being measured by Obi Filwa. Look, on the face of it, Adia na carry enye to end the transfer money Obi Timi aye. Ah onye aye, catch me.
2: Maybe be a share Chelsea, a share City, a share Arsenal. Almost all the big teams in the Premier League. What you want now?
1: We're bringing the best out of the players that are all available. He's a two and two Mancunian. On Penhuasem, on your politician, on your controversial figure. He's a good brand to Manchester United as a brand. Do he have probably will be support? Isn't he? Me immediately, in my own opinion, I'm not comfortable say Eddie will be bunny. Ebe judge carry kaka say, oh, sir, no libe a man opportunity when to me. And you know, I am not having the same sympathy for Carrick, and that we should go outside. Me gidi say, see the human money interim no jaya. Nasa na or they make a statement why he should be considered that. Me also say all the boxes he has taken, and even the players within the team. Campaign say yam for Juma Dieno, yam for Emmanuel. Now on my Juma, me maybe yam for Carrick.
2: So okay.
1: Mo decide say mo dey.
2: Josh, Benin,
3: yeah, Rich. Nti Emmanuel, I think Manchester City did the do. Ewo Fie Abraham ni Crystal Palace. A boy, and I think it's quite clear from what we have seen. Say. A lot of the attention is heading for FA Cup final on Saturday, so the rotation was very evident. But I think another thing that Guardiola would have been starting to think about after the game, and he said, now the attention was on my ball, on my standing game, and he said, you know, Aka will be our last two games. Now, the next game for Arsenal is Burnley. And I really don't see how Burnley are going to pull a surprise on Arsenal, because after winning against West Ham over the weekend, Arsenal knew for sure that they were within home stretch of the title. And if you want to look at the competitiveness of the opponent now, you look at Burnley, you look at Crystal Palace. Between the two, Crystal Palace NAA London club are on the board derby. So that's on the last day of the season.
2: Mm-hmm.
3: But when you look at Burnley, Burnley is already gone on relegation. And the Arsenal
2: so will do everything. Game, no?
3: Even you decide and to Nchaya, Arsenal know very well that going into that game, all they need to do is try as much as possible to get the goal that will give them the confidence to settle into the game. And then they will build upon that. Omunya chances become one, they will add more goals. Burnley don't really have anything to play for, but in such

0: circumstances, they can be very tricky. So Bekaya, some seasons ago, teams are you name say Umbeko relegation, they try and surprise the winners on the final day. QPR, they try to do it on City years ago. So in terms of the threat, it will be there. But Arsenal will know that if you compare the two teams that they will have to play, Burnley is an opponent that they must be able to finish that job in preparation for that rather quite difficult game against Crystal Palace on the final day. Chelsea say Xabi Alonso is quite close. And when I heard the story, a developer still, you can see that still a lot of negotiations are going on. One thing I'm making here and say, in Penifono, when they were sacking Liam Rosinha, said they want to do some self-reflection and use that self-reflection to decide on the next direction for Chelsea Football Club. My question number one is that some self-reflection on my ear, because it always sounds nice. Say you link a coach like Xabi Alonso to the Chelsea job, every Chelsea fan will be a bit excited because we already know the pedigree of Xabi Alonso. Yes, he did not perform so well at Real Madrid in terms of how the expectation was or what they wanted from him. Everybody would attribute it to Bayer Leverkusen, the performance he did over there, and how he has built himself, the brand he has crafted himself as a manager. But it goes beyond just appointing of Xabi Alonso. The fans are protesting. The fans are not happy. In Penifono at Chelsea, you know, are they thinking about that as well? Because with the philosophy of the coach Neto Nchenya, there are so many other factors that come together to help a club build a successful campaign in a season. If the fans are not behind you, I'm sorry, it may just not be the pedigree of the manager or their performance on the day. Yes, it counts. But as things stand right now, Chelsea fans are still reeling from Maresca sacking and Liam Rosinha sacking and the behavior of Eye Mpenifono at the hierarchy. For which reason, that self-reflection of Mukasa Omoyeno, are they sure they have done it well? For which reason, if Alonso is coming in, they're going to give him the full control to do the job? Because that's what he'll be seeking for. And it would be very unfortunate, say, they would have found another way to bypass the original conversation that they must be having with Xabi Alonso about control, to make it look as if, say, Onubeji Edumanu, he must just come into Chelsea, and then because of the brand he has built for himself, he becomes a manager, and then the case will just die down. If he gets the result, that is all. A bad season, and maybe better in the next season, when the results are not going well, we'll come back to this same stories that are going on right now. So it is imperative upon Mpenifono, say, now that we have realized that so many things we have done in the last few years, Chelsea, the things that we have done have not gone well, and we have said to ourselves that we want to do self-reflection. Have we done it? And or how are we going to do it before we even think of bringing in Xabi Alonso or giving him a contract? Because that is one of the main things at Chelsea for Ebeshe, even the fans.
1: Maybe Omaye,
0: they are. It will show when Xabi Alonso is giving the job, because definitely from how things are going, I think Xabi Alonso will be giving the job.
1: Okay.
0: But then the fans also, the issues that they are raising about, say, the hierarchy are not taking it serious, those things will also come in the fray. Because if you just change the coach, and the issues that the fans have spoken about are not addressed there, they will always come back to it. Because Xabi Alonso coming, it's a very good thing. I won't lie to you, Rich. That one, nobody can dispute it. But to avoid the troubles, all the things that are being mentioned now that are going on at Chelsea, there are about 5 different sporting directors. But some of those things create confusion at the club. Yakobo match, get what I'm talking about. Those are the things that a lot of Chelsea fans will be looking to avoid as conversations that will be going on in and around Chelsea from next season going. So I really hope, say, that self-reflection
1: and then
0: good.
1: concern the appointment of the coach,
0: coach
1: the
0: plan will follow. Will come in.
1: Okay.
0: And lastly,
1: Kituwebi.
0: Lastly,
1: mm-hmm.
0: Carrick. And now I mean who statistics be. Say the probability of Carrick being accepted to be the next manager of Man United is hovering around 80%. This is not only good for him. I think this is good for Manchester United for Nankasa. They know. Say after Carrick took the job on the interim basis, the transformation has been very, very, very, very sharp. To the extent, say, an outcast in Kobimenu has suddenly found his form, and it looks like Anshe, yeah, he'll be going for the World Cup. But at the end of the day, I agree a lot with what Ayala said about the support. If Carrick doesn't get the support that he needs, Anshea Ebedu maybe in the season, when the results start going a certain way because of the overload of the games on United, Nkrofo Beka said Carrick is not the one for the job. Meanwhile, everything shows with his record, with his past performance as a player, with the kind of personality that he has, say he's the one to take Man United long term. And when you look at the fact, say Alex Ferguson and the kind of career he built at Manchester United is something that Manchester United fans look and admire. They would want to tell themselves, say, let's give Carrick the chance to take Manchester United for a very long time. And I believe that is the thing that they need at this point in India.
1: That's it.
0: He'll do the job.
1: Alright. Yeah, that's it. Joshua Olutu, Edna Martin and Kanisha, 1-2-4-25. Good fellow say, rep your jersey, no? Obeshe PhD Jesse. Yeah, and yeah, a good fellow in the betting, I say. Just betting Champions League. Good fellow. I at the program, any better.
2: What the account, GI? Most wet German, so last time, confirmed the San Comune behind the scenes.
1: Also, Obeshe Chelsea Jesse was here.
2: But they cut 2,000. They do much here for me 1 month. Over mine.
1: Good for the Trump, bro.
2: Obeshe Chelsea Jesse.
1: Obeshe Pierre Jesse was so no, the Chelsea Dienegu.
2: I see
1: from Sanabe.
2: None in the reason until
1: I a Sue supporter.
2: Oh, okay.
1: Against
2: Obey Arsenal against. Oh, okay. Yeah, that's not a problem.
1: Okay, you remember African Athletics Championship, I also only gone. But I'm in front of you, and from a man, I'm 17, AFCON, and then a Ghana. Yes, your journey, nothing, ne. Your name, or man from Algeria, and the Pemso, 7 p.m., you know. 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I negative in the dorsal debate in Kabaya as in Chofua, Omina Ecova event, you know. Omina measured Kaka because Yepoyampo, a Ghana near Tono, it is a Yeton negatives no more. A basa, my image, our Bontino, and Kuyukra, and Intino. Abayanka Omohe, Nanko Mohe said Yahunsano, and so ABC upon the negativity, negativities I come to me ebi de feeding, accommodation, logistics, yes, we will communicate with you. Time and no, and no, yet much as and some of you, you call so na yene yene Bernard Paddy Bouquet, Oko Asempa, Abrante, oh, and now on your more and so a de age money at some passports. You had or your correspondent, or no, and a jmedi on so a de a chili, you call man so na yene a Bernard, a de a year and come on. Ben. Otiminka, good morning. Edubal Kumasi.
3: Oh, Minia Rich, Mr. Mijoso.
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1: 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Mm-hmm. And, from day one, adibe pim, ayye, neno, wafulu, ayye, nyema, ekoso, abo, ayye, lukwana sin, the championship now air costume. But there have been a lot of negative stories that air fly air carbon thing. I mean a second first of all it be a feeding accommodation and a logistics on our war grounds from day one I started to Medina about describing this and send a name across Medina say.
3: All right, Minia Memo Apaba Adeba Accra, High Lagos Sports Stadium. Now, what I'm saying, you may be a son of the kind, you know. I shall see Nano Monday, you know, and opening ceremony, you know, I shall also be a top from Enra, and then maybe I find Tuesday, you know, so but somehow kind of my mission is the negativity aspect, you know. Your name and GA President Bawa Fuseni Extreme Komo concerning the negativities Nyama Bakumi no Biayana and Soja start a dimpa and Bao Mankana and after so much media a JCS person. Now in Chemo de Maya and itself Omaji reported in a Supreme and Amud Waji Mapa self it and a copy Mikosia that's what you made in another Bani Vien. This is a CDM. I'm saying South Africa athlete back home, and Obama was saying that the Nigerian team, the Diota, and the Nigerian employee, the former Nigerian athlete, it's a calling there. You might not have thought I did well, maybe I'm fine. But there are one interesting thing is that when we say now, in video, the Nigerian equality on the poll vote issues, now athletes now go to now poll vote, no,
1: I'm not going to
3: say, yeah, as a man, but in before any thing come up, purchase idea na separate and this is but so when logistics idea you know my mono sometimes they are never part you know fit your name code any idea be a CBM you know I'm from the one about me na here the train it nyama and shut down to two new and two years na be expected but we are wishing so from today for the nyama will be better than previous days, first day, that's day one and day two, and then day three, yes, was on. Now, you say, no, so Ghana, I'm Alex Nobana, to America, Nankany, that's one example. For the past 16 years, Ghana, you ain't medal, or Alex is in the first medal, but I know, so if you know, I'm Captain Joseph Polamwa, and it's Samimu Abdul Rashid, and so no, and Tina Fakoto, and Yam Fire. Almost fourth and sixth respectively our positions in him. And then yeah, for over 100. So make me a choose now, it's leading Kunim, normal customers to the finals in Yashe. So it means your medal, first medal. And I'm going to say so far Nigeria for and the Cameroon and I'm going to DJ medals now. Ghana, the only host nation, the Nyan bronze, Ukraine, and silver, me a Punya gold. It's Richard, so far, so good, our Hanum, but just that the one and the two. In your fourth or electric cars, when you say any screener, any project on the list from first to last, but before I should both CBD and so a better to be from a couple of people said also.
1: Ben, now what grounds? Money era, Bow of Sennisia, and with your engagement, and I'll say, and central for more questions, I'm going to say, I don't know. Papa, I'm going to say, I'm going to say, I'm going to say, I'm going to because I'm say, I'm going to say, before I'm going to say, I'm going to say, I'm going to say, which sika ne babu ama eh alles on beba o modia ne din ba bi o mo beda logistics e de beye edumade ni nyina no ebetu akonkan we don get no vote yewa no o se din pa na cause problem no.
3: Okay, Rich. So what kind of era ever sample from ama auditu Ghana phone in any say budget for the common ministry of sports and recreation 40 million Ghana cedis but at the time as in era na yen any train come no wanting any soupi so say scanning in aba and say half aba and a big round by monfa antu any but but sure say and say the dia ever okay and one thing was also kind of say internet ne nyama baku nyenu me bi sija no kanu ni nyina no omo making available omo tia for internet internet problem ne buy no ana aside problem that was I'm sure for aside Ghana and they want to see amonome ebeno but so far there one say but no ministry no any nyina mom and as on for mom ne there one boss but only said me dey no cause you want say now for can say yeah I did some about it and I just can't know. It's about crying and 90 member. It's in India, India, not sports and recreation minister, and a book of India, and 18 years. What comes out of the system? Sebeya, because in Guasene, Yaba, the person in Guasene, Subesa, but near Cassette, Honorable, what person is here? Because the way the whole Africa, where I said AFCON, or Richard, where I said AFCON, and I hear hosting, because the African senior athletics championship. And then yeah, do my that form. And this is the 24th edition of Ghana. Yeah, any idea to the so and this is a deep one thing. The negativity ever brought mine because you are projecting the image of the country.
2: Pardon me, but I am a number of some say for emphasis, you know, over so chair and say money bar for saying the money didn't come on. Problem nearby because of Sikasem.
3: What they are yeah may get that on ground, you know. It might be say a scar problem because budget no matter what, you know. Me not too sure some saka the 40 million Ghana cedis budget are not more comfortable them. And so far, before the event in the Bashar, you know, or the Nyama tutu just say Omo Kaka Nyama ni bifia bon amanone a buyer. I was almost clear, but I'm wondering what clear my video will do here. And I'm just hoping, and I'm starting to trade in common personally. Now, my money from self, maybe someone says, so far, Nyamana, okay, can you know, Nina, Anna, Omosaka, and I said, I'm going to be so Omosanka, you know. But, what is so far, I'm sure, so a very scar problem.
2: You're the Ghana for, you're my bonus, sir. Yebe hosti competition bia na aye fe na aye krabehwe na edi animonyama bre Ghana sports enti ye enin kran ona wo ho from day 1 day 2 na day 3 ye kwa animu anu no at least improvement or more a promise ye say yebe hu na enio master say eten na edi animonyam kakra bia bre ye no obetime edi ho adanse ye say say improvement no afi nkakan kakra a starte ba. And that issues are you raise here from the beginning, you know. Gradually, you know, those issues are being solved, and
3: okay. And from and OSHA and then so time number activities maybe I have to do and improvement in Kakamba or no any in some drop on any old problem more with accreditations and the DIA. I go on and drop on your baby and on security measures, no, I'm put in place that will be a self factor sort of no, I'm going to Juma and it's a drop for it. I'm on my baby, and what's your call, Henry Bia, and what's your call. It's I'm going to make sure that will be a baby in Lemo. And we are hoping, sir, Boshana, Bawasha, and Rano, and from an hour I could see no Sunday, Nabibia, so I am fine. Nagana, image, you know.
1: Ben, you dance upon the pay for report out there free and crying at the Abbey Yadas Yanishaw.
3: Monsieur
1: Madame, I have been at Paddy Bouquet, a multimedia journalist, if I don't hear me anum as Sempa, a sports team or Luminano, or Columbia, and now I'm a digital Dino, and so a war a Yanka Ayala in the first place, you know. You said Medino best starting. There was Sika you try for age Medino. First of all, se ni enim se ye nya sika mfa start jumade na ye kwaje e cry dey.
2: Okay,
1: why take it in the first place?
2: Okay, so you see, anya ban we ana ekoji hosting right
1: mekai aban
2: the previous government, but aban we buy, you know, which one kada se obehwe ni sika sem mu no ontimi enkosoa en hosting. In fact, as a matter of principles, yet I can seem be say, se ube inherited company, which you both inherit the assets and the liabilities, no. Inti abain we buy, you know, even though you no must start say the procedure, say you perceive host the African Championship, no. Omba jitu omu. That is the reason why, in some trophy can point to the fact say there have been a 40 million Ghana cedis budgets agreed for this competition. Now, Metier Ori Abawa Fuseni, Metier Yenyapeni OCSCB, who is the deputy for the Athletic Association. Sir Oka Omun Samunu Fuwani Bumwa, Eye Nyoma Minu, Ena Eye Hayen, Dirikany. Budgeta, Ye Agri Se Edebe Ye Jumediye Weyeno. Se Ye Release Sikano Ede Abano. Problem. And Rich, the moment ye release sika e ye budget for a certain program, ebe ye delayed and I say ebe ye back and forth, it affects everything planning.
1: Sure.
2: Ye into
1: ebe ya.
2: Inti o say they couldn't do a test run. Inti for instance, ya procure poll vote polls. Ya procure timers. Ya procure way. Ya di weaba, ya di weaba. Sani yomano, Rich. Competition is naya ya waya, niya niya jeso waya kokama. They do a test run of these things.
1: That's what I say ni naya.
2: And ya juma kama.
1: Because then you'll be, oh, niya di
2: weaba. And that's it. Eba kwa na ye nye nye ye. Ti ya waya na fe, jasu jasu niya kofi biyaba. So, chale di abaya fixina. Pum, ya nko afe, ya testi ya weda. Eh, ya jumo, eh, ya jumo. Na akofi nsembe biyaba. No, no. You see, which you do we are here, you know. Sometimes, if you are so careful, na untuja, oh, they draw conclusion easily, na. You will get some session of the listeners who say, oh, Mike, boss it. Look. Within the last 2 days, some of our colleagues are the All African Games, you know, budgets, you know, they were saying it was too much. They think that organization, based on Sike Uriamuno, Emma, a very, very war standard organized competition. Let me say, if I was supposed to be a normal listener, which is which?
1: We play double standard.
2: Which is which? And which, my man can say, we're in Jato. Ghana, how? You're Chimutanya. The structure of Yibibia, oh, my Mwebiano. Rich, I want a certain level of deficiency. Ghana, how? It's rich. And no man, Queen is how? And Ninti. Say a more be to me be as only be anymore. Rich, I am telling you, the person will go through a lot of challenges to make the necessary impact expectations. I want us to know. That is why, me Ayala, the BIA, make our radio, so make our TV, so make our any media platform, I mean, you say, as a Ghanaian, exercise a little bit of decorum. Never man confer the benefit of the doubt when they are exercising their power. Because, Rich, and you will be any to do who say, obedi to me, no, they are confer you. But sometimes, when you are confronted with the issue, na utse wa, and a woman send you a sinister. So, what in China, Udrias is saying, hey, now, Ubetina condition, you think them where condition, Boba Hakra, Ebers a five. Na Echelo, you don't face any hitter. One way or the way you conclude and bash and confort as if Omunim Yansa, they are Omunia competent at anything. Wait until you get there. Wait until Ubekoho.
1: Because imagine, says sports minister. Oh, I mean, many of us are Obepe say, and can you edit from one that's a fiasco?
2: No. Best competition.
1: But can you head? Can
2: you want one of the best? Can you hear your performance? Can you hear Veronica come in money? Look, and then who goes to social media? Crowd, and people are bringing their past, commentaries on their media, debate, demonstration. Making pronouncement as if say Obi is incompetent, they have all the ideas in the world. Now you are being put into power, you are being confronted by the real issues day to day. You see the results. And then you think say you are so comfortable you can bash in your countryman. Look at the day our year about Ghana League and go and time say when he was giving Kotoko job to in charge of promotions and branding. Yeah, higher Robin Kotojo Patch or say Sansem now carrying there because he knew he was coming back. How many supporters was he able to canvas for the Kotoko Team Tamo? Look, it is so easy to criticize people. So easy to raise issues and things say team. But when you get into a position of power, now for the real issues they bow table or swap. You are supposed to deal with it. A hop and then who send me a city. Because Ghana near Germany rich. Ghana high near US. Where fundamentally you are sending your man to set you up for success. And see, with a little competence and effort, you get things done. Aha no. Huh? Rich. Me say. Mekai when after 2014 World Cup. Time at the fiasco of Commission of Enquiry, a crowd betrayed me. One day, I was working with Ultimate FM. Then, the then Sports Minister, Evis Efie Anka, he came on our show. And see, any media interview, you could see that he was reserved with a lot of answers. Behind the scenes, he interviewed me off air. And I'm going to say, he seems to habo as a nimuno a yao kesibu ni mua onti min ka o microphone ni abo ati de to no as a sports minister then unma se wakai o se in all honesty he feel say he was sabotaged by his own people inti blasters he pesca o Brazil sikano ya apuvi baje dadampu asano muko. The money has been released. Send your bill, Munsa Becano. Obisu, so own Fifia. Or block it on. So there's a normal bit delay, and what's wrong? Any of those things. Rich, say, Wunko, Mua.
1: Eventually, Mana, you know, she wants to open from Pancho, your Bassiana.
4: 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It was 0555 38 38 48 Mitchell 0555 38 38 48 Oh, Kumasia, Unit Practical, Tech Road. 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
2: Young boy, seminar, papa. The seminar, no, Abusia, Eddie Jari, and Mwankasamus, and Pamone seminar, papa Jari. Seminar, the money, papa, a seminar, no, and Obamboy, the Mao with you. A bomb by free bacteria and a fungi, a world, Munamini, and for any inhu. And crack school, Mako Yomu, Fimako dear grow, open you, Mako Juma, Ben Fifratu, and near the open seminar, be ye fino, name one more beyond for new, a lax seminar, and now you deliver for a year, say a branem a boy and by essay sham. Now a seminar swa utah a check and sana asa, and see a mo be up, and will be up, a dry cry by force, and see, Mr. Unobusa mo per seminar would be dry. Now a bemomus have good feeling in some part, money seminar papa dryer. 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se near Odigo on first day now. Mr. Baby, a ton do drunk to be an Okawan, sir, a bit me akebi. So open a doodle to an open a doodle at a commences a notch plaza ever doom. Opposite boss from Daddy Ash, our ho or the more be at all bit me afraid Daddy Ash. I was 0531013881. Uko beauty glow our Sampa pharmacy. I bank PZ Hon or shop menu our ho. Uko Kajetia Dubai store number G1549. I bank police station now. And I said, Kajetia opposite gate A, Sadina CBG. A woman beauty glow our ho, Benya Dodo. And I said, be brave to buy me be a tall deodorant piano. Be a car on Sir Ebiti me. I can reckon 72 hours in a be. Now on so where you soon come.
1: And a special birthday, Edema, Mr. Larry Apiaje, on air brought here, Edema and Kranza Kwabre, Community Bank, away air from Multimedia, Kumase, Labnin Chef in Minano. Yes, Mr. Larry Apiaje, happy, happy birthday to you, boss. Nyamin Show, na onyo kasepa, na a special day in your life, Vadia Okra, Epreshebia, Nyankopon, Enyanina. Emfa Emao, amen. Second one, Mr. Alex Tias Diamond on SEO at the Yellow and Orange Pharmacy, Kumasi, we are from management and staff of Multimedia Group. Yedinani Akabum, Mr. Tias, maybe I will be on happy, happy birthday. Nyan Shao, na Uncle Sua, and Yao Kese, the Dora Kumasu Bian, Uncle Pong. And you mean and so emfa and mao and I'm pay happy happy birthday dear chapter crown I am yankasa mimi a penny fifi walker and a fifi the wife I feno a kuku alenda our Texas our US abroad to mem and a 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
11: 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one your house say, Franco Trading Enterprise, mobile phone, no Akadi, apprentice, no Akadi, laptops, no Akadi, air conditioners, CCTV camera, TV, Ankasanka Sankasa, and Sana Branders, microwave, 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
19: Santa's a moment to my after four. 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Now you miss your current person with book with man, as if you are with him, but I'll
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1: management you name say your union chairman no. This action was done against us because MD na can various platforms say yeah no on your enka now why only the open so they beat you out of the factory. Yeah, Ghana for we are covered by the laws of this country. Nobody can use any power that they have illegally on anybody and to intimidate us and to change anything of the sort. Yeah no yeah kase let the right thing be done. 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
1: 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The party, the political party, are waiting out to Obama or exclusively to the Wuse. A dear way, a dear dear dear dear dear dear dear dear dear dear dear dear dear
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3: there's a Tabman Kabinana, yes, I mean,
2: ah, Yashimukina, Yashimode, since I see a president, president, I dare no question.
3: So, Cassa and Kai was so being a CSC, you know, don't find the same discipline, CSC, you know, and the answer, and before
2: I had to say, and this you, oh, I bear, maybe Pinabem, and you also to be a FMA in DC4.

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4: The problem I am creating, you create, die, man kuki mkwane no kwa fo, you create, die ya hili ni kwe muna, eno, eni ya problem. 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Was this statement necessary? Because the last bit in the Baumia statement was not necessarily unnecessary. That statement as a TM. So, failing in a different way can be a problem. Threatening our security. Say, Obi is being used. And you know, it could do say, look, in our laws, why can our house see us say, public place? These are criminal code of 1960 at 29. Who is in a public place or at a public meeting uses threatening, abusive, or insulting words or behavior. It's insulting. You need any defamation.
3: Okay.
4: Insulting, so a bit me a follow her. But you see, there is an a leg of it as a prescription.
3: Embrashe bedwani ya wogina wode mo manfo wo akwati abato mpesua so Bernard bedi akubedu no na atresu wode nsam atuga echiremu se embra no hu wuni mama mra wo sam mamre wuni mdia won said enti embra 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
4: 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The amount of bail that you will pay in meeting these conditions, it is going to get to a time, a question I may pronounce someone, a semi idea banner, okay, your amount of bail, your score financial palace has bail. A hard game chess, anytime you give the impression, sir, Kasa, and as a free speech, is going to be criminalized, no? undermines the successes of the country as a democratic country. And so individual legitimacy and me a question. As someone, Mr. Uku and Mr. Bidi Ako Akano, a good emotion, injure on a personal reputation, and I'm not a year at the floor and in the eyes of the right thinking people, no, I'm understanding at the floor. But in this case, the big facts of the case may kind of just the first 3 lines.
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6: 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day of accountability will be there media for jina wa mene babe aggressor mono then you have some policemen di no own faces come and pick you omo ese omo pamu ye ni media phone ni ayen carbon thing is 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infringe the law you face the law say wo to me dey man say for you adwuma no say wo abuse say to me no dey tete obi for ahun dey so dey a man no be dey
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10: Hey, ain't you must tell me now, but Bob must
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10: 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A man on a rub bank for the
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12: as a for market, VVIP lorry station, and it's a while.
10: I said, so none of that. At Dumako the second terminal,
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10: district police headquarters, none to anywhere.
12: Buakwaya, ni Ghana Baptist University College anymore.
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8: It's amazing. 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
14: 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You're a 1 p.m. to 3 p.m. And we're at Doom TV. 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
26: 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0555-313-658, and 0249-411-234. Na yedi no bro, emu fani nina se, e yo Orion Cyrus publication, FBC.

0: she said, oh, I ever remember. Oh, we share with you Facebook. Wow, no one send no picture, man. Who are the chico I saw on work on that? Hey, hey, hey, you have money. Hey. It is a way in the plan to work here program. Yeah. Well, I'm to some pen and then you
1: know. I don't know the only thing I'm going to say. Yeah, the woman's not a map of her. No, but you have to call a call. Email. You have to be strong, man. Mama, I'm about to answer.
0: Your friend is a crown.
1: What is it?
0: Ah. What Jimmy Papa? I mean to say, about your woof, what was saying? Come on, I met you. I met as a one going you. One cassa
2: wooding.
0: And she ran.
1: Get it, you came back.
0: You got a papa. She said, oh, I ever will cry.
1: Oh.
0: We share with you a Facebook. Wa, no one send no picture, man. Who are the two guys? I'm on work on that. Hey, hey, hey, you have money. Hey. Yes, I want to see the thing. Who is that? I don't know. What's the name of my quack and mama?
1: Yeah.
0: It is a way in the plan to work here program. Yeah. Well, I'm here to some pen and then you know.
1: I don't know the only thing I'm going to say. You really are a carnival. Yeah, the woman's not a map of her. No, but you have to call a call. It's email. You have to be strong, man. Mama, I'm about to answer.
0: Your friend is a crown.
1: What is it?
0: Hanabuahe. Ah. What Jimmy Papa? Men to Sebi. A bala woof, what was saying? Come on, Mitya, so I met as a conquer you. One cassa
2: wooding.
0: And she ran. I could have it so. What do you call 26? And my idea was 22 years or one. Show a bravo ye. She said, would you call the other? Would you wear other? Oh, already. Blue, I made it to answer me.
1: Not the rest. I some way.

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0: Obeya ko ba gaman na nam so nti na waja wo yaya ya menti wo pese o ma ne bibia no. 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
1: Madam e. 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
0: My bad, but I should not be so. You're walking. One country, dear Mrs. Adia, I know you are. 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One kind of piano, I will. 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I will see you on the way, Jamai. 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
1: the crown.
0: Where are they? What the area to the area? The area to the area of the man, me to what you say. Papa, I don't know what I'm saying. What's the one for me? I don't know what I'm saying. I don't know what I'm saying. I don't think I'm going to be able to do it. I don't know what
2: I'm saying. I don't know
0: what I'm saying. I don't know what I'm saying. I don't know what I'm saying. I don't know what I'm saying. I don't know what I'm saying. I don't know what
1: I'm saying. I don't know what I'm
0: Why are you not
1: talking? I am talking about
3: what I am saying.
0: I'm not sure if you're a good person.

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1: I'm out of sweat, Ghana, Mama. 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I am sure 104.5. 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who crashed on the one that's about
2: true. Ah, you,
1: true of us, and
2: I okay.
1: Now, why I don't sit back at a walk on the say, bad time no, Abba Modia could pursue Eddie Amaco Dano. Yet an apple to succumb for an evening in our hope, prepare me a baby, Amma Washe, yet an apple to succumb, come. No one, and son and now. What I say, one can be shame, oh, why Evelyn, that's how they are. Some was called radio station, Fufro. Say, my baby, I want you to be a mental health. Oh, hey, I did be a wound in your pa. It's a baby, I'm a foot, I'm a dear, my baby, and I say, but what you know, because I didn't even yet see ya. Say, Becky can't swim back. No, it takes years. I didn't feel baby. Ain't it? What did Mikasa call radio station for fun? I'm in a Samuel. Memunko, Namunko, YouTube, Namunko, I saw me a carry. 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
1: Mm or dey course I near from one police station to radio station. 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Wo say akra ketu ai
2: wo say. I say because also wo dinima me na chi sa. He ebedu no bi no. Ono a wo mo odam so no abodam. Se ma me na fa ne nsi from I wrestle with the banner pepper, dear fa. I may a sunny idea. Sad a beba. 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
0: na e ma e do situation say ya ba tan no o adia beti ma ye ne say ba bi odo be ko bi na odi a chire
1: ndi sa wo ko
0: wo ko chire so mo no munim
2: but when my me when say ma by time me the blame kakra man I dey na share say we am anemi anawo
1: na dey no man kasa no no no o hu so abodam ne dam no eye high grade o
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1: okay
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0: show evidence. 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
1: Nina, I'm a mini DHD.
0: I saw DHD.
1: Okay.
0: Because the Abano, Sana Koya, Wanya Boa, Maboa, Unya Boanya Day.
1: No.
0: It was a situation about Nasaya, the ABC FN from Telly. From Telly.
2: You
0: are blaming the woman, and I will never sit here for you to blame the woman. Yeah, no, but now say on our bed room, who is our bottom? But two dennis or two.
1: Yes, you are for car quack here. 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
0: that's right
3: Yare ni ntina kwala no eba sa sese police station we mi aka mema na ye last stop me ma me ba ni fami nko ba bi a bi na police
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2: 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Aqua da by a mob once be a year more, papa. And ya. Watch us a what Jenny would be a ne ye, Miss Row. Bra Facebook, Insure 104.5, YouTube, no, a Insure TV. Fow TV, two are doing TV, say, yeah, by you for Nibia Mohibi. A buyer was so, why year I could bear the old. 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
4: baby, I got time. 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You got the middle of what I am with him. I am Mrs. Sankasa, Ministry for Papa. Oh, hold on, hold on.
2: Never, one cassa wouldn't hear it.
4: Daddy,
2: Unquan, Anamu.
4: Aye.
2: Which I said, I don't mind say.
4: If I don't look at one, Cray.
2: Where am I? What may I say?
4: And by home, too.
2: He was say.
4: What was he?
2: Oh, Baba, and you want your fear say.
4: Oh, no, oh, no, oh, no, I can ask him.
2: Until when you fear no say, I could have been
4: 50 years.
2: You didn't actually was say.
4: What was he?
2: But you didn't actually was say.
4: They didn't have been on that 6 years.
2: Ah, 2012 now ne oba ni ja e na o second born was say yes.
4: Not here. Senior ono sa we no we me o kana asam no say ono me ni ma me wo tu. Ta do tie me.
2: Tie.
4: Me ni ma mo 25 born wo e be ma ono be pani ono wo so ko school sim.
2: 26 years no so ma me nkonya sa.
4: Third one I got to bound any mammy.
2: Yo, mammy, Miss Sasa, what's one somewhere more dim patch and aqua down? No, what did you say? Ever man, not maybe I didn't know. Condemn, I got you.
4: We catch any say, Siciano, sitting with us at Tiano. So, hope I saw who towa, whom I told, hope I saw who chills or whom I chill every day. Me and a mere papa, Miss my everyday say, Michel, whom be a quam a mere day, a Michel. As you said, every Adachi, no home becomes one play among my channel. Now, or side your little minutes and chain, no Oconatin, not the Hook or Chirina. But the other Natia Connor on the Hook or Chirino are a famous crime. If you say, meeting me, damn, I do my end, Natina, the Annie channel.
2: I can't say.
4: But I say,
2: I know I can't say.
4: I don't see you, Wappy.
2: Okay.
4: I also damn, Mati, my main debut. Let's not
2: okay, so I was here, you man. I want to ask you, so
4: I'll be to ask you to ask you.
2: You, Nyanko Ponya, Dumua, and that you are the Fakwadano bra.
4: I is there some
2: more?
4: Aye.
2: Aye.
4: Let me crap for I back when you cut an apartment and say, can draw grand.
2: Mimi, dear, make a the final. Nyanko Ponya, do my jua da Faubano. Now, I come with Nabra. Now, I shall be a bit to me. I would desire, sir, my blaster of power because.
4: Oh, Daddy, dear, madam. 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
2: Missy. 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
4: meti mi aba meti mi aba
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0: ah e ka sei
4: hello
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4: me du me da se
2: wo tire na ye ani police ni nu anam ne nsa so e ma wo bua ma kwada ye hu nu sergeant agbotedua. Hey, tell me a woman. Okay. It didn't stand a walk out, so many years said you have a booby team. Any, I say, and no one was so.
0: Yeah,
2: and your Padia, Padia,
0: Sergeant Abotadia.
2: Ah, Botadia.
0: Abotadia.
2: Now back on the
0: Hemenyo, Hemenyo. There's two names, but formally called. Bofunu na mekan Franklin Homenyo ana homesinen mi traditional area Anglo-Gan district the Volta region but work at the Jubilee House Accra
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1: na wa wo
2: oh jam and so no mo mo person me say birthday no birthday here me kan
1: oh na the birthday no obi ni
3: oh him oh
2: me
1: me
0: this off me me
3: me me me
2: me me me me me me me me me me me
1: me me me me me me me me me me me me me me me me me me me me me me me me me me me me me me me me me me me me aba
2: e di bonipa
1: e di bonipa
2: kwampaso
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2: okay
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1: 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A fena clan when you could see it.
2: Fen obedi mo.
1: A fen obedi pa.
2: Okay.
1: Wait, hang off the goodness and chess away.
2: Ah, no, question. Obin a good Samaritan, been a boy,
1: and to see here a warrior warrior to tell what that.
2: Okay, ma, I got 1 minute, Namenko. This will listen in this answer at the end, or the answer will shall become.
3: Said me to say,
2: yes, sir. On Tinia, maybe I say.
3: Well, your idea. Well, who Ababa report? My damn Nicassam, send you see, said the other day.
2: Bibi,
3: I'm your man shut down fun. So I'm asking, say, then your man shut down fun. I was irresponsible, sir. I will serve you on a cousin, sir. I some kid to everywhere, and I'm more Yaman. I want to cross says a lot.
2: Yeah.
3: As some kid to every day, who banana and I had some kid to every. And I shouldn't have bought it here. Over here, because I have some kitchen idea. Maybe I saw him can be a bit in your hand on in your own way.
2: Mm.
3: But what about her and the one results via and the woo yagina swaka near fast with your two foa? What's that? You know, and mantra air to two. I can't
2: hear.
3: What is that?
2: Okay,
0: man,
2: remember to two hours.
0: Okay,
2: oh, look out because
0: Papa was your incompetent father.
2: Okay, incompetent,
0: incompetent father. Bema, a ja. One in the mouth
2: and they're incompetent.
0: So incompetent mind like this, you know.
2: Okay,
0: Omono, Papa say in crampon, undeserved Senka or Uba, and more class on your
2: business. You can also, yes, I want my Obama to her, not yet, dear, never, my neighbor.
0: But it was a statement,
2: okay.
0: As I'm cut to a moya man, I am a tonkanoli. 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
2: I want to put you to this man, sir.
0: Okay. 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
0: with a bright
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2: 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beer baby ah this a fresh drop still natural mineral water ubenye be now so abu bo number no a 0552250290 coffee is a boy, Emma is a girl, but no, we bet to be a shiadi yampacho, a young Cyrus Publications, Ghana Education Service. One matias here, and one stamp was to say pine. Yeah, one more crying, say one moon tongue, mano, Samson and Akashas here, and unty. Crutch books, your nursery 1 and 2, KG 1 and 2, primary textbooks in Nina, you will be. 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
1: so
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3: a
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2: 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Oh my god one wig no said the air no I just say we air wig dada and ya revamp and I fefe san it was say weeks me nyina fabra obeya revamping now or fixing wig you know at the amount or install it or your frontal installation obeya na kama kama makeup for all locations with your pictures since that to say about who you so when you be here obesiesie won ma wae te se de nyankopon bo no hu nkwa hu 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Call the natural one. And once a woman be now will be born. Come, come, I'm a wow. I'm out. So, we don't question here. We don't be a bones of faith and from Mano Eba. Come, come. Aba friend and fiance, I am a man will be a num. And so, no back up a number. Uno back up a and one is a bishop. Yeah, a top now one man num. 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

0: kokko bay santanse kwa no so eho na wo be hunu no sanso na Greenwich Code ya che say your Greenwich Coastal and nam papa pa no me pacho wata Nato. And I'm Papa Pano, a yaho and now Benyano, now on Sodia Show, how far? And a fly travel consort, if you pathway this edition or yan extraordinaire. Baby, I will grow beyond what they were a beco, Mira convenient food, the Mira palm nut soup. Yeah, Edia, buy your chess, I been who how and our bread, I said that beverages. Yeah, one of them and a day, a assassin natural purified drinking water. Travel consort, if you pathway this edition or yan extraordinaire. Baby, I will grow beyond. What they were a beco, Mira convenient food, the Mira palm nut soup. Yeah, Edia, buy your chess, I been who how and our bread, I said that beverages. Yeah, one of them and a day, a assassin natural purified drinking water. A buy and so ekramu di for Fona Lande drinking water. A buy and so ekramu di for Fona Lande. We can name a fit. Who for no okay. What I want to do, any baby, we free a buyer. When you're five, be more. Okay, up here.
1: Mommy.
0: Sinibia. Mr. Fred, number we say 0245 594425. Mommy, what's that? Sinibia, how do you get your son's right? And when I'm quantum, oh. Piao. But I'll fire it on me on quantum. Fire it on me on quantum. Who could mean us to say in what? A bad dream.
1: Yeah, baby.
0: Okay. 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
1: Remember up.
0: Mami, what did he say?
2: Mhm. 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
3: Yeah.
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0: 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I just said, oh,
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1: Okay.
0: A friend say delivery. Delivery no. Baby, I would you could be a bonnie a crabby.
1: Okay.
0: Yet a bedroom. And as I hope I saw we party, wedding, bibia, and you have a phone one year. Ye any baby.
1: Okay.
0: Ye banku, ye ya pisier, ye ya moon. Continental, I hope I saw me yet beef sauce, chicken sauce,
1: yeah.
0: Fried rice, jollof.
1: Ye
0: ya for 4 years. And no any more. Bese wo pese wo ye program bia wo de wo pisu ahoma na de wo bia na ye na wo beka ade wo ho no no.
1: Okay, abia memene da no pa wo be do a better time
2: me me da fie ha nmro fie da nmro na me da.
1: Okay, wo ni o mo be dwa banche no
2: na ye bia.
1: Okay,
2: me de aduane dwa de minim dwa pa na ne wo na na ye me de ba minim kanso
1: ah wo vo kan ho
2: me
1: e ti ele ba be hu se wo
2: me de me chan wo ba wo
1: tia
2: me ka be ti nyina
1: na se wo yire nya.
2: Do you remember the new one?
1: Okay, what's the matter? So, come on, boys, boys, girls, girls.
3: Oh, yeah, advert. What's the matter?
2: One year.
1: Sunday, like advert. I find you every opportunity is opportunity.
2: Oh, yes.
1: Use it wisely.
2: Because Adam is a brand.
1: Okay.
2: You're there, Kenya, and it's a food party. My second experience in here. Now, I idea a real. Also, maybe one more. Or more, the promo. A more brand than a kebab. I'm going to be any.
1: Yeah.
2: By the idea, maybe car.
1: Me
2: car last year, I'm about 4th.
1: Yeah.
2: Me about 4th. November.
1: Mm-hmm.
2: But senior near my course, you did your madre and be kai, and quite kai, and I'm kai, and my crown above one mini fridge and come to the coffee. Just a idea your rent will be amra. So don't you brand and quite diabra. Sadia, minia by divine kai, or so maybe that. Next person, what you'll be about be a D.
1: Okay.
2: It's an also man, I'm a canadian and be here.
1: Okay.
2: Adrian and Eddie, you're purely local.
1: Okay. It's a fufu party, and not yet to answer from him and no pa. Watch a crown do na wahanum say. Ya bogram na yene ye doctor Dawood ako chichin komo nanso yen share video yi emrasia.
4: Middle fway. Aya sedam renew, era dear ya dum, what dear febaco, a coming fear. I feel so. Women's with empowerment, I yet say, you know, if I quen ya way so, near Pahontema, and not in a me, or him abnewa, he had the donor from him a be, made that of bread you mediano, me to suffer, yes, in a say. You media here to the threshold with women's with empowerment, you know, but I be coming home. A sign, dear radiant, ye check na for Macumaco, 100 and to my. 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
1: All right, I'm sure for Sabre, you know, Yamura Mwena, Yanko Dawood Herbal Hospital Bachawada. 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
5: But I say, why am Fakonya is on a Yenchia and a fool na your mom, happy, happy, happy. 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
1: amen.
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5: 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out of picking number. 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
1: 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One.
5: Okay, but I say number is 0244 888 64 37 Dawud Herbal Center. Your number, no, one will wait TV. 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I wish I for ya dear ya. 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And a yamin nam Ghana for so one who hears abri. 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Adom TV, you was a baby. I will have be an order call baby at 200. A pharmacy, I will be in some may thought that would 360 capsules. Obin to me, Nancy, a science as a one equal to be a dear. On Nancy say, no, the Nigeria, or cock a cry, no, Regina. Okwa no, Regina. Okwa no, Regina. A testimony, and a baby boy was a doctor. Taxi crying into me from me. 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
5: 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And then you can top iron or buy you more. 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
6: 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So saying, hey, 16 bottles in one pack. It's saying, yeah, 20 bottles in one pack. I know to myself, a school for, a church for, a bad time for, dreaded for, you know, you to be good. 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
2: I know you there
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2: It's
4: more of like a street French now.
2: Oh, we're pidgin wakan.
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2: Any le bezé,
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2: on a bezé. 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
2: Me bezé. 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She said, "Neno, me bezé toi." 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
0: Si papa no can do mami on.
2: Me da mo udi baby afrefi.
1: Oh,
2: yes, Miss Elso, Major So Middle.
1: Oh, wow, this year, and I'll be right. I can't be a pie. I found Susie Yafi, I can be born. No way. The quality of the meeting, the meeting with Mama. Tell you, open your big car, Casacoyano, your crap, Pana, or Panacayano. If you have to, tell you, no condition is permanent. You didn't know that's how to see you here. 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
1: 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Say, my minutes will did you any better? It's no catch with Danny Nana, maybe a ma or mamina. Eh, dear, if you are dinner, will be woman and Nana, whatever. It's your same, mammy, a same home, Ramo, and on the banners and Monimuiano. So I may come home, mamma, pepper, beyond for now, far. And Jim Samoa, your mamma, no one should be back when any pa. May that's what woman.
2: Okay, and say that, say hello. Hello. Hello.
5: Good afternoon.
2: Good afternoon. Pacho Udi, baby, I'm Frefi.
5: A friend, I'm here to make a first room.
2: Oh, Papa, ain't you?
5: Your first call on a kind, I know this sooner than everyone. Now, where a bear man over Badia or so more on your own. A barn or ho, or new ho, why I won another beer, or so more at the corner. Oh, I got a saddle. And then, where are punching? Another old beer, where are punching, or go for a while, who will go. And to our Badia, I was so hurdle. I would down the side, dear, and there. So why you went in there? And the next year, I was only Badano. And the bear man was here, my and the court. Now, Kalano said, I can't stand any with this 16 years and another 17 years. No, I don't say I'm a papa and I say, assembly papa and I say, what's your control? Hukakra and Jao Hosa.
2: All right, me does say hello.
3: Hello.
2: Hello. Now, why not? Why am I saying?
3: Oh, I'm not going to be able to do it.
2: Okay, and I don't know, but let me use this opportunity to say thank you, Father. 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
4: Most welcome.
2: Thank you. ube ye you must welcome. 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

0: 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The Radia Binny said, the one enemy said, we hear what dear Nyan sending him Dianisica woman. 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Yes, Rasikan and Munyam the man. It was the dear Miss Labia, Miss Yatra program to near Yed Mamma and Mamma Tamda. 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One of the Chini Bantaya Bany the Rada found back answer. It was dear Mamma be a yes tingy and Maho de Biarada. What do you know when Yam never can say on our chest wedding could what do you mean?
1: Amen.
2: I don't forget the way you have come to us to leave that brand new video.
3: I am confused.
1: women's
3: wear.
0: Women's wear power limited.
2: That's right. I don't know what I did for you, pa.
4: I try, and to my. Yes, and to my dear, be delicious, young cop, for my nancy.
0: I am delicious and not beautiful.
2: Oh,
0: beautiful.
1: Patrol be delicious. Niana mission and you mean it is a bay and who bay a thing in a patrol. The patrol, yeah. And I bet they the creation is so.
3: Helium balloon.
2: I don't know what him tell me about day. I want balu electro home. I get rash. I'm in quite cold.
1: Get rash. Get rash.
4: Yes, well. And have fun now.
3: That's lovely.
5: The cabin.
4: Okay.
5: Beside MTN office.
4: Okay.
5: In between MediPlus and the MTN office. And I say Ujampa Hotel.
4: Okay.
5: Patrol
4: number.
5: Patrol, my number is
4: 0592229771 Yanko Baku.
1: 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Okay. We're always available.
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3: 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And I decided to make a say in and count the bro which at all.
4: Me dey call any me eya bro fo.
1: But your number no
4: dey for less.
1: My fan figure say Obi actress say I will marry you. Now I will marry you.
4: Whenever I know you, young kind,
1: it is to dress and watch my dear, no watch my dear. Now, marry you, not but five. No,
4: I don't know. I
1: mean, that's the best they make me.
4: That's
2: so what the
4: cardboard is. So such
1: a number, no, maybe to dress or watch a dear.
4: So,
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5: Happy birthday. 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
1: That's the pan we're drinking. Hello.
6: Good afternoon, you are
1: good. Good afternoon.
6: Yeah, I was too bad looking. You can see some food again.
1: Okay.
6: Yeah, in fact, I'm a business and saying, Yama, what up? Happy birthday to you. And you go for one count on show. What is the other way? You go for one more. Nature. I'm on count. What do you know? I'm sure of our mom. That's pulling a man.
1: Amen. Yes, yeah, that's it. Hello. Oh, I'm my day. Hello. But I'm from Pacho Woody. Baby, I'm from you.
7: My person from Tazapi. My first year born to him.
1: Yo, Mata, see you.
7: I am a Pacho. I'm a man. I'm 75 years. Na sala mani si jo huna minya kwa mesho na na minya misira ani mpai bota wa chi wa birthday na lizinu hate
1: amate mama
7: mi obe kweni so jam to me emba o emeshi show
1: e na o mpacho
7: bo abo ntem
1: e puto ja wa hu
7: Ah, put your jar here.
1: Want to find him, Wadama?
7: Oh, him, I'm afraid of you.
1: Hello? Hello?
8: Hello?
1: Mena fuudi, baby, I'm Frefi.
8: Okay.
1: Yo, baba, yon chiu?
8: Baba, de. Afi yango pamfa afi mfi enkamu mfi no na also ahi 55 years
1: so much I
8: 55 years vege and that was initial
1: okay right listen me now say hello
9: hello
1: kafu uti baby afrefi o
9: acho me di ya me na me first yeah
1: what you say
9: Me pacho me de mama ya.
1: Yo ya, no ma huma ni munya na pacho yo yanko.
9: Me ka se free like.
1: Eh ya into.
9: Me 14 me ya. Okay, next we know na e be birthday.
1: Oh, yeah, happy birthday to you too.
9: Me dash.
1: Okay.
9: Then I'm in shama.
1: Bon chao pa, no nyo kesie.
7: Oh, baby.
1: Yes, darling.
7: Oh, baby. In
1: that way.
7: Hey, Wahima, nyako po chira wo.
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1: 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I am so grateful to all of you. Nyanku ponya domna adieche. Now we feed you no da Insure FM. Now to Insure FM, the more thing. Let's just say, eyo hima binwa ena edawasi. I just want the other kakao ho, and nti yenti film. Na yensu osukra. Peace, shalom.
13: You are the best fasting. The beginning of the day, you are. Many hand move the birthday. I know that will be quite a bit. See, you are done. On your man on shipment. Did you say? And maybe any gun. Compared to them to a way when you say, a person for papa, you will be a doom dancer, but Frakra, woman is the gas on top of him. I was a president, no sampa, a dear KJ, move by a cinema one day, a bomb by a year, and also a sham. They use him as national now competition, and they say, why are you ready now? Maybe my air crab will be shoe cramming. Young and I in Shamo Pentecost Convention Center, our Kaswa, 14th to 17th August, and Mr. Wada.
14: 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Nasa accountant general department. 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When guarantees and being commitment fee to be who by the bossy, I also could talk commitment fee now. Oh, Jibus and no, and they commitment fee, Nana. As I tell you, my bank say commitment fee to be guarantees and be any and a sober by and crop at any movie. I win for each of most media supper. Naya, dear more. Eh, Johnson, you were as I tell you, no, I go go go go go down so for say, or do my say, dear self from Quantano Roman Hill. Your number near 0501 333 461 and I say 0501 334 336. I think the media papa open ye any more quantity. Mukama come a padia a union particle institute as ye and also do any chumoho, the home of serious practical IT training. Join now or watch the tech world pass you by. But of a brandy intro network and cyber security engineering, computer basic and office administration, CCTV installation and management, data analytics, online business and e-commerce, software engineering, artificial intelligence mastery, AI, you know. Say, O Quabe Fonteta and Swa AI in AD him. Mamika secret nature say, One more AI who made in Anno, Omoko so uniat as we, and into what to one over near Janau Shibia, Obit Mabia, Boyuniat, Yaguzaka to every school fees in Bonyadi, Eka Crabin Yaji, Natchez Yadia, to what Nahonum, Yamo fully practical training, accredited IT diploma at. 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kill a boy am I a dear dear see to friend pediani diabetes stroke which link as I want to mean high blood pressure chronic diseases in your doing any associated day to day at the kitchen of cinema now if you want to know one more and a problem in yes and what did you know anyone will be what you can say your purpose or post one more sanka dominion herbal ointment in the now for you trail in a book pharmacist chemicals herbal shop will be able to be at a branch reference your friend x and when you be at all at the format in your friend angels dominion herbal center limited one call one number near 0245-455-740 and I say 0543-158-195 Kumase open a drone do support to PFA Pharmacy Waterfuni Road had made pharmacy Misty Herbal calling Naka Pidang Danny Herbal Freddy Mensa said the house when you be at all corner go furniture more Paulina Asapon living home herbal when you be at all broken for your phone meaning chemo oh broken newborn pharmacy ubenye bi ato awa fa wanyi fiyo dumi nuhuti 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nine want me and we be open for one with doctor and as a pharmacist as no me and my drone be and me hope you na fini Alaska Star Enter

0: and a chessy in a air broke. 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Across your to do MTTD office, no, and a Echo Bank and Shani Mope, and I won Alaska. Your number is 0256-330-075 and I say 0200-281-080. And on the phone, it's Alaska Star Enterprise. I see ye. 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I was saying aha e ye issue 104.5 a bridge me di and I will share ye na uti ye uni mose insurance obra get results de kasi ye wasem ni ye di etira just a heaven and to say wasem ubi e how biano e ye 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what in Ukraine about to baby a da na a do say a dress on swa what dress of fruit ya say a person now nasi and his own sample with the bonnie and power we am a show anua ebe buruwo no mo say yes enu 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

0: fans. Are you ready? Nami Aduma, UEFA Champions League final on the 30th of this month, yeah. I am Eminda. 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And the wrap your jersey live at Basso, our SG Mall. Sanuso, Air Paris Saint-Germain, and the Arsenal, and the Air Paris final. Your bayan is a UFIFIA. Your favorite club are supporting. No, I'm saying jersey. Yen in idea shim. Netano, SG Mall Bayer the dead. 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And a podibak walk up in and you run on nine. Yeah, the game media shasso. And the UEFA Champions League final. And insure from wrap your jersey. Come rub your jersey, rub your club, rub your passion. And then oh, ebe ye soko. Ebe ye dede.
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him up in a horse more bread, my dear Winsha, 104.5 FM, and they are doom TV, on Yanko Pandom, on the affair by Quamba Cannon Film, TPB Hooray! Now, who did you see here on the 14th May 2026? Nanso, and no more domain tier 4, and I have for Amasum Yabe Fienti, as she said, Media Sunku Kramano, El Cosiera, 17th May 2026, Median Vacosu, our Unity Church International Square, our Unity Oyre Chewa, PM Yanomi and Wakon. Ya took me the end in the threshold. A 70 years so it was some 84 verse 10. Sadan the end in order. Nea lunch a cool friend, woman with empowerment lady. Ya baya dame kuna for her. And I fee. And ya kama kuma kunsua. On in a dofoni a boy for a boy. And me a kama a wall. Wa huma suya. And you want to tell me. Now the moment we did a son go kwa and say. Ya the Australia kasiye e tia swama. A titre nini tia yaton sa from bini. Nana kodyo ntia mwa penny or tosumienu. Ada huma singene. Nana friend who are tossing me and sir, offense with him. His son of Professor Dr. Kwame Che Bafo. Oh, yes, you more Unity Group of Companies, the Royal Prophet Nana Bafo, and then you to follow me to say, Gifty Donko, Prophetess Evelyn Mensah, Submami Sarah, Sandy Asari, Ohima Franca, Minister Mary Nyamiche, Esidonko, and you have for me break down. The two suffer Bibiasa Umbra, me and you know, you made your home for so. Upemunche, Mubi Afraying. That was 0543 785613. And now say, 0533 223 565. 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

0: Frayen, it was 0504-842-957. 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
1: Charlie, you know you. There was serious meeting be.
2: Hey, Allah, Moshi.
1: Now, so there, Charlie, you're in free.
2: Oh, we are to was it.
1: No more day.
3: Hey, what fun ye.
1: And you, magic a card, I am in your maybe. Mitya, ne free or sharp.
2: Hey, say, ho!
1: Ah, Mia, what you have with your
2: lady? You, send your bayer, a prepare or be here, Sikano. No more being a beer man.
1: Minya, meji bi o.
2: He, abrante, ngogo hu ani wase ho ade.
1: Allah motion.
4: Ubo bisia. Na wo sentia. 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Ni hia wo. 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Obisia na fa ye. Kai na sentia. Mambo day.
5: Welcome back to work.
6: Charlie, thanks, bro.
5: The malaria really knocked you down, eh?
6: Charlie, no joke.
5: Hey.
6: Fever, headache, vomiting, hey. Loss of appetite. I couldn't even eat my usual fufu.
5: You're a fufu.
6: I'm good.
5: I hope you got tested before the malaria treatment.
6: Oh, yes, I did. And thanks to Malatu, I kicked out malaria one time.
5: Sharp. Anyway, yeah. Sorry to ruin your excitement, but your boss asked of you.
6: Okay.
5: She says she has plenty work for you.
6: No problem, Charlie. Strength day.
5: You see, yeah.
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12: Suma for ya, Eda so ebo apro ewo omai nimu. 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On the 19th of May 2026. Tuesday, Wednesday, any Thursday. I will offer so I got to Domain Hospital Junction. And upon 9 a.m. Copy the number 4 p.m. Now 22nd, 23rd, Friday, next Saturday. I will Kumasi Cultural Center. Akrafi. Akrafi. 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Akrafi. Akrafi. Akrafi. Akrafi. 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

0: street. No many year was on this I'm on for what you should say.
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18: 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And a Poduba Kokopim and you run on nine near the game media. Shasso. And a UEFA Champions League final. 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

0: 1045 from DJ Kid Brown. We be didn't come up. Anybody don't know the person took a car with chain office or college man. So we don't know the person who could share their work with chain. And be a car, but first one called enough. I could be a home. Then mom and Pampanaba. I bet my first one of what's me. I could pay my money. And I could share the local vacation. Be ending in the army of the car and summer. Then Eddie Fly travel consort. Oh, if you have. Then no more the MIA Navy. To show Chenny a pan, a bit of my one up, one so maybe I sweat to your cocoa. Crab and maybe I'm a card.
1: Yenia, who is here from Rantain? Present a moon Rantain. Oh, Kitty Brown.
0: Whoa, whoa,
1: not in my head.
0: You're really tired with your hair. Any fly, I told Monsen Bibri.
1: Okay,
0: me, me, one of my yard.
1: Yeah.
0: Because I didn't know what yet, and yet. Answer, I won't show moons. I didn't know what the walk out of
1: dumb.
0: No, I won't show one part. It is a old bandom's. Hey, there been an idea with you. I said, Obia, it's you be. Now, any fly from where he for?
1: Okay, you bet you are with you for. Yes, I'm quite ama crura. Crura, yeah, era, nurse 82. Open so, open so, won't quasso. And now, ma, umana mi wetina ane chese yesterday akasa. Yaka Edufly travel consultant.
0: Mm-hmm.
1: Yana yaba yaba ma kwentu aye simple.
0: Okay.
1: Okay. Your friend di bi se utu kwa ni refuse visa. Mm-hmm. Also uye appeal.
0: Okay.
1: Edufly ni the only travel consultant.
0: Mm.
1: Yawa lawyers. Into your process with documents in Nano, lawyers, a kaho, and your process.
0: Wow.
1: Into whom could do baby me and my casa quia pilgra. Because embassy idea documents a corner, only me a background.
0: Say,
1: Edufly, dear, you were a coming me for, you were lawyers, you were doctors. Into your recommendation, Biana, a genuine, into your refuse your visa.
0: Really?
1: It in your person quia in the first degree. This person who has a second degree and a master's in our
0: book.
1: Obi kwa person who has no. Every course be a person who has no.
0: Okay.
1: Edu fly see ya ba amo. Nice. Ni ani se obe free.
0: Okay.
1: Ni ani waiye nshiche ya. Many things ya uka se umu beto. 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
0: Okay.
1: Ti obi a uti mi bi o person utu kwa eko Europe. Air Schengen visa, Germany, Holland, Belgium, France, Italy, anywhere within the 29 countries.
0: Wow.
1: Schengen visa, no, air credible,
0: wow.
1: Affordable. In the Utimia, the kind of fire number on the face is here.
0: Nice one.
1: Na medical catcher say, baby, I walk. When you're lawyers, any doctors,
0: do any media,
1: dear, who need problem?
0: Any problem?
1: It's a Edufly. To fire number, no, a 0535.
0: 5 1 6 3 6 3 0 5 3 5 5 1 6 3 6 3
1: Na osako school.
0: Okay.
1: And nobody be kase study and work.
0: And work.
1: Uba Edufly. She share wono eye very simple.
0: Mm-hmm.
1: The yanto wo passport.
0: Wo passport.
1: Wo passport.
0: Okay.
1: Na wo qualification bit say certificate abe person wade be school.
0: Okay.
1: Inti bra. And now Ogidi Brown who say wo help him say so Ogidi Brown a lawyer. Ye juma aye ye. And why a person say suyande. Inti wo juma mudada. School ni calling ye ubi a wo school mudada.
0: Okay.
1: So ye juma oye banker oye radio presenter oye nurse. And juma ubi a ubi a. O person wo upgrade wo courses na. Edu fly say Ogidi bra na yinima.
0: Really?
1: Bra ni yinima. The only travel consultant among ye credible and reliable.
0: Wow.
1: Refusing? No.
0: No.
1: They be encounter. Inti bra. Ebi so anamu ye ejumo ku.
0: Bi
1: di se multimedia. Na multimedia so. Ya pe se Easter way. Anase Christmas ebe. Ye koto. Ya kwa jiji ahume. Corporate tour.
0: Wow.
1: At the home. The multimedia phone, you know, you are, you know, you know, you fly. Now, you are a bank for school for any organization. I sorry for your package at the mamu. Oh, Edufly.
0: What about, sir, woke up package in here? What about, say, individually? Yes, sir, boys, A6, A10, as a person could buy a coachella. What about that?
1: Minyogri Brown. Who say ye by ye juma ya ye or presenters house. It be among presenters house no. Presenters be ye bear 5. Yes, yes, you could Dubai. Let me fly say, the Munyan passport.
0: Passport.
1: Mother Mufa.
0: Yeah.
1: No, wait, who's a dear me woman?
0: So there would you walk.
1: A dear me woman, my brooch, I'm going to say. It's in Pacho, whatever. So my own is my corner, my banner, my corner, my bar. You pass it that and do fly.
0: Do fly for.
1: Who caught a do fly and sound returning.
0: Wow.
1: We give you free consultation. Mm-hmm. And see, Edufly will be any pump at all amount. Ebisua now so so ho na upesel dear. Strictly family tall.
0: Family tall.
1: Uno bisuankwa. And also yet me amount. Some yemen, money problem. From visa, hotel, aeroplane, everything.
0: The reservations be
1: ya. Yeah, amount. Into your fee and in check.
0: On your cell phone number, no,
1: 0535 51 63 63 0535 51 63 63 product a simple.
0: Okay.
1: Into Adama, ye follow Sadden. Sanson, I be also so. Mako, but me yen legal support.
0: Legal support.
1: Edufly, because you won't legal background in Tino. Yes, say, bra. Anything related to legal in terms of traveling, bra. And can it tell you, Bijo Bisica is every connection, man. But would Edufly any connection?
0: No connection.
1: Yeah. Genuine thing among you do for processing. Yeah, my country said the fee in a budget visa. You do before processing. You don't for Musua. You don't miss it.
0: Nice
1: one. You get your visa.
0: Get your visa.
1: It's what I'm a make I a war.
2: MC Riafe.
1: Dinyame. We are off the Mecklen Hotel. Now, cost Sunset Hotel. Off the Sunset Hotel, your office.
0: Okay.
1: Dampon Pharmacy.
0: Dampon Pharmacy.
1: Yeah, office.
0: Oh, Sunset Hotel in Chehona.
1: Sunset Hotel.
0: Then you met Sunset Hotel in Nimi. You will come. You will come.
1: You will come. You credible.
0: There be.
1: You will come.
0: You will come.
1: Me see, you are lawyers. You are communicators. You are software developers. You are lawyers.
0: Wow.
1: And when you have these people, now we say your bankers come on.
0: It's true.
1: It's what I want. You can call Edufly. Now, you know, you enter. Now, when you say you made it because of China.
0: The Benin.
1: Right, you can
0: call. Okay.
1: Hey, I started on the 15th October
0: okay.
1: to 4th November.
0: November.
1: The Chinese say in Pimpi, it's not any order name from China. I told you, Boha, the Oba Odano, Nenyano Nebeba.
0: What you ordered them to court? And I quite send the baby.
1: Send the baby. In the Edufly say, Oba Mo Kenya, wow, Oba China. What could Chebu Nini say? Wait, Namupe of Chamo.
0: Ah, Master Seminar Kanzan.
1: I'm telling you. Are you doing the Ebekosu on the 15th of October?
0: Let's say, any man for culture tissues in a paste in one.
1: Usu could be
0: a bit of a could be something.
1: Was it la cosse? Shall we oversee a trap or give brown la cosse?
0: Men OGB Lugra
1: better
0: near Tobia Mammy.
1: Chamon quantity open your chamon.
0: Ha!
1: Standard open a chamon. It's China for a dejuvenile friend of Canton Fair.
0: Canton Fair.
1: Canton Fair. A basso October to November. Be your business personal beer, set house, no cha, and China for school, go home with
0: diapers,
1: be pure person,
0: too much issue. I teach you senior day,
1: beer, computers, be beer, and a car cry, you be able to China.
0: And
1: it's the old PBS, you come on, the Yanis say, over join a Canton Fair.
0: Canton Fair,
1: and them,
0: yeah, what's the date today? I mean,
1: a year 15th October to 4th November,
0: to 4th November,
1: yes. And see, obey out and just obey your business personnel. So obey your businessman, businesswoman. Now, person called China. Now, could you tell me, ma? Would you mean a t-shirt here? Come on, come on, come
0: on.
1: Come on, come on. into your banner, but turn come and go in shaf a fair thing with your two idea come
0: on.
1: Now, why you're back to Ninina Edufly say, brah.
0: I'm not being cotton.
1: Chairman. Obi o person ko Canada, United States of America, Australia, United Kingdom, and ne odada.
0: Mini mo bi na won obi di nkomo na o che ne kwa fa so o mu crane mani ade. 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
1: Na o de na kwa mo. Your first group ni ko.
0: Okay.
1: Ah, u fa be mo. Chief of Staff Office kwa obi fi ho ekọ. Mba ye wura asue ya company fu bi kọ.
0: Bi kọ.
1: Ah, omo ko
0: business
1: do ma ba.
0: Da me le se
1: wo ga na for Ghana for
0: him. So na some big boutique.
1: Ahima for no mini business yo.
0: Papa,
1: ahima for e do ma kwa.
0: Omo ko. Na se na se mu dey man si do as ahima for do as. Too much.
1: So you can also be a CEO.
0: Yeah.
1: UTMC I can be a CEO
0: okay.
1: For Edufly travel consult.
0: Consult.
1: Number no here 0535 515 516363 Number
0: 4444.
1: It's anywhere you want to travel in the world. You say Odada.
0: Odada. Only problem.
1: We have all.
0: You would name it. Jump performance one. Ultra sunset. One. When you do a crane axe, Eddie Flyer. It will be a MHL.
1: Yes.
0: In fact, I'm saying, a more day. A more day, papa. 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They already say, bear sister, and Uber Cook, but Besokobia, a Dubana Pesoku, South Africa, I want 2 months.
1: You say, as I am marriage, is so. So
0: say,
1: Sabia, Ugilitina, a bony baby, see, Jim, until so come back. Maybe I was a Canada or what? So cool. 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
1: 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Ufraya, maybe be our Wobiana, and I saw with me what's up here. Information be our Wobiana,
0: okay,
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0: Auntie
1: 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Edufly say, or that Ghana mine, you know,
0: as in fact, this is one of the best interview, Mati, after a year travel consort for Biho. Na Edufly. Namian Casamino didn't want to mean, maybe some bully, but if you are 10 years, I bet you. I read my Libya. Ain't you know, or no, would there no more? Na se be fere unya no ba no asen o send WhatsApp se o ko ah abi ma mumini ese kiti won na se Edufly for na we nyina de ma mumini
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0: mo sad wa fly
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1: 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You ban up the crana, this is what you choose. Come and go on my mind. In the case, let's say, and you fall from one into dinner, and I want to fall into me. You don't make my blessing me on my own person. So, the battle goes to this house. I have a power to use once. You are part of my crime. That time, you are quite the man who has I am it. You see, yes, sir. And Penny, you may have a money on my mind. You said, yeah, bro, I have to be honest with the crass who's one, and okay, well. Would be ya, this was an adage, and son of a poor apostle, and so we have been missing a moment of my
2: name. She ran a fan, and I'm not sure. Since you're a former year, was a son, yes, so I'm risky. 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It's me up.
3: Make a sense of good water be rubber to me a multi cramming chair. You say, you see, much as being so big. You see, and tear dying, also, yeah, you know, you could see a very good.
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0: Emma Munina, I cry, Juma, Juma, Sadan, my own young bomb. So the Angina Cobbadu and Cobbadia, 33 minutes out of phone radio. 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How was your day? And how's the day doing? You see, we are so white, Papa, and I'm watching and tea. When you be ever so. Emma Munina, I cry, Juma, Juma, Sadan, my young bomb. And then you go pass or dear Cobbadu Fiasu, you know. In the King's Little Tommy and Waco, I mean, Shaba Kwasi Jessin Yamacha Sanka, the boys made Jumer Renny. Would be a baby, a baby, puff and a Jumer and Angas after nothing. And a crumb the same. And then Sia Bumpe, no, Quambia, so the farmer of Bam. And the man pray who knew who cry. So be put in a shiny van as your man for the weekend. DJ Nana Cobbana, what DJ Gibram, the best gospel DJ in all the 16 regions. I'm not here, I see it too. Money, and then the kitchen, you know. I'm on him up been a while for breakfast, and then I would happy birthday to you. Him up been a while, him up be. And yeah, would I wish you happy birthday? If you're calling your head, Kumasi Radio of Multimedia, we are saying happy birthday and enjoy the best of day. Him say, oh, man, to be a person better man to credit. No man to boost this, we also be a person better. I have to make my boost this, I eat cheaper. Like a team, 13, 14, 15, 16. I have a better crowd. Answer me, you know, I'm going to get you. I'm going to get you. I'm going to get you. I'm going to get you. I'm going to get you. I'm going to get you. I'm going to get you. I'm going to get you. I'm going to get you. I'm going to get you. I'm going to get you. I'm going to get you. I'm going to get you. I'm going to get you. I'm going to get you. I'm going to get you. I'm going to get you. I'm going to get you. I'm going to get you. I'm going to get you. I'm going to get you. I'm going to get you. I'm going to get you. I'm going Me di penny power da mo to choy. Ya kwa da ya DSTV ne ta ka no. 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No, your dear city, Bussum, what cap you had to brew. 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You don't know. Power, what did you want? Was a dear city, Tobimoku, Sakaman at Naya and Kobebia. How much will be 8, 10, 11? I prefer one cup in a dose. And in Pacho, Internet, and the Mabu Madia, many penny abetanase. Ever to Chenko, Nibuanya day, Oima. What are you and Vanjo Krone and Nibre? Ukra told the S. Ura Bisabemi, I said, Red Cap, he said, Oba, everyone's okay. Yana, I worry about who Jemu, my wife, don't be my evening. But I'm a uncle, but now, yeah, a man, a man cry, a 7 minute mamma. On Pacho, I'm a correct DSTV or John Fiobuana and Linda. You mistake Gujano. 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What they are so away from you, away from what didn't change be. And the dear Stephen, the crew won't be a mother catcher as a bad man about no channel. 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
0: ndi we dia wa be de obachirechi mse de be obi obetimi obi che smartphone obi obebi
1: ya
0: ya nche FIFA World Cup e be enche bia kan na kakre bia neba yenyine ni mse matches ni dozen 48 countries and you say was one of the largest.
1: Yes.
0: We have matches 104.
1: Yes.
0: We cry and them very repetition.
1: Yes.
0: This a match no ground we miss show.
1: Yes.
0: Is you know we now say again.
1: And you dey.
0: And as you as countries near me and sir.
1: Yes.
0: Your Canada, Mexico, Mexico US.
1: Yes.
0: Yeah. No screen here so we say born in the pitch in the band the best there. Ingina munum say
1: but ndina
0: mo say everything can wait.
1: Yes.
0: E bia bit match and by dey good and they are powerful.
1: Yeah.
0: We dey money to cut cock grand wide. Yen hwe ho bo ben na min kind of DSTV. You come with the fresh name be bring na.
1: Yes.
0: Dem ba jo nyon nko na be oni ro make Latte head of sales and Kofi Achame Achin yeah regional sales manager. Okay. But we don't know my baby, but the end of the day. If I throw myself, I connect, connect, man. But me, I'm the original sales manager, and I'm a bit too. CEO, but not by sentiment, we say DSTV, I say, what's sentiment, you point your good problem.
1: Oh, yeah, good, good. You're called, share trade, you're called, dealers, near the other day. We are, because we are. I'm going to say,
0: I'm going to say,
1: everything can wait. Bibia betimi atwen. Because unse World Cup na eba no 48 countries, 104 matches. It is the biggest
0: event. I'm sure say 104 matches betimi ni na.
1: Na DSTV. Say yen you betimi
0: atwen. Everything can wait by DSTV.
1: Yes. And you know, with that being the biggest event on the planet. And Ghana so enya konya akopie mo ho. Ah e be din akotene pa. And you know, what the way now boomer it just said it was a bibia chain near kosher walk up so yeah kasi everything can wait and I'll show you some of the matches no cry about 11 p.m. near the end and now crab it in your chain yeah bibia bit in your chain yeah kosher from 11th now yeah kwa kosi finals in there bibia and training in a kosher walk up now DSTV so
0: Matters a World Cup in team would decode the Biaba, my engine shabby. And no cranking a mammy from. But see, and no questions have bummers on the doors. And I'm catching with a moon train. Umzo Rua Kofi, a china, a honeymoon. Alas, we are Alexander Ochibaba. No, I teach him. I'm so Kofi, my ignorant Michael, you know.
1: Yeah.
0: Young Shay decode the bed to say, so come bears on a mire soon, when I'm World Cup, I bet you.
1: Dear, a woman, I say, ya titty decode a price. Ya tete so pa oshuma so se se decoder no ya turn 69 cedis per
0: 69
1: cedis
0: decoder no
1: DSTV decoder
0: and 70 cedis
1: da bi ya ba no sa no oko wa chikura wetin ha correct say 5 to 10 years
0: 69
1: yes 69 cedis
0: decoder no
1: decoder
0: 100 Ghana
1: da bi and 70 po 69 cedis ya tete so
0: reason here then
1: say World Cup no Ghana wom. There are a lot of matches. In the episode, Bia, let me show you. Inti e pese de whole Ghana e fi biya ti minya bi na mo hwe work up no. Enu nti ne atete sosa no. Na enso kokrampo so wo di code a wo fi de da. Na pese wo reconnect keke biya wo ye disconnect na pese wo reconnect na hwe match na 58 cities per. Yeah the match all the wonderful matches no. Ni na begu ye lowest bouquet which is 58 cities.
0: As I said, I'm so fine. 104.5 minute. A multi choice. Then as a DSTV on the show. Come on, I say, come on, I'm a dama. The match is 104 now. Opening Alex Ochirichimono. Was this Abusuma Quintun? The code only 69 Ghana cedis. Nam kaso kind of a real club. Pamon kasebio. Ni in pieska dadana. Osi afe. Se uwa the code only bio. And I am for some minute me will be that. Maybe I won't even okay. Manfa wants it into small. Young fans are 70 cities. No abomadia load never has a 60 cities as I'm car. There's 1.3 anna. Anamba?
1: Yeah.
0: Ah.
1: And also cry.
0: You were now from my bumper bow until where?
1: Yeah.
0: You grab my 1.3 anna. And I'm born for 7 shabby minute.
1: Very easy, very
0: oh, my boy.
1: Wow, to cry the commander.
0: Oh,
1: price out turn.
0: My boy, pa.
1: Yeah, and 58 cities.
0: So, what decoder now? Because I'll
1: recharge now.
0: Recharge
1: now. Show work up.
0: And that's only be 69.
1: 69.
0: 58.
1: Yes. So, open dish. I can't want it. Been why no more dish to that. But, open dish. I can't dish near 100 cities. Now, auto. Ain't you know, sir?
0: I'm going to have more cry. VIP cry, you bear 151.
1: Mm-hmm.
0: 104 matches.
1: 104 matches for 58 cities. But who couldn't do one city?
0: Company no more carry. Then I'm going to gamble to myself. Yes, I'm going to energy.
1: Because
0: Black Star qualified.
1: Yes, Black Star. And Nuntiao. Because Black Star World Cup is the biggest event.
0: Yes, show some matches in 58 and I say.
1: Matches in Nina. Nah, you're the. Yeah, dedicated 6 channels, Super Sports channels.
0: Ah,
1: yeah, they show matches now. Yeah, well, the FIFA World Cup Central, CCA Channel 222.
0: And this was?
1: I won 58 and so. I won a show World Cup matches now live.
0: Events, interviews, ne?
1: Yes, until I have all channels be brain. So I 222 be show live matches. Mm-hmm. Yeah, well, other channels be show repeats. Now this time, the Sunday Obama Ghana for, and he said, "You better three commentary."
0: Oh, World Cup.
1: Oh, World Cup. Into no channel. Channel 225. Be dedicated for three commentary. Into one person with three commentary or three mono.
0: 225.
1: 225. I mean, a kakete kete kete kete kete. But now at Nakasa, just a one person with
0: three.
1: It's a 22 channel 225. When you're commenting Ghana matches in the big matches, in our 225 in three, so three now part go straight to channel 225. When you're three commenting,
0: I see a damas. My phone number went to ya. When he had the other number to ya, then I got no beer for us over the code. But I'm a number way to ya, and here the regional sales manager number. Many opinion chin come and you read it, but as I'm done, I can't see my mamma, my mum, dear. You will be married, charging in the name of Ubi Benyabi. Quabon I would have been your mass when you was swinging. Because people went to Mongo, you found a grand country.
1: Yeah.
0: And as I want Pepe, I'm not going to be there when I said, no fun. And I'm saying, my friend, tell me about my
1: yeah,
0: yeah. Let me feel
1: your first match, for instance, at 11 p.m.
0: My bank is coffee number in Tia. Regional sales manager number in 0244-823984. 0244-823984. When you're Santa Regina, Ghana may be BOT and Kabia. We are live with Facebook page now. Franklin Pato, for I'm on the two screens, mommy. Na mini kofi ni mo mu wewe kofi kra se mpe fon fu from anu number ni Frankie Bato tie number ni ye na fatu so 0244 82 39 84 DSTV package aba ah se uni decoder na decoder Bato se number ni ago ko se number ni ah me wewe on kra and the friend number no screen so so otie no 0244 823984 and it just send me Mr. Choice you more teacher GS said a can. So work up more special package. Decoder may cost 69 cities and 70 cities. Now what are decoder that done? 58 per. Which you have 4 months in
1: now. 4 matches in now.
0: Bomadia. Frank Bajo, where do you know? And yeah, well, let number new in Pacho over Kofi Achina. And yes, I'm from Mr. Ochi. Look at him, Mr. Ochi. Come on, Mr. Ochi.
1: On a dependable regional manager.
0: Down pa.
1: Oh, friend, over so to
0: us. Doesn't mean no. Down most of the bulldog who matches near there.
1: I see. I see.
0: Town will be with me. What a number. No, it's a matter.
1: So it's for the SR.
0: I'm not going to be a town will be a SG more. Me, you know. Me, you know, I city more. When there's a big event. Now, you got him go shallow plus two, baby. On the chance here, Bobo. One of them, sir. No, go ahead, sir. No, go ahead, man. No, go ahead, sir. DSC, you know, back. And the patch on number, no, but we are friends. And the name, yeah, Jipa. For this word come. Tebe, I do the anthem.
1: Yes.
0: Because, yes, our match is starting out at the same price.
1: Yes.
0: Maybe I can come in, kwa. This week, kuya. But, man, yeah. Now, more enough for the.
1: You were enough. You know, enough of baby crown so and I'm crown so by intino. This is need the decoder and this is not your problem.
0: What Daruma? About the next question I'm passing with Bissau. It's as a minimum, say, apart from football, minim, yadinim, maybe honim, entertainment, I will burn a cost of DSTV decoders.
1: Okay, so apart from football, you were Aquava Magic. I show your local Ghanaian movies, nay. Series, debris, you know, and see, apart from football, Ojia, Obesanya, Aquava Magic Channel 150, watch local movies, series, Nina, your kids' programming, kids' shows, also, open Nigeria movies, also, I mean, DSTV, there, Mamunim, yeah, about entertainment, I mean, you know, DSTV, where we, and see, there are a lot of other things you can find on DSTV apart from the football, yeah.
0: Yenye na yenye mse social media yi Nkofu was bebre Betode biyana nkofu biya ya huwa zan Ebu anwa diye diye bebe tu oh Se biya decoder ya beya ya kase 69 Bozo biya oh Chani meti menye bi factory 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mba so She said, Ben, I'm here, said the bear, a month for M for them, confine you for one, and I'm with you.
1: Yeah,
0: where they would you do?
1: Yeah, they can say, will be you to your official contacts. So we be beer, men call phone number, beer, or Google, and now online.
0: Okay, me and Fabia,
1: men Fabia, ho. Professor Frey, your official call center numbers. I'll be free. Meet me the call center numbers. Call center numbers.
0: Thank you, but your call center numbers is where now they are two gentlemen, madam.
1: 030-834-9999.
0: Yes.
1: Call center. Intimate phone number bia or Google online say obisi tia no opeso frey na so opeso tia so a *79#.
0: Opeso tia ya
1: *79#. Ewo network no follow prompt. Ewo network ni na
0: *79#. Ozo de number is na
1: for easy. Intimate ko phone number bia na yem bisa for your pin. Inti omo fraud for no or say bo pin she baby
0: o ko pe.
1: *759*. Clamp down on all these fraudulent websites.
0: Wait, Adama, can you present me seek permission? Nambisa of a Kofi Asembaku. What about your Brambis Asembaku? Why? You know, right, let's watch you see your multi choice DSTV in the air canoe and at new package. You need Bobani? Adama, Mwakwaba. but you're my man. Na dan ya bobo awu nei na ni ji wai ko asantima da wase ya do rural research so do amaye ya me kuma se branches ni bi we mo office ko bu won je ni mo office mo branches amwo ene bi amwo retailers so seller dealers akese bi a o wan de but me abobo se de bank because anywhere here eh mo bu aye o me chasem
2: me da se kuma se the main office ewo asukamo was a woman who knew her. Until we said more than your own here, a Sukoma, Uba Sukoma, DSTV, a signboard cassia, who will be our own betrayal. You were dealers at Cassia, me knew her, Afon Quanta, who do why your dealer or a friend of Aptel.
0: Aptel.
2: Oh,
0: Afon Quanta,
2: Afon Quanta, Pauline Chenwa,
0: okay.
2: Oh, who call court area Hoswa, Anasa Smith. And so you were your dealer Cassia Bako and your friend Rancos.
0: Okay.
2: And so you could be BOP, BOP, and BATO. You were in free more, you were agent to be Brio Kumasia, and to be BOP, BATO. Say, Bibichi Wadria, my number I did to you, I was from here. You be so BBO or Metro, BBO, BATO.
0: And the final message, Ben, all the mass sentiments, all the sentiments, my dear. Well, let's watch him on the actual.
2: I said, I wouldn't know, baby, I'll be home. Kumasi there be beer of your enemy. And to walk up in the American say, be unto the coda. You could share a bulldog, you could share a plastic, you share matching with fee. It will be anjin the decoder. What would be a sending my boss kind of 58 cities?
0: And
2: could she be the monk of us and
0: be an American? Who diablo made of you?
2: Yes, sir, will be a to be now, untia. Send away will be a son by June will come. That's it.
0: That's it. P. Oracle Viachina now turning canoe. My name is Obeni Alex Ochide, Monte DSV, and I am coming. As there are teams 40, a county 40. When I was okay, my name started. Mom now will make me a qualifier for quarter finals, okay, semi finals, I have four teams.
1: Four teams, semi finals. I'm going to say Ghana bet me a call.
0: Then a team way.
1: Ghana bet me a call. Germany bet me a call. Argentina. In a Ibia Brazil, depending on how the mappings.
0: Team 2 Ben and go finals.
1: Me perse Ghana go finals.
0: Ghana anything eh?
1: Me perse Ghana share with BTC Spain. Oh, final.
0: Uji di super. But Ghana share.
1: Yes. I mean Ghana share.
0: But ever go far.
1: Yes. Me perse it me go more than Senegal si go South Africa. I'm going to say it could do quarter finals. Aka Tupe, semi-final, see. Ghana Black Stars, me and Kwe ni.
0: Mejina metie fwa nemu, ene asante me nemu, ada wase pa. Ede asem, de wodi abre yen tem, ye ni aje pa, obviously you have come at the right time. So de beya nyame bwa, zi a yenwe, ne signa ya betu, ye de wutu ya
1: kwa. I start to walk up no, because ye show channel 199, ye show all the old matches. Maybe I cry Ghana and Uruguay match now. Suarez, yeah, sure. It's all the old one matches, the history of the World Cup, a lot of things around the World Cup. Yeah, start say more quad.
0: Yeah, say Bibiba.
1: Ah, say Bibiba. Into channel 199, says here. Yeah, show all the old matches.
0: What are you, man? Me pal, chow. A 58 Ghana City spec over the code. Only be a 69. 58 F4. Yano Munfrefre, Munfre and Kaiser and Bobby Mamma. Scamponqua, Bamon Gonius cannot do out there wound them. Will be nip my money, nip in Mamunfrefre. Mopa, O personas will be nip Toby. As I'm sure man at your chairman, no power, hello. Can I, hey, come up, oh, there might be such a chairman back. One baby, you are, Finzi. Quite meet you, Bukla, Brobinim. And the Bombardier number, the call center number 0308 24999. And Ura Kofi and number 0244 82 39 84. Fred, is there a pound friend or befa? Name point young for friend. Name agent or bell, and you buy for Zebra, a scrammo, is a beer bra quarter. Agent a bell, so if you just say. So Konongo, so Jaso, so Mikrom Kuna, or Guna, or Boise, or Jabin, baby, I will be a Tepa and Kyrie Mansu. Mansu for one of them, too. distributor of man so be ni scabel ko yan jamans fo na e guy bia and mesro na munye bi ensi mu fie kama kama pa final message ro Alexander ochinu mi jana ko
1: yeah final message no ano aka no obia nkoto bi the additional thing also they see and say inna ye Ghana legend asamojan
0: yeah baby jet
1: over camp pandits na
0: wow
1: on be chere simu akeka matches no ho asam
0: and say we
1: yeah yabo ntino baby jet nso wo ho no obia nkoto bi ko recharge 58 cedis per no ano
0: ye beto and after the World Cup, send up by a brand of a day, I
1: say.
0: Any picture, who do for best as Antiman Becal.
1: And
0: the Rollers and Dutch, the Senna Okumas and High School and our Quay. So I be fee.
1: Yeah.
0: Over go view me, Mickey. Uncle Money, the any bin the buffoon there. Uncle Pabin the man upon the Dassipi.
1: That's it.
0: Himself out for some time, so I crack a bomb 5 months. A human and cousin aboard my Ghana.
1: Yeah.
0: Thank you for serving.
1: Thank you.
0: Lady Asanka, the boss, made you in a tranny. Maybe I see another few coins with a 5,000 million trash.
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2: 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I was 0245316969. And once over fray. 0506864147. 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
4: Walk away,
3: no one near to
4: you. You were pressing your
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3: And one is the woody didica
4: can send them
3: him
4: when you swap the hook lay.
3: Lay a number how padia,
4: be a better net. So what about the bridge of Kojo Takran?
3: And look what the qua, be
4: a ever someone Kenyan won't pay me.
3: So what did you make? Yes,
4: Matias,
3: you will draw your friend, son, manpower,
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3: were. Jumasa branch.
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11: Midi ya majika chako. Chako toothpaste at two. Mission on a plan at two. I'm a codan. And my messenger fita. 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It's been a man. I'm a city 32 in Nagus.
12: And can I know a near mammy and DBDA to tree and send a sire baby more. BDA work out chako toothpaste mono. MSC fita. And man, I'm wanting. 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No one no me rum. And unti. 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
2: Turn it up loud.
3: Oh, fear kwasu. 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Ye di siyao.
4: Ejumano ya wudyo. 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
3: 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Ye di siyao.
4: The boyos man.

And you must say, I'm the acquaintance coffee and many ajipa. As I'm the cow and quan or trim a car when she be an imp. I'm a ninja con on good total and you need energy. I'm in chairman Jayma, and then you are for where Conongo to attend Agisina. And I'm about your promo to say, I will Conongo to attend Agisina, my phone, and I'm on Kanja that day, myself. I'll go Poncha and a pa. 19 minutes after 5 years. You might have been what I will fear. And then in Casa, Satan will cry, and I'm on Copoya. I will see a sound also channel. I'm in the bed, maybe nobody. I'm my audio. I'm for peace. I say we are this and say we are the Tabema. How dare you? What's the kind of character? But I'm on for the French. I'm new. Him my bin, one him my bee. Feminine, or him my bee. And then I want out the happy birthday special to you, my bin. I'm on for him, so him my bin, one gospel artist. How? Woman, you say, baby. And you more better. And this one, there's someone. Hey, I don't know. I'm not going to be able to do it. I'm not going to be able to do it. Superstar not here.

0: and the credit and Yanko Pass, which you judge or him up in my fiabet to me. No me and Nina, so Ducky and Yanko Pens and Vishap and the Fiatri. I'm Benoit Quaba, Minia Bamwa Quaba.
1: Yaja,
0: you want Tim Castle.
1: Sedai Yanko Pon
0: Shop, say Yanko Pon born and woman Chang Kababuami Pa.
1: Ah, what's that?
0: Yes,
1: okay.
0: Yaji, so dear Fibaku. Is a known number beer. Of course, me crying you and cause a minya. A bomb a minya bibica crack cry. My dear one sank because. John Yam, I do my uncle says on Taffin's. I am Taffin and Sampusan and Cacra. Yammy, Yanko Palma, a fair 2 years. Mundia said to me, dear. Once I make a dog get born a boy's cacra. Trim Lord of Quenma.
1: Okay.
0: Yes, you leaf kaka. Yen no man you kaka.
1: Mine won't even.
0: Ay ogi.
1: Me bra
0: leaf. Sick leaf.
1: Okay.
0: But then you could pardo. I win a rebuilding. To see the striker. Never that time to strike her. Yan Jacosia de Bay. Yang could pond the afiba kwaka. See also mabe bre abe pewasem. You the first number, yes.
1: Confirm.
0: So, Bema be case by what they prepare to come and say, we are the time, Bema, about the only time, Bema. Would the assembly prepare? I say, case be a bad boy, a man in the Ajima. Oh, I go,
1: yeah.
0: I'm on for beer to be a bush.
2: She writes
0: a Sunday on the boy, but soon to be some business at Money Babaswana.
1: Juma dear, a threshold,
0: threshold.
1: Automatically by whether rain or shine. If you love, never to fetch me.
0: Ah, wako.
1: Yes,
0: good.
1: Oh, me for him. Why say we are making
0: one? I brought rough, but you come down soon. Okay, oh, the gaffon kaka, come down soon.
1: Okay, and see, and see your toe, oja toe, because the other day, threshold, median, ever so live and colored.
0: You got threshold, daddy.
1: Okay, threshold, it is a hintabia. 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And niti ye she asem nye there were some 184. Some 84 the verse number 10. Fache me. 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
1: 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Young cook baby say, we cry, we couldn't wake our own wall down a treaty, but so bang young couple, now man, I said, no, cause what it's so rare. Or do be hint a brace, Simono, or be my dear, I come up into the threshold now. Yen and I, ye, Johnny, a corner, dear, ain't a beer, I can see, as a song should Johnny be shame.
0: We didn't prepare any befias, a prepare, but I want to say to say, country.
1: And she's saying, now, yet to say, Sergio Medi Medin Frisia and Sony.
0: Oh, yeah, dear Dickani. The first time I be obedient.
1: Yes, me first time or Brussels and I'm sure FM any.
0: Okay.
1: A chassis and a friend in Qua Frisia said that in December. And now you debate, let there be light. Ejina Genesis chapter 1. A honour day back, but be a chassis a cane and my air and no soon fee and fee no enu. Now the threshold we need to. It's a major media ye dino in Tiatiku. Yeah, you took on the women's wave empowerment.
0: Matiku.
1: But your bra equa ye de bwama. Baby, I'm a neighbor and be snai, and no boom equasia, and no ye say, and my pee he answer a chair.
0: Is a mother married?
1: Yet they need the whole papa, ye bwama no pa. In tea, so bets na say now don't sabbat show them if I don't want to be my ever see a bwama.
0: Oh, I'm
1: in so much mood,
0: ye be.
1: Yes. In tea, ye chrem ma quay for so bediga. 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
1: yes yebejo
0: the procedure and design
1: any procedure ya wudi ane se ube whatsapp ye ni edi waka hon
0: number ni edi se
1: number ube timi ya whatsapp ye osono e
0: 0533
1: It is sad, Dano. Yet they see what say ye pa equine won to ma. Ye tosu be a missanse ma wooden tea.
0: Yeah.
1: Ye bomo diani and ye kuna for no maku maku 100. Edia wooden wabum. Ye did.
0: What should I select?
1: Oh, be a cranny be a bit me about.
0: Yeah, bro. No cran for some of them was a group.
1: Oh, some of them say.
0: Yeah.
1: Any of them?
0: We are programming.
1: May I be a name in some sad.
0: Okay, hello. Abra bra bra na nshia from your train wa bra bra ka no mo chentuma asia bo pe
1: eh
0: o mo whatsapp group

0: Ghana card and our ID card, bra. We show one near your true dinwa jo tag, kama, what could tenacy? 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
1: But what to me a baby and a biaka?
0: Oh, yin bibi eti misi na meka no enyem to mana nko
1: ya registration there sell e koso
0: it's a saying no the number no the aso 100 no the yenya
1: but bra oba programs we be boa
0: oh yes
1: for sa woman empowerment
0: yes
1: koso kra
0: eh inte no
1: na e ba so wen
0: you ready na ba so stadium baby a Unity Oil one a free sports scoreboard echi one a Unity Oil to the other Unity Oil unantis mamba kukwa na Unity Church in Suni albeti minso abba na wababi wemu
1: wow I don't to fool me brain abba
0: baby
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0: nana kwa joo inti ya mwako njini
1: nyankwada nyankupo nisha papa Men kana minya Dr. Amuzu.
0: Okay.
1: Of Amuzu P.
0: Mm-hmm.
1: The P doctor. Sadan Amuzu V. Baba. 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I turn suffering. DJ Ogidi Brown.
0: Oh, DJ, the number one DJ.
1: Brown, Baba Boy, now watch the best gospel DJ all the 16 regions. We are the baby. We are sick.
0: Okay.
1: Give to Donko. Yes. Professor Evelyn Mensah, Submarine Sarah, Sandy Asari, AC Donko, Minister Mayanyameche, Ohima Franka, Sadano. And I'm launching my latest gospel.
0: Oh, okay, what will you say?
1: Titan H in a pinty. Nanko baby.
0: Oba to kakara.
1: Yes, Oba kapala.
0: Yeah.
1: So I guess we'll be in a pinty.
0: Matthias.
1: Said the excuse to Nante a person. My more worse now.
0: Okay. I know the one you worse than the worst now.
1: But Minaria Messi.
0: Okay.
1: Bassin Messi.
0: Oh, wow.
1: So open all Gina Punzo.
0: Okay.
1: Gina pinty on Nampunzo, Gina pinty. Sir, upa say we are dead here. She saw Gina Pinty.
0: Okay.
1: Titan Gina Pinty, Nanko Babia.
0: Gina Pinty, Nanko Babia.
1: Nanko Babia.
0: Gina Pinty, Nanko Babia.
1: The mama was in water.
0: Gina Pinty, Ogidi, Nanko Babia.
1: Yeah. I'm up in Wajina Pinty. Gina Pinty, and we know as Nanko Babia, Gina Pinty.
0: Masuna mean this way, at least.
1: Yes, we nante posodia Gina Pinty.
0: Nanko Babia.
1: Yes, you be on the phone in India.
0: Gina Pinty,
1: and I'm a
0: okay.
1: The answer
0: is all your WBC. Who's Gina Pinty? Who's all Dobia?
1: Gina Pinty, and I'm going to be here. Oh, they are there here, Pa. What's the name? Sword.
0: Enocrate. I don't
1: know. I mean, who's Gina Pinty? Go between the warm hours.
0: Yeah, we'll be sure.
1: About warm watches. To my phone message, no, but Germany said, Fan Clark, keep it at him for.
0: Yes.
1: What do you feel? Tea, but bring up a crown, your crown, and invite between your bar.
0: Yeah.
1: And see.
0: They make a chat when you know, say, you're too safe, cook, what would do? Your bank, what dear way you made you make me per se a dino a funny pa 800. In Timmy per se, your boss soon a phone, you know,
1: bim.
0: Na ye yeah, no fefe fema eshi nyankopon de nyam ti eku eku ahodo mo ba mo betimi afa mafade kama matena bom mo so mafasa kwenya no so ada mo hodi ye be keep fit for your gym obia cardless fit afu nyina obia ye to nsafre obia sebra na ye nyina ni jumade emum na nyankopon so nshapa o
1: ibezia na
0: there be on sharpa I just want to use this opportunity. Let me cast a young
1: and I'm not your one gun.
0: I'm not sure.
1: Why Kruma ya?
0: Say ye if I feel to tune in.
1: Yeah, you said to a moon to two.
0: Yeah.
1: And Bernard, maybe I'll be as yet your pa.
0: Yeah.
1: Was a standing man at your beefy a moment and rest a crack.
0: Yeah, to me, man, also for Mohammed.
1: Do you know we as a BC Nazin?
0: Berman, no coffino.
1: So no hiding over.
0: Oh, no crying, see a trouble, Kaka. so ba ne

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1: Eh me stand.
0: 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E so hu se. Baby I was at a mountain ka. 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
1: No correct.
0: Juma hu ade.
1: Yeah.
0: Ti obezo mu hu at least. 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
1: Yesta me ni.
0: Mu amede sezi ade de befa. 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And you move in a moon now. What was happening about you? You're going there and I know they. And I am, Miss Omey.
1: No way, Papa.
0: The threshold on your Benoit. Come on, Psalm 84, verse 10. Oh, see, yes, sir. Matthew Yangu Pong Bang Koshebia. I'm going to present you as a back with some patch. Same with you as a back. Patch, why? You cook room. Oh, and make you my name, go room. You. So when I know then, I'm fretting that you are. I did see being a Miss Johanna, a bad dancy piece.
1: Me dancy pie, that you
0: are a bass, remember.
2: Okay.
0: And she Mr. Robert Cobner, wedding fee do no 55 years. A put to a ja honorty. Now, Dow Mossy or to trust a yen ID card and a Ghana card shim. The lines is the document be benash a wallet in Nasabri. The beer that ends off for car. A bombardier ID card, the dinner Robert Cobner, with your slum. The Ghana car and the driving license in the hospital in Sydney are doing in Ashim. Sabre, who departure will be a boom. ID card, the actual Robert Cobner. Ghana car driving license, idiot, could you put your own bino? Send me a hand, Bumodia. Obey me, Eddie, I've been sheriff from her since we were caught. I didn't ask Marco Dan police for the National Health Insurance in Newman in our womb. Till trust will be on friend number way. 0591 73 72 74 0591 73 72 74. We are back on track. Let's go.

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No, so come, baby. I'll be there. And if it's our sister, you know, you have more lunch. Any dinner, oh, baby. I'll be there. One, then you know, number for car, number cost stadium. You know, Africom travel and talk. That is our packaging. You know, money has our friend. That was 0596 374 6180 0596 374 2110 0596 374 2110 0596 374 2110 0596 374 2110 0596 374 2110 0596 374 2110 0596 374 2110 0596 374 2110 0596 374 2110 0596 374 2110 0596 374 2110 0596 374 2110 0596 374 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
straight from the farm. The plate in the Bomodia. Open moon rice, Nana. And I didn't open moon too. I'm on the damn pan now, Philippa. Catch her now, Sabaka. I'm on the gun, Edianipa. Where's the one, so I'm on your stress, Bia. Where's the beer, Nibia? I'm going to say the beer. Madia. I'm going to go to easy rice. I'm going to say we are and Chebiano rice goes in the team. If he's fantastic branch in the buyer. And then he's a crowd. So my commercial overdraft salary loan. 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Iye na to ana so impunjo lo united me mom what dia tusu sunga kanga ka essence o digital platform ni nyina so atm 7 Ghana Pesa mobile money wallet for bank and a mobile money 7 switch and you use the money nyina what dia head office no one jack room one e wo e wo top branches so for now your new tire transport terminal Pokuwa senior high school was I was fantastic. I'm going to Tenga Junction. Kumasi Anglican Secondary School, same class. I'm going to Roman Hill, Cote Station. I'm going to Kai College of Education. I'm going to Chamati Chrome. I'm in Chante Sofia. Abuase Quantum Ponus, I'm here Quantel. Santiba Quai, Ben Post Office. I'm sorry, I want Quantel to be out of the tunnel. Where's 0501? 6460140 0501 6460140 and 0247 2001 3 for WWW and Mansi Rabah Service Nikan Taskan nearby 40 years above near Jino Simen Kancho said Achedia so go promotion in Koso Aye Jino Nipomo and Yakabum and no me mensa. Any person among watch it here. So you promote tomato missing. And I gino pepper and ass onion. And I gino jollof missing in a Jamodia. Don't say buy any of our promo pack. Say promote tomato, gino pepper and onion. And I gino jollof. Try such a number, baby. Don't say code can come a be out.
Masa bo star 844 star 99. 844 star 99. Free of charge. Now they deep from nature. A Jessica 2.5 million Ghana cedis. A cheap brand new car, SUV. And you know, a cheap home appliance in our say, a chest freezer, a television set, micro cookware, and a gas cooker, and a tripping in your destiny. My DD in Shane, a chinobin, a cheddar baby. Only problem, yeah. You're a premium jewel shop name. Mama won't cry, they wouldn't say, why you're going to first floor. Golden building. Puma Station, I watch you gonna ride now. Kumasi Ahunjo, and Robert and Sons were Daba Kumu. I want to. Yet my Jada Kobu Mimina, no more my Jada Nifia than a pan on Kunko Bruno, and I've been in that 10:05 p.m. Earring, Napa, and a bracelet and a necklace.

one number here 0246 131 800. 0246 131 800. And at 0208 161 084. Yeah, the Ajam Air Freshener number. And can't feel them man and koyana. And a party and so share good sense. Embrace now the good sense of Kakoda. We are driving here, okay, my sense, and then you come up. Fear office. Shop and now, baby, all age, maybe. I am air fresh, and never bow. I am Simon, can't you say? Be all you see, air fresh, and we are. This is the way you should perfume my grandpa. Any problem, we are. We are in soon. Send, come up. And the toss mosquito coin in the spray number. And the toss mosquito spray number. The kuntum tum tukum one at the end in a babu swinging in a hobby. The bian tum tum obia. Here toss mosquito spray. Madia sober spray.

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And at 0560-561-086-63. And in Nupadin in Abba. And soon, how are you? You want to see you want a tablet? Yeah, do you want to see a part 1400? My global syrups near. Be our tail, your heart bamp. And our egg mother crabby, and our brown deer, and a joint winder. Vitamin B12. And the folic acid, no, mina. May you see a name and in a and conum no drumia. Then I draw into him before. Nam de Ayani, ya. What a pa. Wepedi are not sharing your hot job and your ass job. You might trust in me, malaria dropper. May you malaria and in if you are cramp. We're a penny and bachelor. What's me on? Colonel Penny. Mojan is a. Maybe I make us a weekend one day. What did not bread? We hear much at the age, man. A baby fight drop in this room. I tell me, man, brother. And the value fight, depending on if you can approach me, mama. We have value fight, man. And I'm here, woman. I'm a German or Banish woman.

We need before scanning ya. By a kama pa. But you'll be better way. Japom Sony has come and pongaya. But so up a single room self contained. You will be a bondia. Press 0596 821 571. 0596 821 1571. Come so. Ask your mom. Hey, Jenny. What is 6 minutes? After 5 years. And Chibia. 2 days more. Almost 2 days more. For the greatest event in Ashanti region.

Yemfan Katia won Yemfan Kati Kuntana. Everyone Kwana. Only problem ya. 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Maybe swing is a cry. Santa Virginia before the Yayati, I said that. Shall I buy my four cotia? Modena, why you are not so a sanka free? Every party. No, I just sweet tin tin. Be a pianiana, you'll be a DJ, a person of one, maybe an hour. No, be a person in each of your sponsor. Be a result 45 59 44 25 on a 16 women. They are the ambassador of my Facebook Patrick Center. Buffet, as you say, you're there, can't be any. Diabetes and hepatitis. NL machine by when you detect it. At the end, baby. I'm on no come up. At the end, you have a coffee to a party clinic. Marcia, I'm a cobain. Western regional car. What your guns or two? I feel my party clinic. Last opportunity. No money is out of 58 38 59. Mademoiselle Presence Center near at the Pharmacure S Plan.

Man in perform care expert. She's my, which my, how you know.

even Christian beer restaurant and come on. Yeah, growing coastal. Checking in your America, you know, labor. Layers, back. Salmon, you know. Cassava vision, you know, your beef trip. Our peer doing there, and he's doing it. And he's a woman, so that name, you know.

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Yani edi asase mineral water. 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Kudan draws authority ajatum. 90 problem ni baby. It's fresh. Why am I not? Who's any retailer for you? Yeah, my man, that could be because he had a 6 p.m. to 6.

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0: 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I may own Sandy Pacron can own 70.
1: Send coming to
0: me. You'll be a Wabwaya, Sabia Bia, and our Wabwa community. Then away. Wouldn't you want Ben Wana? When the problem be about Madia so Ben nominated in our canon Zemka Cray? I chair when she had 1015. A child and good boy had more giddy. No better chain commanding in a.
1: When I be a mama town,
0: Madia, Mama G.
1: Watching you.
0: I guess your gun and that social media handle singing our cost. The best selecting in
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0: Benya Gesha, Chadiba Bray. 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Going to an old Kenyan. And where do I jump? One, Mama G. One,

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I've spent 4 million Ghana City, can you scan 40 billion? 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

0: 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0302-815-786. Dr. Kasipa, you come as a quad as a genus, a main market nature. The mind in Korea, baby, is a British school. I just an appear could be cool. And I pray 0541 56 51 99 0502 81 2121 0502 81 2121 A beat is pressure and a coffin in Abba. Let's see a hand to feel. To feel. Let's try disorders. HIV, more than how my other knees are now. Gonna doctor, I'm with you. And I have a kidney problem, you know. The more female you drink, none of us are in Aquatum. Let me open your film. Just zip it, zip, zip, zip, zip, zip. 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A Trillium Industrial Limited, Nakofaba. A film champagne. The more female. The number is 0322-19007. And I'm Kwame, energy drinker, ancient fridge mobile to me. Very fresh body. Wedding engagement party program, yes. To come out of when you're in trouble, come your free, your vim champagne, and you drink. It's not over. At the moment, I know any taste. I want your table for a supermarket. Share something, baby. I love you. You didn't give me a rough frame. I could see just in your bones. They were quite dominated. Now,
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0: Bushwood here at 106.3 FM, 104.5 affiliate to her and your Junomians. Cassian and Yanshasia, near too far. So, of course, Okodia Brace, Yaman and Sam Mojaboom. Now, young Queen Penny, one drip of idea at the buyer, where coordinator, my one more, which national coordinator, district road improvement program. Your friend Neil and Tevan
1: Dapoy.
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2: This will be about the fourth time a city member of parliament has either been arrested or interdicted or anything of the sort within boundaries of other nations. We even had a time when a member of parliament and who was a minister of state was also indicted in a case involving child trafficking. No. So we've had serious incidents like that. It begs to question, and me, that's what I do all the time, critical analysis of our procedures. Because we must have procedures that will insulate certain institutions from the possibility of people like this or incidents like this happening. And parliament should be the first before you talk about maybe somebody who assumes the role of the presidency. If we don't have systems and procedures that will be able to clean up people's slates and profile them properly and do the right due diligence on them before we accept them to ascend to certain positions, we will always lead the image of this country into such gutters.
0: Now, Odinika Sebewi Eno say, so will be a Mashaba Jania. Not just a yenim dia kasie, a yebua kasie, a yenimunyam kasie ne kutano. 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
2: All these things should be part of the processes to be able to at least diligently evaluate, assess before approving people to hold certain position. The member of parliament is the embodiment of our constitution and our laws. He represents our country in the democratic dispensation, because today the judiciary is there, the executive will be there, but the arm that holds our democracy is the legislature. So members of the legislature are presumed to be clean, decent, and morally upright. If we don't, and we allow the person to get into parliament, the immunities under the constitution of a member of parliament then will envelope the person, shelter the person from possible prosecutions and actions. Right. Because according to our law, you cannot arrest a member of parliament on his way to parliament and on his way from parliament.
0: Anyone young for Neil and Tevan Dapoy, Panimpa, coordinator, Emma Drip, Nene, and Otie, and asemi ana pani wachira manyo sema kwa mikumesu ya pomu ya friend professor John Osebubie enzo dina nuatu 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
1: 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Oh yeah, by say no crash and yeah no crack. Eddie and Guasia brain. And in Guasia Dia Brain is a chess a secret to find your majuma. Say a secret to find your majuma can immediately all the counter report to back Dabi Orani Adosono. Yayani say and you want an upward in Kutahu. Now say the three bubai and did you can in Yano crack. Where the security agencies in Yanchi Amunka and the Abiati Chiwa was here when he is a security scrutiny. Say, Doso Yama Tetefufu, Adoso Nipalini, Adoso Nye. 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That's why we're in a security free. Yeah. 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
4: Mother and child before, they've been in the news for a very long time for the bad reasons. And yet, news in the Wiyame, a solution in the Wiyaye. In the end, Yabani Oma Bidin Komo, we've been able to touch their hearts. And being Yayati, as I said, they also are buying, yeah, yeah, yeah, yeah, yeah, more medical doctors, yeah, more midwives, yeah, and the money, yeah, it's essential more medical equipment. And the money, yeah, you see, not so much as what you say, or more, yeah, no, ever so. And it was a very nice conversation. And yeah. Oh, as for the medical equipment, I'm not going to list it, but the next 48 hours they will get it. And posting also within the next 24 hours, we will start the processes.
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5: 100 deliveries a month we service over 300 surgeries in fact last one we had done about 340 surgeries with just 6 medical officers, you can understand the stress and the burnout situation that we face. But in all this, I think we are doing our utmost best to keep services running and to provide the quality that our clients deserve from them. And I think we will definitely improve on our communication. Once we are able to do that, I'm sure this bad publicity that has gone on over time will cease. Amen.
3: Anyway, Dr. Michael Jesse Danso, our medical superintendent at the Mother and Child Hospital, Nene NRTN.
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3: 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ayare sakura
2: social being connected socially connected social trust but it may good mental health social means they are becoming more individualistic and influence basis here screen time you know and you don't know if it's social interaction you know. It has a long-term effect on all of us. You of course more on your phone, you are not monitoring people like you and uncle by interacting you know. Why and now you feel good and better a bit with your phone a bit man lead you to a bit of loneliness isolation this will be how that you know what my bank come on but you say we both give your phone now but what they be it's a little bit because I can you be now you know what I'm going to now I catch you say aha uko
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2: with the screen time that you can it didn't become addicted to it say black app and green app you have no one in green app no WhatsApp and then yako blue app no Facebook any Twitter no kao no all the people just spend all their time with this affect your more functioning terms of more social relationship
3: it's way any somewhere yeah data at the Mapantan hospital yeninsom malog wadi atuja
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9: top politician succeeds by forgetting the party that made him and I keep saying that the party people don't have the ministers numbers they don't have the president's number it is our numbers they have and I know what they feel and what they go through the people in the farm the people in the villages it is that village constituency chairman the number the one who it is that secretary that you feel that is a trouble so you must get rid of him the number the one who they are the people that made us the regional executive you think that is substandard on cool school on certain duty you respect him is the man who worked in the bush their colleagues who are nowhere to be found let me say this president Akufo-Addo and the MPP is not a walkover anyone who is in government today must listen the MPP is not a walkover they are a force ruthless politicians just that they are unconscionable that is what makes the difference between the NDC and the MPP so when you get appointment and you suddenly live on borrowed friends borrowed convenience. What you are doing is that you are sacrificing your strength, but you can't run a race alone. You can't have a champion if you don't bring everybody along. On the chest of every single member of the party is written, I am important.
0: Trefo pani ya bedi ya chile edema ndisi ya manyukuo Mustafa Gbandi ena otesi wa kasano ae enye ya kwa chenedi ya siya kwa sinna semikobi ya dusi ya debu abodia na ya siya abodia mitimi dimbi wa mwe 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
10: 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Yes. Yes. Yes. Yes. Yes. Yes. Yes. Yes. Yes. Yes. Yes. Yes. Yes. Yes. Yes. Yes. Yes. Yes. Yes. Yes. Yes. Yes. Yes. Yes. Yes. Yes. Yes. Yes. Yes. Yes. Yes. Yes. Yes. Yes. Yes. Yes. Yes. Yes. Yes. Yes. Yes. Yes. Yes. Yes. Yes. Yes. Yes. Yes. Yes. Yes. Yes. Yes. Yes. Yes. Yes. Yes. Yes. Yes. Yes. Yes. Yes. Yes. Yes. Yes. Yes. Yes. Yes. Yes. Yes. Yes. Yes. Yes. Yes. Yes. Yes. Yes. Yes. Yes. Yes. Yes. Yes. Yes. Yes. Yes. Yes. Yes. Yes. Yes. Yes. Yes. Yes. Yes. Yes. Y

0: can empower that national entrepreneurship and innovation and innovating program. 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
1: Nshi Rafe.
0: 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Nanso, Swanty and Omoticopo, or Musum Bamba, the dear, a BM, and a gun of food, Shia, one soca, Ine, Omoti by a cheeky camuno. This has an amopa, Musumonia, Kakako, book with the Makako, Druni, Drua, Musumbi.
2: Almost only here will be a becca or master Mediama. Young Cotier, the Uncle Tier, the Senna Abbey. It is a way a political party, voting now, a voting is a near grassroots, you are Nabiana. And he said, Mr. Fabian, the cafe, Mamma Mamma wouldn't see grassroots now. We and Yamina to Pubina, as this will be any new. So, what will force our Tiadano? What will force a Jimmy Dutch to my end? Let me say, when I said, I want to know, or pay the beer. 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So, not grassroots for one and come as a mouth. Omunti, Omunti, and see the end of the dinner time, Omunyano, and Namini baby.
0: Now, Odo, or the Beba Kron Kohenechini, we aye a penny banner to Tubuahin, Doctor, or Naman Yasemuachre, or Bimupa Natin, and now only a Casano say. And you man saw Ayana a D himpa, and was set and buying any Amanuku, one won't tempt Yamuno. And us watch him.
2: But MPP, you know, here na the Kokobano ASM say, the Ubebe ye political appointee, and I said, I've been you, said the DJ, maybe man or not being one. Yana, it be a while, and you man brought us up. It be a Yana, Ottoba Hakakra, and
1: she not in the
2: Bibiano, Egina, a Bamu, Jumana, or Yano. A banisha, not on the grassroots, no. And tell them at the idea a quaque in the pursuit and any bank. So, do a more butabi and or de Basabotano or Ba or Bibi Unity. And yet, I gave you a Bribia and a Yisica cocoa. Sisican or Bepa, Nadi United, Keskeska, a chatter number two way, and a medi, the Lavanconco Pemisica, I mean, Tanami Bird, the only infimian, infimian, and infim nine, Semina de Nepa, then the Missouri, the Aquaco Bombra.
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4: America training you know the video na wage treatment plant are the so and the yeah the western part of Accra what to make it and then the when you see a full capacity our wage and the so the gonna also the western part of Accra na about to the so you know what to say most ASA experience say low pressure or more mute ASA elevated ASA kakana de or more Amen. So, if you must have one more the Western part of Accra or Nyasa experience, we are aware of the problem. We are on top of the situation. Capacity and I

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6: today undergraduate project works are being translated to real products students are developing mobile apps for tax purposes we have students who have developed mobile apps for inventory controls so the average SME person can use his phone his or her phone to know the levels of stock in their shops today if you want to know your tax your computer tax just slot in the total revenue and to calculate everything you don't need to read the law because they've developed this it was a dream and it has happened however most important is tomorrow tomorrow our Ghana business leadership conclave with
2: Professor Kwaku John Kwaku Mensah Mauto onene vice chancellor de ma UPSC nene ana tie na panimpa wono na multimedia dwumakuo yi woda no hwe dwumadie dada ko ba nyina chief operations operating 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
7: I always feel proud to see how far the institution has come. If you were there 30 years ago and you go there today, you see the transformation. So when you talk about growth, I think UPSA is a clear example of what growth can be and the kind of good things one can see. But then also when you see institutions like that serious in transformation, then you have no option than to support.
2: Open you can answer. CEO ma multimedia dwumakuo nene ana ote ya na panimpa wono account brands ye ka kan kasa nyina asempa adom nhira ye nyina ne adom tv oda ya no opani abdullahi awudu wono suka sai eno de atu gase de app no ma ye nyina no ho ye pa ne mum wo mu nyi nyina ye akasa ye ka no ma yi mu no wo mfa nwuram e ba sa e be bo mo pa
7: impact
8: market in Ghana in a lot of things if you put more focus on local language. So as I took some notes around your businesses that can't go past first generations, even if the businesses that are built by people who have Western education and what their experience can last, then we should be thinking about the businesses that are built by our local entrepreneurs who have no schooling, they don't have any formal school, and whether they are lasting, and how do we then impact the lessons that you want to teach businesses? How do we structure it so that it reaches such segments of the population? Again, in putting these ideas into writing.
2: General Manager Emma Accountants Multimedia Group, Audu Abdullahi, nene ena ote yero.
9: Oh, mama, masu mungu ni mkwami ya. 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
9: 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Any America say, obviously, Oko America, embassy one one, JJ. Hey, any no matter what if it be, every table now so no one there him. 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Neither say amfoi. Now, one more year blaster it out for supporters. 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
10: Intentionally the call is about the home. It's because the government swore in Bisha. As a Ghana supporters, you bought 10,000. When you answer all the regions, you know, you were members were Greater Accra and Ghana supporters, you bought 5,000. Government coming to give us that 90 swore. When there's a lot, and you can 90 now, you know, competition, how big the World Cup is, you know, you can 90 shot. In Gina, you be no call embassy. Now, embassy means you're controlled in your resource. So I don't know. This is not the first time you're called embassy. You move in your call World Cup 4 times. The senior World Cup, you're called 4 times. From Germany 2006 to date. And you know, a ballot say, when she send you a man, not member, you call embassy. You know, you be called a corner, you say, you want to me, and you want visa, you call me. But you be an official, you also to me, you want visa, extra financially, or your muscles.
9: Na owe ye no odia reserede to asoye hwe me agudie nsem so so mo sra mo mrem enti sa dia se dia visa no isi do mo hwehwe one be dey say Ghana bobo a ibenye chita fa mo magira ho ata ho magi
10: che obia only travel experience in refusina I understand che obia financially unstable tall we refusina I understand but sa we no mo no we obi mo that we say na na then that is where we are looking at. It, you know, a unfair. It was until before we come on, come team, we step it up on that. And so we still work up. Football, no, you're quite, you're the supporters. We don't care because the supporter be untranslated.
9: It's a tough one, and no. Now, yeah, now, you see, there be my, you know, one more year, come through, who's any be Ninkomo. Camp on travel and tour. One on travel manager, Mubarak Macaulay. And you be son on my sopany. I didn't know some America, Romney, Canada, or modern crofoshos, and Bibi or some man for one.
11: Basically, you know, what will account for their denial is most of them don't have the enough funds. When you don't have enough social ties or family ties, maybe your work or you have an indenture or an investment, that will compel to the embassy that you have an investment, you have family, you have wife, you have kids, with all this surrounded by you. There's no way you are going to go to America and depend on other people's income. You should come back to Ghana and come and manage your finance. Most of the time, so embassy's decision, it cannot be challenged. There are instances whereby all the information called embassy maybe I are correct, but embassy basically using the own discretion every issue. Most of the issues that embassy is almost tapping on to refuse you is almost maybe I are correct and they don't want to give you the visa. They can use their own discretion, say they are not convinced they will come ever back.
9: Eti abante Mubarak Macaulay, eye Kempon Travel and Tour, one more travel manager, ena otisi edini dinkomo, efadie, eko suwa no hono. 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
13: 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What would you assess one interchanging penny for the Gusua or more yet? I can't hold my part of the donano or my papa and I took him into a man in two more apache and no and a lay or more genus as a dear trump and four. 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
2: A sentiment, football loving fans, are you ready? Nami Adoma, UEFA Champions League final on the 30th of this month. Yeah, I am Eminda. 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Sanusho, a Paris Saint Germain, and the Arsenal and the Air Basso final. 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
2: 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The two suffer from Bia, Sawambra, Sawia Choba, restaurant, no Juegia, Nidia, Brabaka. Ejime kwa opese wadu wa mbe donji medie infre 0245-594425
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And so for be a Ura Alexander from Pong, Kane, DC, your Santiachim, and a Ura Kosiotri, as so US.

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3: Nadia. 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Because I'm not going to say, Dr. Abba, Mbapa. Doctor,
4: yeah,
3: when why am I
4: good? Who's
3: there? Everyone,
4: yeah, who's there? Yeah, no, I be dream. You do any idea in a carbohydrate because over two quabrania, also did ya,
3: and I'm a good one.
4: Oh, did you fool a beer and to a me, no,
3: because I take a class. I show,
4: naha, now I sound so at your own number. Ani ehun ni ama yin na
3: sadie nkwan so
4: nti na me true bibi say yedi carbohydrates na two ye like exercise
3: ye ntete ni apom
4: that's it
3: nti bo ade ya come on unya modin ba ya ne come on
4: ka le se mboto ra ka me yin
3: ma
4: two ye like exercise two ye like time ma ye didi oh inti aye side dia na de ba e increase o cholesterol
3: wow
4: because nyakopon bo se carbohydrates no ye friend energy giving food na so dia e burn into glucose na glucose na ma energy na dia ye wajuma
3: na ba jo de be kama no memene
4: ah u de bo se tete bo wati ye be ka san tete no
3: ho enko miyem
4: Uncle Yim.
3: Okay.
4: So what does it mean? So this our cholesterol now. What exercise? What did you later update up on? And then it turns into fats.
3: About the boy, Yim.
4: About the one I done is ready. It's our study. And the NSA. Or should the pediano? Baby, I be here. No, no. No, I'm not sure. And it was a need your best channel for no. Tibo subu oye kese a na nafunu no asa ti se ye kese ubu ade de be se ne kon
3: okay
4: nko ti subu oye kese a na ne kon ti e
3: fi agu so
4: ebubu agu so
3: yesi si wonye sika
4: wonye sika ubu e be so de mfe ene ne mfe recently about 3 years ago omo ye meet bi wo Barcelona e ye Spain eno mo ka se wo de se nipa o fanin ko lab o ko scan eno said the strade e dos woni brebo 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scan no look at the fat liver
3: ha ya hai
4: and it was a one up and a fool. Yes, we just sick of food.
3: Aye.
4: But what I say,
3: aye.
4: And it was a one up and a two.
3: Mm-hmm.
4: A one up and a two. And to sign your money in an H. Ross, eh? O brave one. Problem.
3: Eba.
4: Eba.
3: Hey.
4: And it's a sign of a cost of pay the A and say, affect the functioner.

0: ese bere bo no eye
1: na ze bere bo no so dwuma die ne teba fomo a asamato
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0: mhm
1: 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Ah,
0: no, I have come for
1: the one who said the one who offered that. My wife,
0: the beer, have a cow,
1: Minkanada, and the Minkanada.
0: But once we move,
1: the boom wife are
0: more febrile, so
1: move, and the Minkanada. It is not so a strawberry, eh?
0: Say, dear.
1: Yes, I'll call China, or no, so China. Only. 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
0: Hmm.
1: Who's all dear? No one take a beer actually.
0: I am not as a mean prune.
1: Good,
0: what's a minute?
1: Fiber, no. Fiber, so a diana, a bois. Fiber here, a bois digestion.
0: Said your name,
1: Yamuntem.
0: When you are quite
1: a moyen.
0: What did you mean to demean or prempasso?
1: Good,
0: Benjamin.
1: 4 as also bois brain.
0: Adrenal.
1: Kaka wuse ya wo ye adwuma ana adwumu ni na wo bi so nche ya e wa na de ba kwatu wanu
0: o wa ka mi de be kama bra bo ho
1: o mba jo ja but
0: e jina me ge ka se de aka no mfa nko o ye ma ti wa na
1: yes yes so fu e ko teni folate folate is where bow red blood cells
0: okay wow
1: enti mo amonyem
0: wo
1: nyem
0: na se wo wa o de bi tu na no
1: di gaga does it. Oh, in here, see, it sounds like you're low in calories. Oh, to be an anomaly,
0: yeah.
1: Maybe I'm present. Me here, see, change. Me here, not a colleague,
0: alcoholic
1: beverages. I did, then, and how for Baku to one.
0: What's my duff from?
1: But who say, send me a copper min rabiano, me copper will be an umbiano.
0: Assa? Who do two and
1: more? I see, it sounds like a reducing inflammation.
0: To be a
1: dear man,
0: I said, I'm an Asia
1: Tata.
0: I'm going to jump off.
1: Manya pompo biabo bobby, Nessa Dianina, a free home.
0: But I don't know, Udi ever cost another one number, man patcho. Mr.
1: And you're the make I see, you know, they say, say, yay, a baby, new honey, a one. Say, you to me now, we be in me, a mere wire. You to me take carbohydrates, so because only make us away, Yakohoma. What did the abundance now? Who did the fee?
0: What did he?
1: Who did he? 2 Yen 20 yen promo. and then we becomes a debia woman. No, my faith. No, see, Debbie, every day before God, the man, or one with a soccer by Wood Village, we in a demo dancing. Me sorry, 5:15. Na my fell road. Na my Nantia Quacusi Vortex for one hope,
0: sir.
1: Oh, Minia,
2: son of my fear.
1: So, what I see. Yes, I'm so tossed with you when you say, and I do DDA,
0: yeah,
1: and me any problem.
0: Oh, come home,
1: and come home. But her situation, you are won't be you home from and it's our Lord Healthcare Save Your Liver Foundation. Yeah, Cassie, they say a major problem, a fatty liver, and a cholesterol, and any poor Munya Mujamuso, and then say, who's an amicatu say, every holiday biano, you 2 1 weeks you know,
0: yeah,
1: and yes scans, yes, brevo,
0: yeah, yeah,
1: which back at you, I said, depart 10 biano, a beba, I bet she said, umbrella boss in tear, or but you bean your eater, stradia warm umbrella.
0: Hey, into the side of footsteps, Cacrabia near
1: Bill Teso, and that of us a wood here, bea, we know, and ya dear be,
0: and the moose,
1: and then be a bean, yeah, cardada, it is real,
0: yeah,
1: near Diana. Yes, we yet to stay healthy.
0: Yeah,
1: we did the anajo, we did carbohydrates, we did food, we did manche, we did your first a bangu, Nesania man, a better much mania in Pomodain,
0: sir.
1: And no one seven year barbecue and enumery out of a fire number, see, na fire location, see, a fitching aircrew, and that
0: our
1: brother, your perfect screening. She said, a blue born is it here. Check your cholesterol level.
0: Yeah.
1: Say blood bonus radio bahon. Oh, so cholesterol level. I was raw. You feel me a recipe for disaster. One. Any mujamuruso. Debia. You can say mujamuruso. Any yari.
0: A lifestyle.
1: A lifestyle.
0: Yeah.
1: A tinimu.
0: In the CC. So I'm proud that I'm one.
1: Cool.
0: You should be here for.
1: Into akuma no. A bossy. Na sa home
0: e bo na banachi said they were to ball
1: about that
0: ball
1: and this was bossy na obanachi na sa bobie ma en tininu mosia the pressure ni ahode na o de be bono
0: e kosoro
1: yes we high blood
0: oni kra oni so beti abiri kra
1: that's it tin ya ka say sawoda na oni so tiwa e mo piti sori atwa
0: e for nancy from
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0: ya
1: because when you say ya we so what is on charo fire number si
0: okay
1: na ye nkasa ye di kan utie be na wo di she bi won kran a Taifa, last stop, super Pentecost, a sorry dying, who are, but who loaded can save the liver foundation, Fasanombe, Fasankratui, come on, 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0244 0244 0244 0244 0244 0244 0244 0244 0244 0244 0244 0244 0244 0244 0244 0244 0244 0244 0244 0244 0244 0244 0244 0244 0244 0244 0244 0244 0244 0244 0244 0244 0244 0244 0244 0244 0244 0244 0244 0244 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
0: No crepe.
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0: Say we me who watch so the bia ho den.
1: Good three. 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O se me cool 2-3. 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But what I say? Me a sound so to so be so o ya oba. E affect your hormones. Enti ananu yi ema tre ya emu tu e wo menstrual problem. 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O buri sana na ya save no. Me se so yo ba na otie mu na sa problem. Fabra Lord let ke save your liver foundation. Ne sa so ye bi mu se e ma wo bo funo. E ma ho keka wo. Se se na I'm battling with problem bia sa problem na kama kuma amama ye mama eduta bia medwe ho anaye meya because nipa no wa made na didi no
0: ache
1: ache they say medically no mo say problems are gonna for a face no do do ona ne beba na eye the end stage they say kidney problema
0: obeba
1: na say we eye ulcer obeba na say no so no eye menstrual problem obeba na say na wodi ne ade ade misro Lord that care if you do other could see me just come okay. Na be here to be here come on yeah. And your phone number see Accra 0244 1244 1204 1204 1204 1204 1204 1204 1204 1204 1204 1204 1204 1204 1204 1204 1204 1204 1204 1204 1204 1204 1204 1204 1204 1204 1204 1204 1204 1204 1204 1204 1204 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1204 1204 1204 1204 1204 1204 1204 1204 1204 1204 1204 1204 1204 1204 1204
0: no de ne mo that's a brute we man fashion buto mo boy si de wura hasisi a top ya hwe no hwe betiato eso no betiato
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1: aha
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0: at that time, so I acquired CCTV cam footage. 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Na a cadet dead, senior man for fear. Well, I would have by Facebook in Shawan 04.5. 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Na also so about the chair Ghana. 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But Facebook is 104.5. Facebook is 104.5, not about her and his one dear. A car dead, Casablanca, Kakwana funra. A car dead, a Casablanca, quiet funra, qua pachakra. A tuja, but Facebook is 104.5 Facebook is 104.5 mumi anko na brain ya fakra na kwa kubabetase na memo akwa ba no modi video ne to so na afi etimi ama manfo adwena baso kakra aha accident ne dia ano din so ho video no a otim se nyanya me pa na fa fie se wonana no mususu nsa manfo nsusu na boa no a obi ntimi hu ya oda so etiasie no chese. Just a second, and I can't me escape with death. Because I'll be the anchor. The fear for Asha see a two twins. I'm so fear. Go come out.
1: Major so blue devil.
0: Boko dear.
1: Ah, but it be any more when I'm sorry.
0: Boko.
1: Yes.
0: I care my video. If you be an anchor, be home. So comment. I'll be passing.
1: Yes. Let's see.
0: We'll be a tone shoe.
1: Or tone shoe.
0: In shoe.
1: Methods will cry in shoe for kia.
0: Aha. When you tone ice water.
1: Ah, okay.
0: Well, to pure water.
1: That's why you're hooker.
0: Aha,
1: hoka. 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
0: Aha. 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
0: Oh,
1: enka is eninka enim be de na nam
0: na
1: be kan.
0: Na wo mo wo ho ho no se ah. 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Eti nso akwa ye debate a obi a chena dwiti ka ho video no a. Na ka nso so ho stance. Na what media account in a mood about Facebook is 104.5. If you ask me the same Jimmy Dissuni and the neighborhood will be a ha, Hadia, what the Hadio, Hadia, Shadia, what the Hadia, Shadia, ha, what the Hadia, I didn't see ha, it's a carno, Anna Ababitra, Momana Chassis, mommy, and Ticanini, was a candy, see you know.
1: Ask her is you, sir,
0: ha, it was only I did not so, until you heard you be sure.
1: Na sa do to so yan ko ro ni ko ni kra o je payment zo chi kra
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1: Yeah, let's say I'm branching up pick up on the destination go be pray o.
0: Yes. 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
0: Ka jai nananim.
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0: what you. 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
4: What's up?
0: In you.
4: If I told my
0: dear. Yeah, Papa.
4: What's up, Hanek?
0: Where could you have
4: Oh, what's up?
0: Come from Paul.
4: What's it?
0: Come from Paul.
4: Mo. I put you in a free.
0: Come on.
4: Na, what I say, I'm not going to say, wata ayifuno ma yede
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4: ah wasa you dey there ti ni
0: yeah that's it agofia
5: agu papa
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5: yo ko ko dey
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0: amen
5: e di na o ye na mi Israel, Papa.
0: Amen.
5: Can no pray? Can I walk town no pray?
6: In she riot!
5: Now, the young man's name is Matthew and Yenusia. I mean, the young can be a seminar and pray that I was out here. So, yes, it's Matthew.
0: I, oh, count you. Yet it's Matthew, and I'm saying fire.
5: Now, say, dear, you know, you know, I say, yeah, Yame and I bones you every attack, and what's in the pants, Matthew?
6: She riots.
5: I say, the Nipper at Conan Sassy, I'm a Nipper say in. Now, what are you doing?
0: Amen.
5: Bye-bye.
0: Bye. I go for you.
7: I'm
0: in here now,
7: I'm going
0: to do it. Yanko.
7: And then, And the Ghana was a reckon, I know, make a point to the man.
0: Okay,
7: I'm telling you for the Kata. With young person in the port of war.
0: Okay,
7: I don't see our product. With young father,
0: but also,
7: I'm not coming.
0: Yo, driver, baby. 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
9: Yeah. The different of fridge ma kwesa ada shewa ba ho.
10: In Shiraya fan.
0: Get you.
9: Good evening.
0: Yeah, Rao. Ah, we didn't have a cassa free.
9: Yeah, Balibo, because you need to come
0: here. Yeah, Balibo, you too.
9: Sad than Kana or Kano, and the Buffers and Fodia.
0: And
9: yes, I'm soon. And easy. If you have your movie, you tell me a tofer. There's something, now what a funny offense, if I subdue a moment, if you need to inform, I'm on a fence, eh? And how you guarantee the fence, eh? You know, you tell me a tofer.
0: Okay. That's it. Eh, nipa go chire pa zo minti mi fabim. 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Agofia.
8: Amen.
0: Mi ni na we.
8: Ah, mo wa da ban inside. Jamfi court.
0: Yo, ma.
8: Ah,
0: Jamfi court.
8: Ah.
0: Thank you.
8: Yeah, Ghana there. Ajia ye betimi aya mna ye ye ni se.
10: Inshi. Wo ti
8: ya wa yu ti sa galam se wo wa yi no. Esa ban chi special court. It was in your chua, your banya jiliwa. As a pet beer, your
10: family,
8: you know, would give you a moon. You want to press students in for compounding. So, yeah, baby, what is it? What you be a channel? I did not come back 3 years. No, Kuma would be here in a moon. Was half a plapa. What you be a woman, fancy, and put you got them since. You hear from the truth. Sayinu na wo se wo fa soja fo nya kugu ha be bia a soja fo ni no mo tie no e be ko mbe ba ni asa ku tu gana be se ni o isewa ji be ni fo ni sa se na maka no ayi president yo ko ya sa na mahame be akufu abi ta mi kai wo mo ntie
11: this have watching in Muji Reno, none of the Amudin to Kerbe, Namudin Kuni Kru. What a place to come back in New Guinea.
0: Okay. Yes, that's it. What's about Papa? What you told me? Minko any mana?
12: What do you want?
0: Yawa. Yawa.
12: Hey, Papa, I can't tell you now.
0: Papa.
12: Now, but then was the chapter about the amount you. Now, come and shut the room. Now, it is when I was up in Toronto. Now, yes, also now that you have been to I've been here as you are.
13: She riot fan.
12: Ah, Wafa, I mean, one of them.
0: That's it. Yeah, that's it. I don't know. Yeah. I'm off for good question.
1: You see, you cry, dear. Topic with you just by the bad not the film.
0: Oh, Kwaku.
1: And so, oh, I'm going to voice special concern.
0: Pa.
1: I want more pa. Galamsi. Oh, say, and that Mabuna Banone, and that Ghana Vonnie and Pebre. Yep, quick. Where do you need to crown the fast food? And you say, any people quick. And you quick money. And then I did Galamsi, we are Banu. Second, Galamsi, you who? Nemu mu yana nanu nyansa mu no no mu ko eye deep mining underground rock
0: na defa na mrankro no
1: aha
0: mrankro
1: enu mu
0: de hubi pa
1: yako na chana fuo ya ma yedu vugu fuo no mu baro mu se he amu mu de mu godu mu ni se te eh asase ni a apia obu ka je se he lolu ko yeda eye ise ni mu ko tutura ututura obenya good e je se de mu ko ground bi u ema eye I'm not going to go to the house. Never move soon. I'm going to go to the other day. I'm fighting to buy a bachelor. I got enough for. Number four say, hey, that's how you may have that.
0: Almost as him. I'm the cobble in a buy. To him could only say, ya, Utrasua, or Simovska.
1: I could want me to feel it in Pukra.
0: I go to a be. Or as on the Diana Sene.
1: I,
0: not China for the big book.
1: I. So, and it's only a barma, but could be crab by Pepe, or the
0: grass. Yeah, that's it. No, so soprano,
1: no, and the
0: one way, pop bonnet for table, oh, I don't know. No more, or moon to us, I seen them from Tamil, or the barn at Pepia, or betwa you go to Moko. No, Santa Coba, people go call for the Tramanamana.
1: So,
0: what done on me as I did?
1: Now, a year gallant say, yeah, by ye.
13: And she riot fan.
1: Who can watch a moon? Who can say, I could be so what him for? What can I say? Who knows who the mini Ghana water for and pa? Debbie Mohinibia. The car and then I mean, I saw what they're kai. As Galam say, Pierre on the class, he will disguise that to kai day.
0: Adam.
1: Now, what I say? It was only a gun, save a one and I saw my one.
0: When young of us was so boom,
1: okay.
0: It was minimum, I can't
1: hold. I want somebody that chas him. Eh? Mamika se munchiro yenua eye restus ni documentis ya
0: oyeyeyi onedi
1: otimi ya ma ohe report mi nwa ne de ma otimi se aban mu panimfo ha se di ye ko se se odi aban mu panimfo na age
0: ti ma ngura ho
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0: e gade
1: wo mu e ni etu e de ko jubilee house wo jubilee house street na ka uni club ana party panimfo ka se e party yesika They say, Abbey was ever with the giant DC for. Hey, yeah, about 2 weeks ago, you bet twice here, one was always a apple company. Mimim, a year, and this is chairman, and you don't know, I don't know. It's a baby by a porno, and you want to say, and this is by arms as a quail, you ma. And this is no case, or but why am I? They're here to know. Nana, no, your papa president, Mahama, the speech. about Galamsey no. Was say a can kabia
0: no kuna fom.
1: No kuna fom wagana ha. Was say yen ko vwini na kribi tu Galamsey. Tiyo. 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
0: 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But me na me ti mi fi. 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
0: ti yam first born ma him funu first
1: uje na I funu first ya ye ka isuru abanzu constitution ni chira say ade was as the dear mu as I said you were
0: ya eti
1: abide
0: ya eti constitution say mun say isuru mun yidi was as na say
1: otie
0: abawo hene wuni say me mi kromu fo onba no musuo e ko se dey work at am no en supersede mi mitumi amde chiri mi
1: ko ni won pokura no ya mobi aye lenses
0: o da ya
1: na fresh we mu ebe mutu gold en so no hene ni edai
0: edi mu
1: adent na wonim
0: o se
1: adent
0: se na wonim
1: it is a
0: issue
1: e ti ha ye we is a issue it is destroying the constitution say the land in the mu na nafo e mu dia
0: en fa constitution mi na mura re mu ye
1: bua adodo ye na what
0: are no there o hin ni an di ho a
1: mi na se ni abide
0: ye me o ya politician tra
1: da bi
0: me say Messi, Tieme, Tieme, Kwakwe. What he be on the constitution at Nisia Cunyaso? What he be on the walk? It is a moment, Cacasa, and the crime, constitution say.
1: And
0: what he be on the constitution at Nisia Cunyaso?
1: TVU.
0: What he be on, I said, will be trying to Nasasia. That is a constitution of Manaqua,
1: Timmy. What I have put in Yano.
0: Or what would I have found for us?
1: Only a home.
0: What I have found for us?
1: Go in about what I say.
0: Call
1: me up to myself. The
0: American
1: crisis if you can. Move a mind when I mean myself. So I
0: may appear could be a little high.
1: Over Kodama,
0: your Hilibi Chama crank and Makwada. Kaisa Mukume. I'm telling you. Send me, maybe your Hilibi Chama Kakuma. Ya would have a cat if you jubilee out.
1: I am not order from above.
0: I don't know why. What am I?
1: Order from above.
0: I don't know your Hina or your Bad or Banan on the Bema. I'm telling you. Miss Mampoy, you're the other man go to Mampokun.
1: If you want to say anything, you
0: won't be. I'm a coward. I'm not saying anything before.
1: I because I said I'm making sure that if we are not for one,
0: and but who would I make
1: fun of? The peer across, what
0: they say? Say that here. I'm making fun too. The crowd are crying. Minyo, he be a crowd. Make sure I go to the chairman. I want to know any galamse. Now, can he be seen on the day of the galamse? Make me the move. I'm going to the chairman.
1: You just say I'm for the any galamse.
0: Ah, then you are saying also trying for Kuma.
1: And that one.
0: Ah, I my man, Koko, I'm going to do for Kudin Komo. 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
1: Yes, I want to say.
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0: jim
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0: North region, Eastern region, mm-hmm. 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
1: Hmm.
0: The whole Ghana, Ashanti region, but split to.
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0: No ye juma. 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O ntimi ne de enko ne company order. And this our party are Ashanti region. So be a company. So we are Juma.
1: Now to this to the JJ.
0: The next one because one control is spiritual. Be good. Because Ashanti region, yes, I did. Yes, I did. And now I'm going to ask you. She's Raya fan. 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We be able to. But Ashanti is going to be able to.
1: Okay.
0: Sir.
1: 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What program? 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
1: Divine kitchen.
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2: What by fear?
1: What the kwanse ni na gwa studio ha?
2: Because of member that
1: program no.
2: Member that fufu party.
1: Uh-huh.
2: E no no wo baby.
1: Wo baby.
2: E ne abujafo committee members mo kan san no hey.
1: Awurade a.
2: Na let say.
1: Na madam PR wo ha.
2: Let say.
1: Wa check here. Wa what terms? Was it check here?
2: Any member dey. Fufu party.
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2: fufu party
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1: Oh, this also pending crying.
0: Yeah, fully a blabun.
1: A blabun.
2: Make it come back,
0: papa.
2: A bishop penny for four and your blabun,
1: sir.
2: And will be penny dear for four and a reverend and crying.
1: Yeah.
2: For four, Sabbe, you have any cabbage boom. For forever me, a year a dozer boom.
1: Yeah.
2: No, you won't quite defend day. Yeah, did ye? Now some quite different. Different trouble for. Yeah, I know we have program. Obi on crown or deba. Obi on quad deba. 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Care do gas over via that man so.
1: Yeah, man. Yeah, man.
2: Spree. 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
0: A woman that he be for this one of you to for Lucia there, but I'm a pakatara to me a town war. 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Air Cosso,
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2: Obi, and my second quarter pays you because we're Gumha, Ubidibi, and the other man can't put you. 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
0: It's in Fubat, Yabadiru,
2: okay.
0: Mina, never put a way to you are. Mimidae be baby, you're kidding, and you're kidding, we are no. If I trot. Fa ka nebra aye Israel FM for court for say na ni ani mum fufu party o fufu party
2: come on but who yada say ye ba si ana fe ye ne odifo Angola ababe disusu mun komo chame en ko babia
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6: 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Now, who did you see here on the 14th May 2026? Nanso, and no more domain and tier 4, and in a refor, Amasum Biabe Fienti, as she said, Media Sungu Kramano, El Cosiera, 17th May 2026, Median Vacosu, our Unity Church International Square, our Unity Oyer, and Chihuahua. Pierre Yanomi and Wakon. Took me the ending said the threshold a 70 age so it was some 84 verse 10. Sadani Edina order near lunch a cry friend woman with empowerment lady. Ya bear diamond kuna for her and a fee and yankama kuma kunsua on in a dofo near boafwa boy and me action a wall one woman swear and wanted team. Now the moment we didn't ask on Gukwa and say yeah the Australia cassia at Yaswama. A titan in Tia Yaton Safumbini. Nana could you and Tia ma penny or tossumienu and the woman singing. Nana friend. No one tosu miensa offense with him. It's one of Professor Dr. Kwame Cheba for. Oh, yes, you more unity group of companies. The Royal Prophet Nana Bafo. And then you far robit say Gifty Donko, Prophetess Evelyn Mensa, Sub Mami Sarah, Sandy Asari, Ohima Franca, Minister Mary Nyameche, Esidonko, and the Afro Brecon. The Tun Safro Bibia Sawombra, Nienya Gmedia Humfaso, Upemunche Mubia Frey. That was 0543 785613. 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
11: A kiki, Miss Eddie Bain, a kiki will say. 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
13: No, we dear granny, and answer a share. 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
14: In Kratway, FDA Ajatu.
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3: 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No dear Guchi. Walk with him and Samuel Amsan. Now I will do the sea. No dear Guchi, and now the Kushia Bochi about Omo,
19: Nitanian,
3: Nitanian, and no, no, no.
19: And I didn't know who was for one, not so for the say, who would you about down so?
3: Yes, and correct. So who would you about down so? And so was often. Where did he hear so good, my dear? Yes, of bonism. It is our only the unbonded down so. That's also for whom you catch in the SO check of it in their person with you.
19: Anybody, I said, you're any
3: fee. Yes. Why check it? So check it on.
19: Okay.
3: What do you want?
19: May person me boil my one, you know, a CP,
3: sir.
19: Sir, Obibo be a young one, Obibo be dear. Not on way. Maybe I'll board the frat, not sit for a bebanina, and your befriend is saying. And this will be whom you are
3: by. And here,
19: ɛno nya honhum duabo
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19: and I know one
3: is not fair no one pray go home no because who ahun ntimi mu na mai me as obi here one why wade no do ko baby who twa baby ahun sister we obi wu
19: ho sire
3: ho sire say me che bo so me bo wu ni dia waye
19: ana say
3: but who mo me hu but who hu me
19: ana say
3: what
19: bro no bi so
3: sa
19: na ya twa squad am o na won nim say twa squad am o
3: sa le tie
19: ko fona mo time e de on beti wakun
3: e de ni an betete wa since sister bi odu wa ni ayere
19: Tiernu suit at his own
3: wound. It is a wound your pepper attack. It is a wound your pepper.
19: Sabian, ye danny.
3: Ye danny?
19: Obedan, what danny?
3: Oh, ye danny, papa. Me, Bamba. Oh, come, a first one, madame. Metras, in the Bussa, say, a day. So, we catch the Bussa now. Oh, cast in the person, see. So, we didn't cool your nominee, who so many move with ya. And ye no crap, me no papa. No woman never come, no woman say. Send the pass message no say wa bo ni tembia
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19: Yano ya hungu mudiwa.
3: 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Meme kuta spirit. 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
19: Okay.
3: So what you say? As a candidate, candidate plan your truck while I go and pay for it. For we be there, be an econo. We see Nkati, we see Abakwai. As Elmo Kono, Nipa me is on deal. No, but one cannot super. If you go to Mangasa Abakwai.
19: So now, no, no, be there, you'll be out to who to a kuno.
3: So, Mangasa,
19: so be the name of him.
3: Sir.
19: Okay, see, maybe per se, you who say, and you be a quantity any Pabra Bumbia and a young who would be able.
3: Dabi dabi dabi dabi.
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19: Oh, basses,
3: oh, Bema, was a business of Bema Nanny. Tis all the work, Rubia, while we are Banobet Domana, my abbassa.
19: Set a crafono,
3: a crafono.
19: Oh, me now, mamma,
3: Dabby, where room bank one?
19: Ah, now we go Bema.
3: Dear mamma, or the war bank one, or bitman, the woo, a domedia, old mamma, said Bam Ubani.
19: Send our cell or no
3: more cell, it was seven on Leonomena. Any event, women. Yes, no man, I
19: was running anyway.
3: On your way, a crap. Crap, what do you call between the call? You crack this at it. What do you call baby, my men, or crack a year chain, or maybe what the end of the day, I mean, make do, man. Because a man, a memory, a memory, didn't it? But yes, over the moon crown. So, Tazi, it did no media, brother, I know a day. Do be a lie out, how that soon could under that, so no made out so more. What do you, Bomadana bra, Prasoform and Quahon, which is Angola. Madame Bra, who babbled in chair, a chinook, but nothing. But if you never back up, none is your mab tear for me by you. Eh, Papa Sasa Macay in a crack. Also, by whom Miss Alquaz is any crack. When you call me a bibby soon, mamma. About soon, mamma. Eh, I didn't know you. Papa Ned, who says anything? Then one more. So by one can ask some chamber cook to a transia. 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shishino. Now we do it. We do it. We do it. We do it. We do it. We do it. We do it. We do it. We do it. We do it. We do it. We do it. We do it. We do it. We do it. We do it. We do it. We do it. We do it. We do it. We do it. Zero 5 5 6 7 9 8 7 3 0.
19: Okay,
3: bra. 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
19: O ka nse se orisha nenu.
3: I was on in the Daseno Obano, Obano Nidan, Sano, not Banio,
19: the name,
3: then I'm catching a nail. Do a can on my man of Bemu Oban, I'm catching years of Yanuku. Need a chance with my band, my woundia, yeah, yeah. Obu, I mean them now, no, she shall me. That could put them in the Kodaya. Who's at Nakam and William Yia? Yes, you see, me bema, did you? No, was one nantisa, we want to go.
19: Okay.
3: Obanam catches it. Obabi Akofan, say. Must he software the crew? Ba and the crap, papa, ye up in Makai. We be sons of Babi and Akofan, baby, come on. Montiasinam, say, Odyssey. Was our software the crap? As a monkano.
19: Okay.
3: A put on me or Kamis and William
19: Yee.
3: A put on Manana, my Majiju. So, it is as you know, quack.
19: And now, question,
3: woman, now he.
19: You
3: now would piano more.
19: Quacku Bremway.
3: No,
19: what he?
3: Oh, he, papa.
19: You,
3: sanity.
19: Therefore, Odifo Angola. Nah, and they were being with the issue,
3: sir.
19: Nah, only they didn't come on, can say any ever heard. Soon you are born. Fine. Now, Massim Bissap Precupe, Baco Pet, simple to be a team, say,
3: sir.
19: Soon would your bonnet any day. Send your bonnet, send your yen. The money is soon your bo. Nothing soon. Cassamu, papa, can you be say? Yankupon, Babu, so be here. Yankupon must be here. That's a babble now, so Cassa Yankupon, or a boy, yenny, or monster the bossy canny. And to the who can say no sooner? Me and the one. At your chambers or club, because you mean same your new mammy, as I'm a common in there for
3: you.
19: I got out. Did the candy dear, okay? Did the candy okay? Besides a crab and a fast bone, and your church day. It's a man in your Peter, man in your second one.
3: Second one, which you say, Yankupon,
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16: Oh yeah! 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
18: In Shapifi. So is the program. Yamena Moson, I did you maybe in the deal by Sobeka?
15: Oh, yes.
18: Na a bread done made by an animal can be behind your bed, maybe drew animal.
15: Yeah.
18: Now it was a home ne click.
15: Yeah.
18: Emma, dear Radiacan,
15: a bump.
18: Now you made you in a deal.
15: Okay.
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15: da so gu ho
18: da so gu but when you say the buy,
15: and
18: you do on my say, ah, na are they no copy say the buy
15: from my Ghana?
18: It is a nipa no follow you, you may be a
15: yeah.
18: In the name of Israel,
15: amen.
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12: 9 6 9 6 77 77 57 57.
18: We need a deep for Elijah my number.
12: Come on.
18: No, me say we be pay in commission. You go deeper. If you do this with you, also in commission. So we buy your name.
12: Yeah.
18: Nese unya ba we say also
12: a boy number. Yeah.
18: So unya ba na what time anima? Enna eni mane e be more.
12: Yeah.
18: Emma, it me cow name me.
12: I want a solution.
18: Good. And the radio so there's offer. Ye and ye market to have been a diatro. But so open see you could deep. Emma won't miss it. Ah, papa, you're me being in here. And you saw bad demo. Yet trust one on one. And ye can with him tell some mamma who's a hamper. Ye ye can. I truly be in medassi.
12: Mess with that's a piece. I'm just for the person as a case. Yes, one, you're always in the good to see. Aha, mo na kasa na etimi akum kama. Ma me kwa ba?
17: Yeah,
12: ma me kwa ba?
17: Ya me deo.
12: Yo, na ho ti sei?
17: Yango kwa ndo.
12: E da nyame ase. Na ehifa na ofiba hanimre.
17: Me ba cho me free. Abu ase kwa aso.
12: Kurundi ya odi bisi kakra.
17: E fro wa kwa aso.
12: Ako kwa aso.
17: Acha.
12: Okay. Na udin so e?
17: E fro mi sister ya.
12: Staya. I said. Staya, the okay, say I trouble with you. What trouble?
17: I said, my dream will be the main. Oh, my name is.
12: I know, sister. Yeah,
17: I'm. I said.
12: Namu, I know. I want to be there.
17: I said, David.
12: You say, sister, I'm more better than you. Sister, I'm more. Cause I'm not the mumre.
18: What the hell? You should gaze in the eye.
12: Aye, oh.
18: Gaze in the sun.
12: Oluwani no.
18: When we say on the 9th to 14th for yes. Prophetic school.
12: Well, yes, yes. Say na no dey, no dey, no dey.
18: Ube ji.
12: Me jina mo eh. And dey say me am
18: yeah. Yeah, sister so bread.
12: Me dey never. No no kwai, e beba ho kransa. Say me free 26.
18: Okay.
12: Dey say ba wan
18: say we say mba jim pie ba wan say na ma.
12: Yes, yes, yes. When am to be come kasa no of force one person order. Dey say e jim pie bo. Who feel quite well as a order?
18: Flight in Kohonu Mutanka.
12: Okay, the flight in Kohonu Mutanka. Aye. Saya, what was the case of Swaba?
17: Mbashani.
12: I didn't do Kohonu Atiba Panikawai.
17: Mbashani. 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
12: Are no ubunu ya?
17: Se koko munti.
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1: 0 5 5 0 5 5 0 5 5 0 5 5 0 0 7 3 3 7 3 3 9 5 9 5 0 5 5 0 5 5 0 0 7 3 3 7 3 3 9 5 9 5 0 5 5 0 5 5 0 0 7 3 3 7 3 3 9 5 9 5 0 5 5 0 5 5 0 0 7 3 3 7 3 3 9 5 9 5
0: And I say 0 2 4 0 0 2 4 0 96 96 77 77 57 57 5 7 0 2 4 0 0 2 4 0 96 96 77 77 57 57 Kaise Erade Yadma Wachina a counseling. 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
1: 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There be a cast of a minute and
2: be lines in the mouth. That's why I'm not going to
1: Mini an hour. Okay. What need to say?
2: You.
0: Open you way away.
2: Did I show?
0: Mamma and Casas will be away.
2: Yo. 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
0: Mommy. 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
0: Papa, only be Gary was so be shammy with Chinanopa because me who spiritual marriage. 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
1: Come on.
0: What is your name? What is
2: your
0: name?
1: Oh, I see what you crowd.
3: Hello.
1: I go for you.
3: I go, Papa.
1: Mini an hour.
3: Bagami with a different.
1: Okay, Papa.
0: Papa, on him. Papa, he said, well, mommy, me, Timia. Oh, dear grace, he can't diminish an answer.
1: Sika.
0: Because we must in the realms of the spirit, we must tax him. taxing or susu. Or you be a young canister, my main funny susus will be our pebre. Your cast will be Pejuma or Pejuma.
3: Any idea number one?
0: Or Pejuma serious. But what shall I bar about? What means are but a bona or forces or personal conning and mundimin conning. And to do baby, a do baby. 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
3: be ba so so bo oye oye
0: me wo fade school junction
3: fade
0: fade na me wo
3: ah me ga so ja se uni me dana
0: de bi mi nimu
3: what ba happen
0: me made ya chipe
4: na ja chino kura hefa de no wo no wo ja chipe
3: no
4: wo ja chipe
3: ne
4: ko
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0: so na hwa
4: wo sia de wo ni mia na
3: papa no dabi o ka sama me wo ji ni
0: o no me no no
3: eti mi ni e mercy ni aho toza.
0: What do you on frame?
4: You do that. You put a friend line on Cassandra to another wife, Papa.
3: Over 4 times.
4: Yeah, where we are, no. You're 3 minutes, Penny. Sorry.
0: Over frame.
4: You're
0: not
4: empty and
0: not
4: my wife.
3: Ah, okay.
4: And I'm a
3: proper and much for wife.
4: Yo.
0: Okay.
4: Okay. I go for you.
5: I'm in Piao.
4: Minnie and I.
5: I'm
4: a
5: problem.
4: Who didn't say?
5: Oh, my God.
0: Omi enti ni nke.
4: Okasa no. Asa wo de husie.
5: Akeso mi ajwa.
4: Okay.
0: Ye fro wa ajwa.
4: Ai.
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5: E ma edu mi.
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4: Minye na oye?
3: Ah, no, be pass.
4: Oso be pass.
0: Be pass. Be pass. Fine if I be pass.
4: I want you to man pour one so na.
3: Be pass. You need quanta. Abona. We are must.
4: Ah, send the area ho.
0: Papa, on him way. Die Hong Kong krone neka is simple. I make sure the call mandate. Ejuma Hong Kong krone nya media son is aso meyo no. 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Into a real oh, near muscle. But oh, from me, I'm a match throw the SBA. No match throw one quench in our diaba. Why?
4: Papa, I'm a last call enough, young director Mutu,
0: because you shake if
4: you are Mosa. 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
4: udi ni de say
3: amiti Daniel
0: papa we ompe cook normal cook
4: yeah
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4: ne bie kwa chiri
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0: number number of you pay me the year you many a 0240 02 40 96 96 77 77 57 77 57 02 40 02 40 96 96 77 77 57 77 57 02 40 02 40 96 96 77 77 57 57 57 77 57 77 57 77 57 77 57 77 57 77 77 77 77 77 77 77 77 77 77 77 77 77 77 77 77 77 77 77 77 77 77 77 77 77 77 77 77 77 77 77 77 77 77 77 77 77 77 77 77 77 77 77 77 77 77 77 77 77 77 77 77 77 77 77 77 77 77 77 77 77 77 77 77 77 77 77 77 77 77 77 77 77 77 77 77 77 77 77 77 77 77 77 77 77 77 77 77 77 77 77 77 77 77 77 77 77 77 77 77 77 77 77 77 77 77 77 77 77 77 77 77 77 77 77 77 77 77 77 77 77 77 77 77 77 77 77 77 77 77 77 77 77 77 77 77 77 77 77 77 77 77 77 77 77 77 77 77 77 77 Ade school junction. Wo die wo so wo gie chini a me ma bo a me hofia di wo so bo a hono be shia
4: okay
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4: beji because of how ho ne omo so ne bibia
0: me dance international
4: yes you dance pi Januari scan u TV decoder no na wet me ahwe e wo almighty TV nyame adu mo chira yenhyia me din edi mununkumba apia kubi Januari fami wasa international

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4: Works of faith, connecting to prayers. Ready a fifth beam, Sanyon, fifth in here. I didn't have my mother soon. First, as a dunkum, my yammy. Now, as a dunkum, works of faith. In pipe, both for you, nah, is ya. Oh, radio, so that be poor year, focus with dear, be upon a song. Be upon a quadjo, or be upon a mouse and couldn't deal. Yammy be brave. I'm saying, you be brave. Because I'm a car, that jerry boy, daddy. Yammy shall. And I'm all with me too. I mean, you're too fast. So, since it's a chair. But soon we see a bomb by a sentence made with fat topic near bottom pile of fat topic near bottom fire and papa. You mean shell, a whole
5: bunch of shivriah.
4: When I was offering, you mean bam what I'm moving. You mean yamok is here. In Shana Modiba, you're going to punish Shadia. But as I said today, I'm using a mobile phone in Shana Modiba. My baby, mommy, my eyes same. I'm a 3 year check. I'm here, Juma, but I'm here, you see. Almost be 6-7 months ago, I'm here, Juma. From Christmas, but it's in my name.
6: I'm here, mom. I'm here, mom. I'm here. 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Bye bye.
3: Works of faith. Connecting to God through prayers. Indeed, the power of God is working in Daddy Sama and his team. Nyami nshambe bro. One day, me using my phone, because I'm necessary in May, I'm not too aware around there, learning there about. Necessary radio frequency, man, a quarter in Shira FM. It's a mobile empire. But then they're also sharing among four testimony, two voice notes. To know more about four voices. Intimate voice B, let me know. I think I know this voice. It's very familiar to me. Voice with doesn't mean voice way.
5: But the person talking about
3: said a very powerful testimony. I said, wow. And then I'll join and pray. To me joining Bombay. In fact, after the prayers around 12 thereabouts, I felt the presence of God. You see, I could die. Dawa ɛnu sɛ mununkum yɛ kata ne so na mununkum sɛ akata ne so no ahoro so sɛre a prayer request ɛsɛ ma mekasa na meka na mesa so mpɔ jesus nti meka amen ɛna mane so tea me mesi sɛ nom sɛ Then there's an impact of prayers now you have an agenda. In fact, that was my first time of joining. Indeed, during the prayers, you know, Daddy Ishamaka said, some people will receive a miracle within 24 hours. And for example, will share their testimony within 24 hours. So then, yes, then I'll be part of those who show their testimony within 24 hours. So what? I'm a pharmacy. I'm a manager. But if you all, I'm going to go to school. And see, go to school, but we're on vacation. But before the vacation, I'm so no. I'm not going to ask me to know. Then afterwards, we'll look for another job. But now, say, in the search, now, say, I'm a manager. I'm going to say, like, what I want is, I say, there are one or two issues with it. See, the bomb we are. That is what I say. I'm on probably receiving testimony 24 hours. 24 hours, and I answer, and a partner, and I'm
5: going to call. And she's
3: right. And I remember, in fact, the offer was very good. So I decided to accept the offer so that I work. So I entreat everybody, say a bumpire, have trust, say a couple over here. Now you're so country of four, so that they will join across the world through YouTube, Facebook, whatever. Let's connect our friends so that they can also share their testimony. Thank you.
7: Works of faith. Connecting to God through prayers. That is your man. Then you also for from John. I mean, Shramo. We need more power. More Jamaican. For Joe. Enrana. Empire Bonomono. Yebe Pona. We can say Empire Point of Contact. And my mission is a refund letter. It will process him for about 2 months now. Almost 3 months, Anissa. And I call 3 times. The third time when I'm calling, you catch him say, "Bit me the bear 4 months." And say, "Maybe I'm in Saka." And that in fact, I'm not even here. Scanon, Edia ya di en menu muye. I'm busy with this scanon. Edia me huwa di menu muye. 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Missicane Daho, a knee, and make a say, you know, sign. Using me letter, not me sign, you know, this canoe, a mammy. So I then see the media saying, Menuman Yamin. And I say, Obia works of faith. On joining prayers in the piano, a best saying, say, then you know, over joining prayers, nine in a bomb by a bomb. Works of faith connecting to God through prayers.
8: That was Thursday, and I'm a bomb pie. I said 24 hours miracle. Me need to be. It's me free. If you packing the car with my mom, now them between me packing. I'm a sister. I say, hey, my test. Me watch them phone. Say. It's me. Me need to come here. So or done. Who call by now? Let's catch them. Say open jumenti. Now me should me bomb pie. Say my mom will be on the car for. Now me need to juma. It's me. Say me. Oh, woman, not just a 10 hours crying me. And you have been saying, I'm a begging woman, but begging you and crap or twice half by the Jesus. So, remember, what is it about?
9: What's your faith? Connecting to God through prayer. Where I dance, dear, you give your share of suffering, Siama, and Munyam, our empire, or near Airborne. because
10: In the name of Jesus.
11: Jesus. Jesus.
10: Works of faith.
11: Connecting to God.
10: Works of faith.
11: Connecting to God.
10: We are the praying tribe.
11: The mountain of salvation is on the
10: If there is a man to pray,
11: there is a God to
10: pray. If there is a man to pray,
11: there is a God to pray.
10: Because somebody say, when people also want pay, you will have to go through with your empire. But how much day is a baby at the end of the year? How much day is a friend of your friend? How much day is a friend of your friend? Empire, but you should empire, but guess yeah. 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timothy chapter number 2 verse the number 1 first timothy chapter the number 2 verse the number 1 I urge then first of all that request prayer and intercession and thanksgiving be made for everyone and thanksgiving be made for everyone so we are thanking God for the life of everyone ye denya mi ase ewo ni pedia o kra any how she ni pass you be through some pension hallelujah
11: amen
10: o nya mi aye bi o nya mi aye bi kenya nya mi anke tu anke tu wana ju de sumro lanke tu ni yawo e ye urade na ho ho e ye urade na akura o e ti o se urade nya ko pa
11: urade nya ko
10: se mi pie ma no a e ye na sia
11: e ye na sia
10: ana me de ma o
11: ana me de
10: ma o de wa ye o ma bravo mo
11: ma bravo
10: de wa ye o ma bu sia mo e wo ye su de wo
11: ye su
10: ya na de bo pa bi an bo pa tu se urade a se urade a se shara bana bana ba de urade a se de urade a se somebody lift up your voice and tongue God in your Somebody lift up your voice and tango. Somebody lift up your voice. Heavenly Father, we thank you for the gift of life. We thank you for your favor. We thank you for the breakthroughs you have given unto us. We appreciate you, God. We appreciate you, God. We honor you, God. Father, indeed you are God. Indeed you are God. Indeed you are God. You change yet not. We are not going to be able to do that. We are not going to be Rabina Gopo, Yeda was you, Yeda was what you wire, Yeda was what you wire, Yeda was in your wire, Yamusha warrior, and he had got to your Baba Yama, Asuna Yawaya, Yelevena, somebody lift up your voice, Yadia Sedamana, Fasanamana, Fire Yamana, Del Radiasa, Shelele Gadebehana, Shelebe Yama, Rabadiata, Atenaba, Atenabana. In the name of Jesus.
11: Jesus, Jesus, Jesus Christ.
10: So, but sometimes we just need to thank God for creating us.
11: Yes.
10: Bible say, and God created man as his own image. Now, sometimes we need to thank God for creating man as his own image, for the image of God. We need to appreciate God for creating us. I thank you for creating me. Le komba vendeta, telebele bele bele ba, telebele bana ba, rabani apa, ya komba ve, telebele ba, telebe, rabani ala, telebele, telebele, telebele bana ba, roko tele apa, teleba, telebele, teleba, rabede bede boshana ba, telebe bana ba, raba, teleba, telebele bana ba, ayala. In the mighty name of Jesus Christ, Ephesians chapter 6 verse 10. Was it brethren, be strong in the Lord. Be strong in the Lord. Yeah, can be strong in the Lord. You can be strong in the Lord by prayer. Hallelujah.
12: Amen.
10: So the reason why the Bible said that we should be strong in the Lord. So we jump over kind verse the number 12. Was it, for we wrestle not against flesh and blood, but against principalities and rulers of darkness. And you know, only the actually ever into a cat on say yet ewa urademo. So for your bomb, I say what in your company for my yet ewa. It doesn't matter the storms around you. So we are doing a radima and funny a shortia ever. So what do you radima? You will stay forever.
12: Amen.
10: You will stand forever.
12: Amen.
10: And here, pump yourself. Amen. Father, let me be strong in you.
12: Father, let me be strong.
10: Let me be strong in you. Be on the bomb. Be on the bomb. The Heavenly Father, as we pray tonight, let me be strong in you. As we pray tonight, let me be stronger. Let me be stronger. Let me be stronger. I prophesy. We pray tonight. In your covenant. Let me be strong in you, Father. I tell you, in the name of Jesus.
13: Jesus, Jesus.
10: So for your bomb pay the yammy mash over this. So for sometimes if I don't conquer about swa, and my weird thing ever ran, you know, maybe be our tea and kebia. So all Facebook on the show, and shut FM 104.5, and I said, we'll tear through radio, and shut FM 104.5. We pray for you and we declare over your life. Say if we never conquer man or so, never don't conquer, so when you're tea ever ran, you see, may you be strong in the law. May you be strong. So, Christian, number one, you know, if we are not strong, anything can blow us away. Christian, number one, you know, say, Yanya, Tia, may you be a team boy at the front, but in the Anatri, everybody, who are their boss,
13: amen.
10: When Anatri, everybody, who are their boss, Anatri, everybody, who are their boss, you will be strong in the law. Today, you will be strong in the law. Tomorrow, you will be strong in the law. I pray for somebody now. May you be strong in the law. Ever the Maunya team, ever the Maunya team, ever the Maunya team, ever the Maunya team, with Jesus Christ.
13: Amen.
10: So for your bumper, Genesis chapter the number 20, verse the number 3.
13: 23.
10: Genesis chapter number 20, verse the number 3.
13: Yes.
10: Was it? But God came to Abimelech in a dream
13: one night
10: and said to him, you are as good as dead because of the woman you have taken.
13: My God,
10: she is a married woman.
13: Married
10: woman. Yes. Oh, you will be a married.
13: Yes.
10: Bible says, "Anna Jude Shumro." Abimelech, Anna Odiye Nibre Ekoji Abraham Egre.
13: Egre.
10: Now Bible says, "Odiye Negri Wiye." Bible says, "Anna Jude Shumro."
13: Anna Jude Shumro.
10: Obofo Koyi Nihu Di Eka Chese. Hey. Nyamena Kosi, but God came to Abimelech in so nyamena. And then me baden dan Huo Di Chere.
13: Amen.
10: Oni pebi a wote to Abra Bache baden dan.
13: Amen.
10: So God Himself, Yamina, or Dan, what the catcher to say, hey, Abaya na wako fanu, and you did ya, Fanadia command. Now, was it we at Yasia?
13: Aya,
10: bompa. So, was your bompa? One tenor have been singing, you know, I did not be a tiger. That's what I did. Anything that belongs to you, it is for you forever.
13: For
10: him,
13: yes.
10: I did not so, for wedding ring, yes, you see, soon, yeah, ma'am.
13: Yes.
10: Was a cop weapon, so it is for you forever.
13: Yes,
10: and then you are seeing a tiger say, so who could try a real war? Sa ponche me jimwe na ponche na edile na preko ebetre wura na soa obetre wura na so jimwe weda obetre so sole ama ponche abede abe wini wura. So anything that belongs to you,
13: yes,
10: it is for you forever.
13: It is for you.
10: But when we say ye ni ni pa boni fo na na
13: boni fo,
10: we are working with envious people.
13: Envious
10: any better for at adin we be but still you dey na kro but so we dey o sa ji tru sem
13: o
10: ayini ni obi. But when you are not when you are not turning, children,
13: yeah,
10: a human obi,
13: yes,
10: you turn what here, but still,
13: any bro,
10: you are toddy a crutch,
13: yes,
10: but when you are a canny a toman,
13: yeah,
10: any of the ever.

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2: Any envious person in your life, any envious person in your life, as you pray, let them fall. 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In the name of Jesus, we honor the Baba, we honor the Baba, we honor the Baba, we honor the Baba, we honor the
3: Jesus Christ.
4: Ebade nyang pon sha bebia obia works of faith in Bible and Empire bo busie ko no ene nyure ne obon pai. Ya be se de ko subia fa ho shin bi de wrade be shira. There is no way so obon pai na wunya answer. Oh yenyamia yesom no no so Bonnie Dimbomba, oh, my answer. And I pray for somebody now. You are receiving your results tonight.
3: Amen.
4: You are receiving your results tonight.
3: Amen.
4: About it, they won't pipe 1 year, bro.
3: Amen.
4: About it, they won't pipe 1 year, bro.
3: Amen.
4: About it, they won't pipe 1 year, bro.
3: Amen.
4: About it, they won't pipe 1 year, bro.
3: Amen.
4: I decree in the name of Jesus Christ.
3: Receive
4: it now.
3: I receive it.
4: In the name of Jesus.
3: Jesus Christ.
4: So, for your bumpy.
3: Your
4: bumpy. When you say, so for, I never go on, they say, before you be any better, just or any idea, you can't perceive something and envy the person.
3: Yeah.
4: Like you can't perceive it.
3: Mm-hmm.
4: But who should be any better idea? They are the idea why they were. To who can and any better? This and I want you to win any better. And the papa and who will be aspiring to be any better idea. They careless, even taking your life.
3: Yes.
4: The any better idea. The person careless. So far, bravo. So for your bumper,
3: your bumper,
4: yes, sir.

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1: Amen.
0: So for kasi awurade nyankopɔ I tell you, lift up your voice and pray. I tell you, Their eyes are going blind.
1: Amen.
0: So for Adiwa Kwa, Depan, it's a Bible say. na onyankopon kwote ne wone ne e wone dia so no prepare no ade yachi no de abaya no koma ni wura sofo ye mu bebro ma spiritually on ya die ne ma bibiri yesie sunsun yase ya ji bi wedding rings ya ji bi mpega ya ji bi de adom Many a bomb,
1: yes.
0: Anything that they have taken from you, as you pray, yes. Let it return now.
2: Amen.
0: A dear beer, your fefru in Tembia. A dear beer, fefru in Tembia. Ye be a no bomb, and Samara.
2: Amen.
0: And Samara.
2: Amen.
0: Cassa, a radina copa,
2: radina copa,
0: and be a lot of bomb, and should be a lot of fume freemans, and fume freemans, and oh, yes, with the way, and Radia, Anadia, and Samara,
2: and Samara,
0: and Samara.
2: Jesus
0: in the mighty name of
2: Jesus Christ.
0: Katila haba shodile bele bereba matila katosha safia bomba
2: ewu yasudile
0: amen in the name of Jesus
2: Christ.
0: Was it fix me, O Lord?
2: Fix me, O Lord.
0: So for now, what you say, fix me, O Lord.
2: Fix me, O Lord.
0: Fix me, O Lord.
2: Fix me, O Lord.
0: And then I was meditating on some scriptures. Now I came across Psalm 107:9. Was it? For he satisfies the thirst and fill the hungry with good things. With good things. I will catch you with my camera. Many by that he satisfy the thirsty and fill the hungry with good things. See, no one does a suffer. No one does a Bible say, okay, the book of James. No one does a Bible say, every good thing and perfect thing coming from the Lord. Psalm 107:9. I say, every good things and perfect thing coming from the Lord. And the Bible show me a tear. I say, he satisfied them and filled with good things. And then Papa,
1: I say,
0: okay.
1: So Oma Okra ah Nehu Ariye Amen. Oma Okra ah Nehu Ariye Amen. Na Ode Adepa Ashe Okra ah Ekom Denu Ma.
0: Na Ode Adepa. See, the underlying word here is Adepa. So, Senyame be fixwa. What the Adepa ne bebre?
2: Yes.
0: Hallelujah.
2: Amen.
0: The reason why many people are just crying, wailing is because they are lacking good things.
2: They are lacking good things, yeah.
0: They are just lacking good things.
2: Yes.
0: But I say, with all these good things, you know, what better, what better do?
3: My God.
0: Tie enen mbere won me bompa ma.
3: Yes.
0: Na bia wo tie enkan mbere bia. May the Lord grant you good things.
3: Amen.
0: God is fixing you.
3: Amen.
0: He is fixing you. He will grant you good things.
3: Amen.
0: He will fill you good things.
3: Amen.
0: And so for your bompa.
3: Your bompa,
0: you say what you go. May the Lord fix us with good things.
3: With good things.
0: May the Lord fix us with good things.
3: And
0: what them for any ma pa. We are declaring the prayer. It's all God, my Father.
3: Oh God, my Father.
0: As I pray,
3: as I pray,
0: fix me
3: with good things.
0: As I pray,
3: as I pray,
0: fix me
3: with good things.
0: In the name of Jesus, ever them for the pa, ever them for the pa, and tomorrow, I will yesterday. You know the pa. Shara bele bele ba, atele bele bala ba, rabala bala ba, atele ba, atiyala, atele bele ba, atele bele ba, atele ba, rabala bala. May the Lord fix you now. May the Lord fix you now with good things. May the Lord fix you with good marriage. May the Lord fix you with good breakthroughs. Beyond the Baba. Fix you with good things alone, with good things alone. We are not above, we are not above. I tell you, I tell you, yeah.
3: Jesus, Jesus, Jesus Christ. So for God has fed us more. Everyone in name of for the atomo. Oh, free her call, Brabonia Sata. Brabonia Sata. Ube who are Brabosom.
1: Yes,
3: Ube who are Brabosom. I was in this loud like on Timica and Honya, so me who so amen. Maria Bompa, a female called Atomania Media Tumunti. Oh, my God, my God. Ube who are Brabosom. Ube who are Brabosom. Ube who are Brabosom. Receive it now.
1: I receive it.
3: Cordilla Catola Haba.
1: Yes, Lord.
3: Shelebelebela. Of your bomba, your bomba, your bomba. You see? Abo. Yambo ya fodi ni sisi ani yambo bomba ibin chato.
1: Yes.
3: Yambo ya fodi ni sisi ya. Yangu papa biya timing kebiya on. Just put it, note it. Say. There is no way that you give something to God and not receive anything. No, that is not. Hallelujah.
1: Amen.
3: You see, afodibia ububia ebade di yibi bu abrabom. So, you see, one thing that we need to understand that God is the ultimate giver of our harvest. Yedi ama bedi ebebe chini di ewunyamisem. Hallelujah.
1: Amen.
3: Bedi seba di yangu pani amang. So, baby, I'll tell you, KBR, any attack on your life, any Juma Tawiye Shunem, any attack on your life, attack be our Brabumbia, any Juma Tawiye Shunem, any attack against your business, any attack against your marriage, I decree and I prophesy, any Juma Tawiye Shunem, any Juma Tawiye Shunem, any Juma Tawiye Shunem, hallelujah.
1: Amen.
3: To the book of Luke chapter number 6 verse number 38 and one of the profound scripture in him was it give and it will be given unto you, give and it shall be given unto you. Man, remember, was it a good measure pressed down, shaking together and running over will be poured into your lap, for with the measure you see it will be measured to you. Hallelujah. To you say the old man, the same one I'm in here, many baba. It is maybe our tea and kebiano, so you just need something from her. We hear me be fair about the one.
1: Yes.
3: Now, I didn't know you're fair about the one, also you be fair about the answer.
1: Yeah.
3: Hallelujah.
1: Amen.
3: Like, we hear me pijabi, we hear Adam, we hear scabby. But then the crowd would show the question rather than sir, never the animal side, I'm multiplying in the amount.
1: Yes.
3: Then the crowd said,
1: my God.
3: Your boy for the ne e wade benam ya for the boy mo so on am adesu bi dane ma betri no e bi ye fro yesu
1: amen
3: adesu bi a e bi ye fro yesu
1: amen
3: adesu bi a bi ye fro yesu
1: amen
3: so for obi be ma on I am seeing a massive breakthrough, like breakthrough. A sudden one when you know we want to about pregnancy
1: amen
3: sudden one sudden one who has idea boom break up your bumper a wedding kasama
1: amen
3: everybody and kasama
1: amen
3: everybody on kasama
1: amen
3: everybody on kasama
1: amen
3: everybody on kasama
1: amen
3: shatila katalaba. Thank you Lord Jesus. So for ni pebi abosu ni fie ne kuku bia woni fie na e demand better things from them as we are praying now. Oh my Father, e wadi ntia won ka
1: we amen.
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1: amen.
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2: 0244 78 99 98 0244 78 99 98 0244 78 99 98
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3: 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So for the Osuni City, the Radia in ye,
2: man,
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2: man,
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2: man,
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2: man,
3: so for Missy, the Osuni City,
2: the
3: Mumba, when the Osuni City, the Severit in Yin Paya, and Evaduayo, ye,
2: man.
3: Ewadwa yo ye.
2: Amen.
3: Ewadwa yo ye.
2: Amen.
3: Akumaswa di biya de tunya mienima na jwe biya no. It has been granted.
2: Amen.
3: It has been granted.
2: Amen.
3: It has been granted.
2: Amen.
3: In the name of Jesus.
2: Jesus.
3: Jesus. You see no money be your boy for the 0244 78 9938. Pick a number no, let's send you see the ever so. Now ever didn't good in Masita. 0244 78 9938 0244 78 9938 0244 78 9938 And before Sebedi, Yabishiano, before Sebedi, Yabaconia, Sabishi, you know, you have numbers in Yede and Tuja, for your numbers in Tuja. Yamme Mam Fenia Mompire Momo, CCR
2: 0596 1 1 1 1 5 2 9 1 9 1 0596 1 1 1 5 2 9 1 0596 1 1 1 5 2 9 1 0596 1 1 1 5 2 9 1 0546 1 1 1 5 2 9 1 0546 1 1 1 5 2 9 1 0546 1 1 1 5 2 9 1 0546 1 1 1 5 2 9 1 0546 1 1 1 5 2 9 1 0546 1 1 1 5 2 9 1 0546 1 1 1 5 2 9 1 0546 1 1 1 5 2 9 1 0546 1 1 1 5 2 9 1 0546 1 1 1 5 2 9 1 0546 1 1 1 5 2 9 1 0546 1 1 1 5 2 9 1 0546 1 1 1 5 2 9 1 0546 1 1 1 5 2 9 1 0546 1 1 1 5 2 9 1 0546 1 1 1 5 2 9 1 0546 1 1 1 5 2 9 1 0546 1 1 1 5 2 9 1
3: before no, but what they say we sow seed divine prophetic encounter ebade beti ne match yo ebade be yuye amen anapa nkwa Monday ni ko see Friday no anapa nkwa by 5:30 start 8 prepare ni upon what my dey akwa juma so I am to for the baby last year so baby eh my god what is so never dey yo baby bia obi a ebade on tin ni mo nchiro e wo Jesus Christ edimunti amen amen adma esabishi bi God bless you bye bye.